0: 114.
1: 143.
0: Whenever you're done with the motorcycle, just down the block from there. I have a Parker, if you can check it out.
1: 99.

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1: 10-4.

0: 1834.
1: 1834. 34, Simulcast, Vizia, Battery in Progress, 60 West Kinsey. It's details to follow. It's an open line. A male and a female are arguing and fighting in the background. Male saying, don't touch her. That's all I got right now.
0: 14.
1: Information from the 9th District. They got a person with a gun, 2220 South Princeton, a male black, wearing a black ski mask, black clothing, black backpack, is armed with a gun, headed towards the red line.
0: Yes, Joaquin, notify my supervisor for a bona fide burglary from a vehicle. Can I get an RV for a 0760?
1: It's John King, 249-581. Your event is 09648, and a sergeant for 121.
0: 132.
1: Actually, disregard. 133.
0: 133.
1: Mental health disturbance, 1401 South Michigan. A female in a pink outfit walked in off the street. Says that she's having a mental breakdown.
0: Support.

0: 1-834 for an update.
1: 34.
0: We're getting a second call, 66 West Kinsey in the parking garage. Caller says that a male black wearing all black was seen beating up and dragging a female black wearing a brown outfit. They got on the 3B elevator. She asked for the caller to call the police. They don't know if they went up or down from there, though.
1: Well, we're speaking of this gentleman. The other half of the party walked off just before we pulled up, so we're figuring it out.
0: All right, 10-4.

0: 132.
1: 132.
0: 32, I have an auto accident, please. Madison and Jefferson. They're both drivable, but one of them is a taxi.
2: Amen.

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It's details to follow. It says that there's 2 males fighting on the corner. Also getting 180 West Washington, and it's 3 males fighting.

0: 1813.
1: You can clear me from Cambridge. I'm going to go take care of those parkers.
0: All right, time for it. Thank you.
1: No problem.

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0: 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They're going to go to the station. I'm going to code it.
1: 99.

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1: 1-2-2. One, two, two.
0: You want me to do about the EMS call?
1: Yes, please.
0: All right, 10-4, can you take the battery on the beat, 208 West Washington? Also got 180 West Washington. First ticket says it was 2 miles fighting. Second ticket said it was 3. No weapon seen. If it's paper, I'll get someone else.
1: Okay.

0: So I also say if you get a reckless driver at North Avenue in Kingsbury, North Avenue, call us at a vehicle driving recklessly last seen headed eastbound. It's a black BMW plate of Frank John 87968. Frank John 87968. Again, last seen headed eastbound from North Avenue in Kingsbury.
1: 1811.
0: Take care of that reckless driver for me, please.
1: That's fine.
0: Thank you. Just tired, 1834.

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1: Are you clear from the domestic battery on Dearborn?
0: 99.
1: All right, 2-3, let me get you rolling on the battery just occurred on the beat, 854 North Cambridge. Caller stated she was maced and having trouble breathing. Offender is no longer on scene. You got fire en route.
0: 99.
2: 1-8-1-3, I'll fight over there with him just in case he comes back.
1: 1-8-1-3, thank you very much.
3: 1811.
1: 1811, go ahead.
3: Can you make that a 19, boy?
1: I sure can, thank you.
4: What was that address on Cambridge?
1: 854 North Cambridge, 854.

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1: 1 cent.
0: Squad, can I have the event number for Thermite Green Line? How the roll call, please?
1: How the roll call, Thermite Green Line, Temple.
0: Thank you.
1: You're welcome.

unison one instead of arrogant assault in progress. State in Washington, Washington State. Got two males shoving each other, walking, bumping against windows of shops, last seen on a northwest corner, last seen headed northbound. One's wearing a gray shirt with an American flag on the back, and the other's wearing a Sox jersey. I have no further First District Zone 4 radio clear.

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1: 45755.
2: Yeah, we're out in Cambridge. Victim's okay for now. Fire department's rolling up.
1: Okay, 10-4. She needs paper. I got 2-3 on the way.
2: Okay, suspect is gone. We'll give you a description in a minute.
1: Okay, 10-4. Thank you.

0: 122.
1: Hold on, stand by. 180
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1: 180 Charlie. Hey, can you check out the assault in progress? State in Washington got two males were shoving each other. Last seen headed northbound from that location. One wearing a gray sweatshirt, American flag. The other one's wearing a Sox jersey. 122, you
2: didn't
1: try.
2: 1883 George.
1: 1883 George.
2: So I'm in the disturbance, Chicago, Michigan. Give me a call in a minute.
1: Okay, 10-4.

0: 1821.
1: Hey, this is number 2 Park in your travels, 1506 North Cleveland. A white pickup truck parked in the Sozo.
0: 10-4.
1: 1834.
2: 34.
1: Just an accident, no injuries. 300 East Ohio in front of that location. Two vehicle hit and run accident, no injuries. Silver 4-door SUV, plate of Eddie Tom, 13292. And a black Ford Edge, plate of Adam Lincoln, 141411.
2: 10-4.

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1: 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One 32.

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1: One fourteen,
0: I'm over there doing parking enforcement. They're letting a lot of people out at this location.
1: Okay, 10-4, thank you. All right, yeah, 132, can you take this battery victim injured, Roosevelt Wabash? Caller said a female threw a boulder at him, unknown if she's still on scene. Fires him out.
2: Mm-hmm.
1: If I got anybody in the nearby location, Roosevelt Wabash can back up 32 just in case.

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1: 7551.
0: Can I grab two numbers? Quality of Life, Pritzker, Folks Insurance, Chicago to Monroe, Franklin and St. Clair, please.
1: Okay, so course number. Pritzker Park is 10277, 10277, and Focus Insurance is 10279.
0: Thank you.

0: 1863, Adam.
1: 1863, Adam.
0: Hey, so I think you might want to check with Doug Hill in Orleans.
1: I'm sorry, what did you say about Faye in Orleans?
0: Hill in Orleans?
1: You keep cutting yourself out. I can't get that whole sentence out.
0: Orleans and Hill.
1: Okay, what's going on over there?
0: Can you show me on the traffic stop slot?
1: Oh, yeah, sure can. 10-4.

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1: 1-8-2-2.
0: Hey, Tutu, I'm over here on Rush and Walton, and got a wave down from a citizen. His vehicle died. Going to see if anyone has any jumper cables that may help him out.
2: 1883 Henry.
1: Squad, me and George,
2: we got a jumper box. We'll go over there.
1: Perfect. Thank you.
0: I got it.

0: 1832.
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0: We're clear. Can we have lunch in Northern Sheffield, please?
1: Yeah, what's the caller you want to clear with? Oh, you were just going to say it. Never mind. I got you. Enjoy. All right, and we got a holding offender at Macy's, 111 North Wabash. Got two juveniles in custody for shoplifting.

0: What was that holding center?
1: 111 North Wabash.
0: 124, we'll clear, and you can show what was going on.
1: Awesome, thank you.

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0: 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Are these female juvies or male juvies?
1: It just has two juveniles in custody.
0: Oh.

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1: 1-822.
0: Call me right here. I'm walking in a rush on a mental health disturbance.
1: And you got a mental health disturbance over there, test for? Need some help?
0: 820, I'll swing by over there. I'm going to need him anyway.
1: 10-4. All right, we got another holding offender at the Target, 1 South State. Got a female juvenile in custody for shoplifting at 1 South State at the Target.

0: 37's all on his own.
1: Is that 3712 on zone 4?
0: 4712, I'm with the unit at Rush and Walton.
1: 4712, okay, zone 4, put you down.
2: Eighteen thirty. 1833, go ahead.
1: 32 squad,
2: yeah. I'll give it one ball, thanks for the backup. And 30 from the station.
1: All right, 10-4, enjoy.

0: 1823, you good over there?
1: Yeah, you good. I'm here. 13, I'm still here with him.

0: 25 Adam.
1: Four five seven five Adam.
0: We're clear that fire call, and you can send a unit or when one's available for a lunch relief.
1: Sure thing. 1824.
2: 24.
1: Can you relieve 4575 Adam for lunch relief, please?
2: Simple.
1: Thank you. Hey, go on and check the well-being for me, please. They calling from Union Station, 210 South Canal. Well, no. They're calling, this is the New Mexico Police Department. Looking for Lily Schultz, last seen wearing a black shirt, black pants, gave a phone number. Date of birth of 12 July 2010, about 5'9", 150 pounds, brown hair, brown eyes. It's with her grandmother, Sally Ryder, who stated she was at the location. Mom liked police to check and then call the Mexico PD with their findings. They left a number in here.

0: 132.
1: 132?
0: Yes, but I've been driving around. I don't see anybody. Nobody's letting me down. Is there a better location?
1: We can give them a call.
0: That works.
1: 1831.
2: 30.
1: I got an auto accident with injury. That 215 West Ontario Toyota Sienna hit a man off his bicycle. He's waking, breathing, got fire out.

0: 132.
1: 132.
0: The caller was letting the victim use his phone, and he said he's no longer on scene and walked away from the AMBO. AMBO 41 returned.
1: Thank you, boy.
0: Unit 18 in Sidwell, we're getting a person with a gun at Hubbard and Wells, Wells and Hubbard. Nayela said, call reporting a male black driver in a black BMW M50i, plate of King Frank George 2585, Ohio Place, threatened caller and brandished a gun. So there's a male white passenger and a Rottweiler in the back of the vehicle. I have no further. 18 District Zone 4 Radio Clear. I got a text to check that person with a gun, Hubbard and Wells. Try it again.
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2: Yeah.
0: Thank you.
3: 863.
0: 1863.
3: Can you see if 1802 Sam has eyes on that vehicle?
0: 10-4, 1802 Sam.
4: I'm running it right now.
0: And it's coming back clear in Dallas for now.
4: David, you can show me going to that place.
0: 63 David, thank you.
5: On 863, Adam, what was the last direction to travel?
0: It didn't state. She just gave a description of the vehicle. No direction to travel.
4: The last hit on that vehicle was at I-84 North Michigan Avenue at 1831 hours.
0: All right, last hit at 984 North Michigan, less than a minute ago.

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1: 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John King, 249-626. Leave it as 10162, 10162.
2: One twenty.
3: May I find out where 134 Henry is located?
1: 134 Henry.
0: Twenty-seventh and Dearborn.
1: There, 27th and Dearborn.
3: And then, thank you.

0: At 132. Your guy's calling back at 1212 South Michigan. He went to Subway.
1: AT20 on the scene. Do we know where the caller's at?
0: AT20, are you on a personal gun?
1: Yes, ma'am. It was rolling.
0: I didn't hear you. Yeah, we can give them a call, though. Sonica is unavailable. Getting a battery in progress. 226 West Chicago Avenue. Call us. It's about five people are fighting at a restaurant. I got no further.

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1: 20.
0: There was no answer on the callback.
1: All right, let me tour the air for a little bit before I give you a call.
2: 10-4, 1811.
3: 1811.
2: Hey, you guys are all I got right now. Can you roll on this battery in progress at 226 West Chicago? Got about 5 people fighting in a restaurant.
3: 10-4.
2: And if I got anybody that can back up 1811 at this battery, 226 West Chicago.

0: 820, a couple of units that were on my scene are heading over that way. I believe 34 is one of them.
1: 34 going to 1811, 10-4, thank you.
0: 802-10, that BMW just hit at 428 West Grand Avenue.
1: I already got that BMW at 428 West Grand Avenue. Which direction is it driving in?
2: Westbound, I believe.
1: All right, last thing, westbound again, 428 West Grand, per 802-10.

0: I'm sorry, sir.
1: What is it?
0: If that number in the box, is that New Mexico police number?
1: Yeah, the 891-7226 is the New Mexico Police Department number.

0: 31 at this time.
1: 131. I'm sorry, 31. You came in real muffled. I didn't copy.
2: One thirty one.
1: Yeah, I didn't copy your partner's last transmission.
2: I don't think you came in.
1: Okay, 1831, was that you coming in? Negative 120, stand by. 18 disregarding. 121, go ahead.
3: 124, can I get an RD for 0860?
1: I'm going to give you John King, 249-632. John King, 249-632. Even is 10319, 10319.
4: One one three.
1: Yeah, you clear my spot. I get 31. 10-4, 113. When you're done with your lunch, I'm gonna have a holding offender for you at the target, 1 South State.
4: Sure thing.
1: All right, enjoy.
3: 132.
1: 132.
5: So if you're rolling ambulance from my location, the victim says they want to get checked out. It's the first.
1: All right, 10-4, you're 12-12 South Michigan, 10-4.
2: 18-20.
1: Ambo 66 is in route 132. 18-20, go ahead.
2: Yes, but no victim came up and waved through the area with negative results. We'll just make it a 19 boy for now. Let's get you more calls.
1: All right, 10-4, thank you.
0: I can get that slow down.
1: All right, we're going to slow down for that battery in progress. 226 West Chicago, slow down.
2: Complete disregard, SWAT.
1: All right, complete disregard for the battery. 226 West Chicago, complete disregard. And for officer safety, Franklin and Randolph, get a reckless driver. Black Toyota license, Eddie Victor, 47528, driving reckless, last thing going northbound from Franklin and Randolph.

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1: 1813.
0: You can clear my assess. I'm going to try and knock out those parkers for you.
1: 10-4, thank you very much.
0: Anytime.
2: 1-2-4, show up in custody.
1: I'm sorry, who has two in custody?
2: 1-24, show up in two in custody.
1: 10-4, it's going to be 1936, 1-2-4.

0: 1811?
1: Mm-hmm.
2: It's an 11.
0: Can we get a 5 call and thank you all here as between units?
2: 10-4. Thanks, everybody.
1: Eighteen thirty-four. That car, first one of John, 636 North Russia, just hit.
2: You said 637 North where? North Rush?
1: 636 North Rush.
2: Okay, 10-4.
1: What's the wrong direction?
2: Okay, you keyed up. It's one of four. Had him first with a gun and pointed a gun at a female. And who else is that trying to come in?
1: Which direction is what?
2: Which direction were they going in from 636 North Rush?
3: Southbound. Southbound.
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4: Keep in mind, we have no victims.
2: No victim.
5: What's the description of the vehicle again?
2: Stand by. Let me reopen the ticket and tell you. Give me a second. It's a black BMW M50i, plate of King Frank George 2585. It's Ohio plates.
5: No, thank you.
2: You're welcome.

0: 1-822. Can I get your role on this auto accident with injuries at Hubbard and Kingsbury? Is this a two-vehicle auto accident? Got Fry en route.
1: 1831.
0: And coming up as info, Dickinson Howe, male agent, threatened to fight caller because he told the offender to have his son stop punching his dog. The mom approached the caller, telling him to call 911. Offenders arrived in a park in a gray Rivian. Plate of 93289, Eddie Lincoln, with Wisconsin plates. They do not want to speak to officers. This is just unnecessary info for the police.
2: One 813. I'm right here. I'm on Larrabee and Dickens. I can check that out.
0: 1-823-10-4.
2: That was 1813.
0: I got you. Thank you.
3: .24, show's going to 1 with 2 juvies, 416 in the mouth.
0: 1811. I'm sorry, you had a lot of background noise. 1811, go again.
3: No problem. Show me heading into 18 to do the pickup for the PBS.
0: All right, 10-4.

0: 1821.
1: Hey, I'm getting a domestic disturbance on your beat at 1260 North Hudson. On the apartment 9, Ford is the caller. Caller says her child's father just picked up their child without permission, and now he's not answering the phone. No weapon, drinking, or drugs.
0: 10-4.

0: 131.
1: 131.
0: Called out the reckless for me, Franklin and Randolph. I'm sure she's long gone. They're long gone.
1: 10-4.
2: Thirty-one. 1831. 1831, can you still wait on the box, please? It's going to be Eddie John 37770.
0: Eddie John 37770. 10-4.
1: Even 2-7, the BMW just hit again at 614, that's a southbound.
0: Alright, again, we got that black BMW from the person with the gun at Hubbard and Wells. Just hit 614 North LaSalle, traveling southbound.
2: 1831, can you run a driver's license for me?
0: 1831, I sure can. Go with it.
2: It's going to be Young, 520-1007-0076.
0: 10-4, stop by.

0: 2813.
1: 1813.
0: You can 19 ball that Dickens and Howe job. I'm on that Parker now, 515 West Dickens.
1: 10-4.
0: What's the info on this park? I know it's old, but all I saw was a plate.
1: That vehicle was parked in her handicapped spot.
0: Okay, got it. I see it now. All right, I'm over here. Thank you.
1: You're welcome.

0: I say 24.
1: One 1824.
0: Yeah, when you guys done with that lunch release, I'm going to just drop this disturbance in your box. Get to it when you can. At LaSalle and Elm, you said got people outside being loud.
2: One 1824. Landed at 1418 on the mall.
0: It's gonna be 1948, 1-2-4.

0: 1863, Adam.
1: Adam.
0: Hey, Adam, I'm getting a person calling for help at 1122 North Clark in the rear. They have a third-party call and say they report a female screaming for help outside, either behind the building or just north of the building, closer to Elm Street. Caller unable to see anyone. We got a couple calls over there near Elm as well. Can you check that out for me, please?
1: 10-4.
0: Thank you.

0: 1-2-2. All right, I just called back from New Mexico PD. Caller said she's calling back to let the police know. The police contacted the mother of the missing girl. The grandmother does have custody of her, so she wants to cancel the missing.
1: 10-4, we are in contact with them right now. We were giving them a call back, but thank you.
0: 10-4, you're welcome.

0: Chicago Mission 1 detained. It's 1952.
1: 822?
0: 1822.
1: Can I get a surprise around scene, please?
0: Available sergeant for 1822.
1: Give me a minute.
0: 10-4. A1083 George for info.
2: 10-3 George, run.
0: Okay, so we had you at Rush and Walton. What is this job so we can put you on the right thing?
2: That was to jump start a car. You can 19 Frank that. This is a different job. Different job.
0: Okay, 10-4. We got you at... Okay, we got you.
3: 162, boy.
2: Should be going to 18 with 1.
0: I got you going to 18 with 1 at 1953. 162, boy.
3: We're on Ohio State. We have eyes on that BMW. King Frank George 2585.
0: Are you going to put a stop to it at Ohio and State? And just be advised, we do not have a victim.
3: 10-4. It's unoccupied right now. It's like illegally parked, so we're sitting on it for a little bit. See if the owner comes back.
0: 10-4.

0: And 1863 Adam, now it's coming at 116 West on Elm. Again, they got a female black screaming profanity standing on top of someone's truck. It's from a concerned citizen.
1: Okay.
0: 1832. 32. Okay, right on the check to well-being. If it becomes paper, I'll send somebody else. 803 North Dearborn. You're looking for, I cannot say that name, female. She's not been responding for a while to family members. Oh, he has muscular sclerosis.
1: 10-4.
2: One-three-three Henry. Can we get lunch in one?
0: You sure can. You enjoy.
3: 4575 Adam. We'll also be in lunch in the 18th District Station.
0: Oh, okay. 10-4.
4: What's a good address where that car is parked?
0: It's right in front of the school.

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0: Hey, squad, I'm clear from paper. Can you put me at lunch at the station, please?
1: 10-4.

0: 1-863, Adam, just be advised, we're getting more calls on that female who's standing on top of the car acting erratic.
1: Unfortunately.

0: 1820.
1: Yeah, squad. We're going to need another unit over here. It might turn into an arrest with some paper, so 22 is going to need an assist for sure. 10-4 unit, please.
0: All right,
1: 1833.
0: Hey, can you assist 1822 over at Hubbard and Kingsbury?
2: Yeah, for a one hour station, what do they got there?
0: 22 is an auto accident, but it might be turning, or I'm sorry, 33 is an auto accident, but it might be turning into an arrest. So 1822 is 99, he'll need an assist.
2: 33, 10-4.

0: 110, I can go check it out.
1: 110, 10-4, thank you, I appreciate it. One 14, you still doing okay on Dearborn? We got another call for a music disturbance.
2: Yeah, I'm still here. I'm cleaning everybody out. Slowly. I'm serious.
1: All right, let me know if you need assistance over there.

0: Morning, Holy Spirit, Adam.
1: Put my charger over here.
2: Morning, 63 Adam. You're coming in. Was that 1863 Adam coming in? All right, they're showing at Hill in Orleans, but I don't. Their traffic stop is at 630 North Wabash. Can I get a couple cars at 630 North Wabash? David. Can you start heading over 630 North Wabash? 1863 Adam's not answering the radio.
1: Yeah, sorry, we're on a traffic stop right now at Chicago and East Vander Road, but we're on our way.
2: All right, 1802
3: Sam. 1802
2: Sam,
3: go ahead.
2: Hey, do you see 63 Adam at 630 North Wabash?
3: I'm checking right now.
1: All right, 63 David, we're on our way.
2: All right, 10-4. 1863 Adam.
3: I'm down the block.
2: All right, first unit on scene, 630 North Wabash. Let me know. Again, their location is being at Orleans and Hill, but it's been there for quite a bit now, so I think it's not working.
3: And then 38 East Ohio.
2: 38 East Ohio for 1863 Adam.
4: 822.
2: 822, you going?
4: 822, can I get a reload over here at Kingsbury and Hubbard?
2: Yeah, 10-4, stand by. Guys, hold the ear for 1863 Adam until somebody's on scene with them.
1: They said 38 East Ohio, Scott?
2: Yeah, 1802 Sam says 38 East Ohio.
3: They're across the street from State 48.
2: Across the street from 648?
3: State 48.
2: I'm not copying that.
3: Restaurant Steak 48.
2: Thank you. Restaurant Steak 48 across the street. Again, first unit on scene with them. Let me know, please.
1: You search 38 East Ohio?
5: Oh, Wabash.
2: Okay, they're on Wabash now. 630 North Wabash was their original traffic stop.
4: St. Paul. This job, we're going to go over there.
2: All right, 3210-4. 1863 Adam?
4: 1863 Adam. So is one same. Likely custody.
2: Okay, 63 Adam, what's your location?
4: Bally.
2: One detained at Bally.
4: You slow down.
2: It's 2010. And they're giving a slowdown now.

0: And 1822, just to confirm, you needed a relo. Can I get the plate, please?
1: Eddie Victor, 47628.
0: All right, 10-4.

0: 1820, Francois.
1: 20.
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1: I do. Send me a message.
0: Thank you.

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1: 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Funding is going to be the battery victim injured. 180 West Adams for the McDonald's. The offender walked into the McDonald's and hit a 30-year-old male with a chair. He's bleeding, but awake and talking.
0: 10-4.

0: 1834.
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0: 131.
1: 131.
0: 31, I have a suspicious person, 731 South Plymouth Court, Unit 602 on the 6th floor. Morgan is calling, says an unknown male black has been banging on her door for several minutes. Says that she doesn't know how he got into the building. He has a beard. Last seen wearing a white sweater, and the code is in the ticket for entry.
1: One eight six three Adam
0: has one in custody, 2016. Just to confirm, this was just a separate stop, right? Or was it related to the person with the gun?
2: This is just a separate traffic stop, but.
0: Okay, 10-4. And did you need a transport, or is somebody on scene transporting for you?
2: I believe we have the wagon here, son.
0: Yep, 10-4.

0: 113.
1: Can I get an RG number for 0860?
0: 10-4, John King, 249-686, 249-686, event number 10375.
1: Thank you.

For the units in one of the citywide, a battery in progress, 612 South Wabash at Harold's. The caller is reporting a male black wearing a gray jacket, pushing customers around and refusing to leave. Nothing further, so I'm clear.

0: 162, Adam.
1: Yeah, 10-4, we can handle there. I'm coming from Ohio.
0: All right, 10-4, I appreciate it.

0: 162, eh.
1: Unit coming in?
0: 162, boy.
1: 162, boy.
0: Hey, by chance, did 1802 Sam get, like, maybe a good picture from one of the pods showing who's driving his vehicle?
1: 1802 Sam.
2: That's a negative one.
1: Negative 162, boy. But it did say that the passenger had a dog with him, Rottweiler with him.
0: Yeah, the dog's in the car.

0: 131 DePaul University is calling now for 731 South Plymouth and says that this guy is trying to break into the apartment. You guys okay over there?
1: Well, first of all, we're good. We're with the individual now. He's not operating. I think he's very intoxicated, but it's mistaken.
0: Okay. 10-4, let me know if you need anything over there.
2: Eighteen twelve.
0: I'll get you an assist. A sex offense at 2314 North Lincoln Park West for a male that parked his vehicle fondling himself in a purple Honda Pilot.
2: No, I'm not.
0: Can you back up 1812?
3: Yeah, no problem.

0: 1-832.
1: 1-832.
0: Taking 1-18 at 643 in the mileage. 1 mile.
1: Send forward, 2026.

0: 133 Henry.
1: 133 Henry.
0: Hey, when you guys are back up and rolling, I have this auto accident. We're back in a backlog. Lake Lower, it says, and Columbus for a car that flipped over. It's a Jeep Cherokee.
1: Really?
2: I'm 13.
0: 13.
2: Well, the offender is just a child. This is one of a case report documented the retail theft. She is going to be picked up by her brother. And you can stack me with getting fuel. The refresh and hire.
0: Okay, 10-4.
1: 22.
0: 122.
3: Hey, this is American's father. Can we get 30 at 333 South Crescent?
0: 10-4.

0: 133.
1: 133.
0: Can you tell us what ambulance took this victim and where?
1: Ambo 41 went to Northwestern. Sorry, 33.
0: No worries. Show us going to Northwestern.
1: Thank you much.
0: My hero.

0: 1820.
1: 1820. On 22 shops, can we just get a timestamp for FFSGs, please?
0: 10-4, it's 2032.

0: 1820, we have one in custody.
1: 1820 has one in custody, 2033 on the clock. 20, next 10-4 unit available. I'll be sending them over to you guys. I'm sorry.
0: We landed.
1: 832, 10-4. It's 2033. Okay. 2-boy. 1-6-2-boy. Back to the tank. 2 detained at 2033.
2: 6-2-boy,
1: are you still at Ohio and State?
2: 10-4.
1: Okay.
3: 1-6-2.
1: 1-6-2. One, six, two?
0: That was boy.
1: Oh, 162 boy, go ahead.
3: We're good for now. Disregard.
1: All right, disregard at Ohio and State. If anybody was heading over to Ohio and State, disregard.

0: 180 boy.
1: 180 boy.
0: 180 boy, can you check out this battery? Just occurred 17 North Wabash at Wilma's Barbecue Restaurant. Reporting security guard that pushed the caller while picking up a delivery order inside of the restaurant.
1: Go for it.

0: All right, so the unit's an 18 pending. Is that assault in progress? LaSalle and Elm with 7 calls on it. Domestic disturbance, LaSalle and Ontario. And a theft report, Erie and Michigan, for somebody who had their wallet and passport stolen. Is that 1802 Sam or
1: 863? 102 Sam.
0: 102 Sam, go ahead.
2: Apologies, 133 Sunrise crash was not captured on pod. However, the vehicle is flipped over, so you're going to need to call a reload for them. It's blocking
0: okay.
2: Both lanes, eastbound and northbound lane. I can't tell which one is.
0: 10-4, 1863, go ahead.
2: 863, he was at the TRR to 1863 Adams stop and showed me he was heading out to survey for witnesses.
0: All right, TRR for 1863 Adam, it's 2036.
2: Nina, thank you.
0: You're welcome.
3: 1820.
0: 1820.
3: 33 headed in with one. 22 is going to meet them and then relocate to the hospital to follow up with the victim. I just want to know, can you see if we have a breath tech in 18 that can meet us in the station?
0: Do we have a breath tech in 18? Anybody know if we have a breath tech in 18? I don't believe so.
3: 99, thank you for checking.
0: No problem. And 1833, if you need the time, it's 2037. Just let me know the miles.
4: 180 Adam.
0: 180 Adam.
4: Show us the boy.
0: 10-4.

0: 1824 for info.
1: Two four.
0: When they come back, are you guys taking lunch or no?
1: Arnold Spell. What do you have for us?
0: I have this disturbance, assault, came in over as a couple things on the beat. Los Island Elm for this lady that was screaming on top of a car.
1: Ten four, we'll take care of that after they come back.
0: All right, 10-4, thank you. At 4575 Adam, just let me know when you land back on post, please.
2: Hey, go ahead. Give a drop. Adam, do you have something for us?
0: Just let me know when you get back on post, when 1824 clears up, or so that I can clear them up.
2: We'll be there in a minute. We're rolling up.
0: All right, no rush.

0: 75 Adam.
1: 75 Adam.
0: Yeah, parked on Cambridge. Who's your Denver for lunch?
1: Ten four, thank you. Your event number was 10832.

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1: 133 Henry.
0: We got a relay coming for this vehicle, Chris.
1: 33 Henry, so is it completely flipped over?
0: 10-4 squad. And just for info, it was a male driver, unknown description, who fled from the scene going northbound. The two females are going to be at Northwestern, so we're going to relocate there in a few minutes.
1: 33 Henry, okay. 10-4, we'll put that in the ticket. Let me confirm with Streets and Sand, because usually if it's flipped over, we're going to have to do a tow case, but just give me a second.
0: 10-4 squad, let me know.

0: Hey, 133 Henry, what's a good address over there on Columbus?
1: It's going to be 205 North Columbus. We're underneath the bridge here.
0: 205 North Columbus under the bridge, 10-4. My partner's talking to traffic services now. All right, and then 33 Henry, look at somebody over there for the reload.
1: 10-4, thank you.

0: 824, you got a call back?
1: 24, they were actually all third party callers, I believe. Hold on. Okay, we have one. We'll try it right now.

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0: 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The caller said they picked up their daughter from the hospital earlier, and he's giving them a hard time now. Walked away, history of alcohol abuse, complainants in a black Dodge.
1: We'll check it out, time for it.
0: Thank you.
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0: 10-4.

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0: Alrighty. If anybody's closer for 1863 Ontario in Wabash.

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1: All right, 1863 is giving a slowdown, Ontario and Wabash. Wabash and Ontario, slow it down. Fire is requesting us over at 200 North Breakwater access. Ambo 11 needs CPD right away. Other people on the boat are interfering with the patient's care. They're on an Anita D boat. Any TAC units that can start heading that way to assist fire?
0: Please do, boy.
1: 162 boy, 10-4.

0: Rainbow Marine Headquarter units were notified for assistance as well. Just let me know when you're on scene with fire.
1: 10-4, let me go for it.
0: 10-4, I think.

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0: 04603.
1: 10 King 249706. 249706, event number 10947. 10947. 1863, you doing okay?
2: Yes, well, I think
1: this regard for now, we're good. All right, 63 is going to disregard for now, Ontario and Wabash.

0: 162 boy.
1: 162 boy.
0: Yeah, fire stones are good.
1: Oh, perfect. Okay, 10-4, thank you.

0: 1-812.
1: 1-812, I have a theft report at Erie in Michigan at the Starbucks. The caller's wife's wallet was stolen, as well as her passport and I believe their daughter's passport.
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0: Sergeant M1.
1: One sixty-two.
0: We have this EMS call at 711-200 North Dearborn for a male who fell and hit his head. Ambulance 74 went to Northwestern. Should we send somebody to Northwestern or put it out for now?
1: Yeah, we can dip it to fire for now if Northwestern needs anything, they'll give us a call.

0: 18-35, has the RD number been generated yet for this?
1: What was that?
0: 18-33.
1: For Ontario and Wabash?
0: For the traffic crash, and I think if an RD number has been generated, yeah.
1: Negative.
0: All right, go ahead and pull one for 99B, boy, please.
1: Send for John King, 249-709. 249-709, event number 10613.
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0: 863.
1: Well, does ATLC happen to have any video for the battery on Ontario and Wabash? It happened approximately at, in front of the valley, across the street from valley is at 348.
0: 1802 Sam.

0: 18-0, Suzanne. Oh, too, Sam, did we have any eyes at Ontario and Wabash at around 2054 hours for a battery across the street from Valley?
1: No, I'm coming.

0: 122, you're the Wayside Wagon, right?
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0: To a couple of old jobs, low priority. This one at the Dearborn Harrison parking lot, 601 South Dearborn. Somebody said they were stuck inside of the parking garage. This came out at 18, 24 hours. I'm sure they're gone. We tried to call back. They didn't answer. It was a good number. And then a music disturbance, 1812 South State by the station. Neighbors heard stomping on the floors. Believes it's intentional due to a recent complaint.
1: 1802,
0: Sam.
1: Well, that's a negative for the battery on pause.
0: 10-4, thanks for checking. 1863.

0: 1823.
1: 1823.
0: Two detained over here on all that.
1: Two detained, 2108.

the units in one in the city. The first one was the 2030 South State, unit 1406 on the 14th floor. Security says a female has a knife. A female black vesting wearing a pink jacket and black pants. The family members are fighting, possibly intoxicated. Nothing further, so forth, sir.

0: any tackiness and one for that person with an eye. David, it's a female with a knife at 2030 South State, unit 1406, female black vesting, wearing a pink jacket and black pants, possibly intoxicated. Officer Brown is calling security.
1: Jennifer, Officer Brown is security?
0: Yeah, it's a security.
1: Jennifer, did he advise you if he has any cameras in the location to keep visual?
0: No, negative. That was the only thing that was in the ticket.
1: Yeah,

0: 863.
1: Medical refuse on scene.
0: 10-4, medical refuse, it's 2111.

someone on the citywide assault in progress on the Orange Line, Madison, and Wabash, 2 North Wabash. There's a male Hispanic wearing a black Nike sweater threatening her and another passenger on the platform. Nothing further, zone 4.

0: 180 units, are you guys heading in for checkoff or are you clear for a drop? Can anybody confirm 180 units? Are you heading in for checkoff or are you taking jobs?
1: What did you play? As far as we're concerned, we're still taking jobs.
0: Okay. 10-4. Let me see. Hold on.
1: One ten.
2: God, can I have the 180 units to come in at 2200 checkoff, please?
0: 2200. Okay. 10-4, thank you. 180 David.
3: 180 David.
0: Hey, 180 David, a vice complaint at 231 South State in the alley reporting a homeless male. He's smoking drugs, and he has three other homeless males with him camped out.
3: 10-4.
0: 180 Eddie, you want to ride with them? You're going.
1: 180 Eddie.
0: 180 Eddie.
1: 10-4, show us the 180 Eddie.
0: 10-4.
1: 180 boy.
0: 180 boy.
1: You can show us where to get a car on Florida on Long Island.
0: 10-4.
4: 180 Adam.
0: Adam, I'll show you going. Thank you.
4: Can you show me going with boy?
0: Ten four.

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for the units in 18 that's in progress. 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
0: Show me transport in 1 for attack over here on Ontario Wabash.
1: Okay, 10-4, it's 21-22. Just to confirm, is your partner in the station on that other job?
0: Yeah, 10-4.
1: Okay, 10-4, I was just confused. Thank you.
0: H-Squad, I'm also taking 1 mile back to 18 from over here. 173 on the mile.
1: 10-4, it's 21-22.

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0: You can make this call one Frank, and thank you to 62 Adam.
1: 62 David and 62 Adam, 10-4, thank you. All right, pending in one in the backlog, an assistant citizen, 300 East South Water, battery report at 720 South Michigan at the Hilton. The CFD assist 780 South Federal. They just need a report for forced entry from earlier. Music disturbance, 1812 South State. Oh, that's a new auto accident, 1400 South Clark. In 18, a music disturbance, Southport and Fullerton. Theft in progress, 344 West Hubbard at the CVS. And an overdose at Larry's Children's Hospital.

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2: 8-2-2-11.
1: 1-833.
0: 1-833
1: landed,
0: 21-27.
1: 1-823 landed, 2. 1-7-4. Okay,
0: 10-4. Who has the third? Well, we had to put two of them in one car.

0: 162 boy.
1: 162 boy.
0: Maurice Hemphill has been suspended, driver's license out of Chicago, 8617 South Carpenter, 2 stops, 1 conviction in the past 12 months. Only thing I'm showing on here is a revoked voice card.
1: Boy, we're going to have one in custody. Can we get a transport card to our location?
0: One in custody, 2128, 131.
2: 131.
0: Hey, can you do that transport to 259 South Michigan?
2: 10-4. 10-4.

0: 1833. Landed 9774 miles.
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1: Can you show me at Northwestern with 133 Henry?

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1: Can you show us spot where ambulance 11 and North Waterbury?
0: Yeah. Northwestern with ambulance 11, 10-4, 21-31.

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1: 10.
0: 110, 300 East South Water Street. This is a citizen. The caller said he was lost walking underground, trying to find his car for the from the parking garage, and he said he was able to find his car and he left. Can I code that out?
1: 99, thank you.

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0: 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Hey, just to confirm, you're still at Dearborn?
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0: Thank you so much.

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1: 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We landed 9:30. 7 on the run. 2136.

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1: 1-831.
0: Hi. Are you going to that theft?
1: I'm bored.
0: Okay. 31, are you 10-4 or 99?
1: Sorry, 99.
0: All right. Can I get another unit to ride with 1831 344 West Hubbard at the CVS, please?
2: Keep going.
0: You cut yourself out. Who's going?
2: 1830. Show me going.
0: 30, 10-4, thanks.
3: 1834, short.
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3: One call.

I have a couple of music disturbances hitting the board in 18 in the 10 sector. Southport and Fullerton, 1900 block of North Sheffield, and then 1652 North Vine.

0: 122.
1: One two two. 22.
0: After that music disturbance, I'm going to stack the CFD assist. It's a report. They were over there earlier for, first of all, it's 780 South Federal, sorry, 780 South Federal, Unit 803. They were there for a forced entry regarding a water leak. We don't have the phone number for that resident or anything. Name, no phone number.
1: So far.

0: 124.
1: My supervisor and all, we have a report in the queue for an arrest.
0: Sergeant M1.
2: One ten, I'll take a look at it.
0: One ten, 10-4, thank you.

0: All right, all units stand by for the shift change unless you have an emergency, and happy Mother's Day again.
1: Happy Mother's Day, Tay.
2: Happy Mother's Day.

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1: 10-4, thank you.
0: You're welcome. Hey, good morning. I have a couple of noise disturbances that were transferred from 311. There's no callback, and they're just for music on the block. Am I good to call those out?
2: For Paul Day.

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1: Thank you, David.

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1: 1-8-6-3, David.
0: Keep the RD for 0460.

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1: Thank you.

0: 1834.
1: Hey, can you take this battery in progress, please? It is an 18 insinuated battery in progress, Erie and Kingsbury near the Erie Cafe. For a female screaming for help, there's a group of females fighting. No further, zone 4 station clear.
0: Okay, sir.
1: 114.
0: 114.
1: Are you not allowed to move from your detail for reserve?
0: Yeah, what you got as well?
1: As is battery report, 720 South Michigan, please.
0: Let me know.
1: Thank you.

0: 1834. Can we get a call back?
1: I'm sorry, who was that? Is there a callback? It's a third party.
0: Okay.

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1: 34.
0: Hello, disregard.
1: I-34 is giving a disregard for that battery area in Kingsford.

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1: 32. Show us a non-view disturbance, Franklin, Ontario.
0: Franklin, Ontario, 10-4.
1: But it looked like three female juvies. It looked like one was holding the other one back from fighting. So if you want to send one more car, just in case.
0: All right, is there anybody nearby, Franklin and Ontario, for a possible battery for three teens?
2: 34, we'll go.
0: All right, what do you have to code your battery?
1: Better address, Ontario and Wells.
0: Ontario and Wells, 3210-4. Can I name team Pauly 34?
3: Mark Pauly, let's go.
0: All right, 122.
4: Hey, 122. Are you able to send the fire department here again to the same apartment building? The resident, he's in his apartment now, but now he's saying he's unable to exit his apartment, so now the door is stuck.
0: For the same unit?
4: Yeah. He said he wasn't here when they were here earlier, but now that he made it in, he cannot come back out.
0: Oh, boy. Okay, 10-4.
4: Thank you.
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0: X-ray 113, good morning.
1: Good morning, Squad. We're going to be jumping from different points. Keep you updated. We're going to do an extendo.
0: Alrighty.
1: For now, so I'm going to reserve Polk and Dearborn. Check it out.
0: Leave that spot alone.
5: 1832.
0: 32.
5: Can we just slow down over here?
0: All right, 32 slowing it down. If you're heading over to Ontario and Wells, slowing down.

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0: Hi, are you still in Michigan in Erie?
1: I'm going to be doing paper for them.
0: All right, 10-4.

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0: Hey, we're getting a check while being 400 East Randolph. She wants to check on her son, concerned for his safety. Caller states she is sitting at the bus stop near the building. Plenty of information are missing, but that's all I have. 1824. 1824, I'm getting a Salumbury Dayton and Hermitage. It looks like engine 22 is returning to quarters, but the ambulance is still on scene.
1: I have a witness on James saying that they go down there left in this vehicle. I'm going to give you the plate now. It's Frank Adams. 586559.
0: What did you ask about this plate?
1: Yeah, this plate is the one that the offenders let in allegedly, according to a witness. So are you able to run?
0: That's one too many letters or numbers.
1: Stand by. 58659.
0: Okay.
2: One, two, two.
0: 22.
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0: 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Frank Adam, 58659, clear and valid to Lydia Watson for a red 2014 Jeep out of Chicago.
1: 10-4, thank you.
0: You're welcome.

0: 16, madam. Good morning.
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0: Did I get you?
2: No.

0: 1832.
1: 32. The victim here is not cooperating. She doesn't want any report or any further police service. You can 5 call.
0: All right, 10-4.

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1: 34.
0: Weakening and it's still in progress. Units in 18 and City Road is not in progress. 550 North State at Jewel for a female harassing customers outside, in and out of the door, screaming, pushing people, threatening people. Does not seem coherent. Under the influence, she's wearing a black puffer coat and a gray shirt. No further. Zone 4 station.
1: 4.

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1: Careful.
0: 804, am I coding this out?
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0: Okay.

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0: 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So we're going to 50 East Lake hotspot.
1: It always is. They just be hating on that place.
0: Mm-hmm.

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1: Hey, Channel 1, good morning.
0: Good morning. Could you send EMS to the 18th District for an arrestee? I'll also need a car to ride along with them.
1: Okay, and what's the reason for the ambulance?
0: The arrestee is complaining of a broken hand sustained at some point.
1: Okay, send work.

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1: Hi, David. One.
0: Okay, 10-4.

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1: No.
0: Is that a no?
1: Give me a minute. I just got out of roll call.
0: All right, support, thank you.

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0: Are you going to send a Rosewood car as well, or you want, still want us to go?
1: Well, I have to wait for them to get out of roll call, and I don't know if Emma's going to be leaving soon unless they can wait a little bit.
0: Sounds good.

0: 120. 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
1: Negative.
0: Okay, 10-4.
2: Hey, fire is here. Did you end up finding a car to ride with this guy?
0: I asked 24 to cover. I'm trying to get someone from First Watch if they're out now. Do you know if they're going to Northwestern?

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1: 1823.
0: Hey, good morning. Are you guys 10-4?
1: 10-4, good morning.

0: Okay, let's see.
1: 1813. Oh, wow. I've got 24 from Third Watch. They'll ride with for now, and then I'll just get him a relief as soon as I can out of the early side.
0: I'm sorry, you cut out. Can you repeat that?
1: Just one second.

Getting a DUI driver at 1400 North Lakeshore Drive northbound for an intoxicated driver in a black SUV. Hit the wall, last seen northbound at a Union and 1776 on the Blake. Coming back on a blue Mazda.

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0: 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Can I drop two in their box while they whatever they got going on? It's an overdose and information at Sid in Ontario.
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1: Right on the bunk.
0: Thank you.
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0: Hey, Delta Sam, we need a code. 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
1: Thank you. I sent it to Citywide. 132 firm phone. Hey, do you have a code?
2: It's going to be a 19 Paul Zimbra.
1: Thank you. Good night.
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0: 10 Ford's 2244.

0: 46, Charlie 1.
1: Hey, friend.
0: Hey, squad.
1: Good to meet.
0: Just wanted to give you some info on the I-55 inbound. Underneath the Damon ramp, there's a car accident. It's holding up traffic. Just for info.
1: All right, I-55 inbound near the Damon exit. There's some traffic just for the air.

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0: Can I get a timestamp for two Jubies being released back to the mom?
1: 20 to 49 cents of May.

0: noise disturbance, Maplin State, for the speaker that's very loud, possibly Maplin Ash. I have no further. I'm assuming we don't have anyone in Oak and Rush tonight.
1: 20, we don't get 1812 out of late roll call.
0: Oh, hey, 10-4.
2: One, two, two. I have a question. So we put an RD for this job, but we were not supposed to. We have to do a miscellaneous card. Is there a way to cancel that RD? Because it's not letting me code it out with the 19X.
0: Yeah, just cancel your RD.

0: 2011.
1: Hello.
0: Hey, good morning. I'm getting a hold-up alarm. Unit 2 1 and 2 1 hold-up alarm, 20 North Michigan at Remington for hold-up. No further. Southport station clear.

0: Was there another unit coming in after 91?
1: One
0: 13, good morning, an assistant citizen, 225 North Michigan. They're stuck in the parking garage.
1: Good morning, 10-4.
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1: Hey, good morning. 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It's, it has 50 minutes on it. It's for a male, late 30s, blue long sleeve shirt, black shorts, black and white shoes. Told the caller to call the police, but didn't say why. And then there's a service at 800 South Michigan. It's for hotel guests sneaking people in the back of the location.
0: Simple.

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1: 7-4. Good morning.

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0: Squad, you can also show me checking out the Buckingham water fountain.
1: Buckingham 10-4.

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0: Hey, Squire, just for info, we got some cars lighting up over at Canal Taylor. No emergency.
1: About how many cars?
0: We kicked out 5 and another 5 just rolled in.
1: All right, do you need more cars over there?
2: 46 Davis and all the Charlie cars and the Taylor cars out there.
1: I sent for all the 46 Charlie and David units. Start heading over to Taylor and Canal.

0: parece que sale 3.
1: Sorry.
0: Yeah, can you start heading over to Taylor and Canal?
1: Time for a short enough.

0: 4625, start heading over to the Taylor and Canal.
1: Roger, squad.
0: Alright, 10-4.
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0: David 5, 10-4.

heading in the back of 1118 at domestic 561 West North Avenue, domestic 868 North Wells, music disturbance, Maple and State, and a battery just occurred on the serial request. Sending an 18 is 2325.

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0: Buckingham, Fountain, and Columbus is good. We're going to head over to Solidarity.
1: Solidarity is on 4.

0: Brian, this is just for the air because it's heading northbound on 9094. Medicine is following a stolen silver Acura, possible MDX, Mary David X-ray. I don't have a plate. And it's northbound and that's Ian Ryan passing 71st.
1: One two three.
0: EMS for DOA, 1160 South Michigan, please.
1: Have one.
0: AT 14 1814.

0: Do we have an 1814?
1: 1814?
0: Hey, good morning. When you guys are out, I have a domestic for you, please. 868. Nope, that's not the one I wanted to give you. It's 551 West North Avenue for Crystal, domestic with her 15-year-old daughter.
1: Charlie 1. 46
0: Charlie 1.
1: 85, this is the D-stop, Roosevelt and Michigan.
0: Roosevelt, Michigan for a traffic stop 10-4. All right, the silver Acura that they're following is now at 57th northbound, 1994.
1: Eighteen twenty-four.
0: Good morning. A domestic 868 North Wells, unit 1619. Male and a female inside.
1: South Park, good morning.

0: 1832.
1: Hey, good morning. I'm Barry Scared, Ontario and Clark, 4 mile block. Threw change and hit her eye and hurt her. Thinks he's dangerous. May hurt someone less seen wearing black holding up further.
0: Okay. 75, 12 Adam.
1: 1-8-2-2. Hey, are you guys relieving 23 by any chance?
0: That is a possibility.
1: Can we make that a for sure?
0: Give me 1 second, Squad.
1: All right, thanks. 75, 12 Adam.
2: Yeah, 75, 12 Adam. Sorry. Can we request an ambulance over at 402 North Wabash for a female having a panic attack?
1: Yeah, 10-4.
2: Thank you.
1: Welcome.
0: 162 Adam.
1: 162 Adam.
0: Do you have info on that character MDX Gale site under?
1: No, there's no plane. Now it's north on that canal. It was at 35th. Now it's north on that canal. So 9094. Northbound 9094 in Cermak.

0: 2011. Are you guys still in Michigan?
1: Can we call down 14 Fault?
0: Yeah, you guys good over there?
1: Yeah, make that a 14 call.
0: Okay. Alright, looks like PH2 is now over the vehicle, too. It's still heading northbound. From Cermak 994.
2: PH2, Ida B. Wells eastbound. Probably going to come out of Michigan.
0: Ida B. Wells eastbound onto Michigan. Do we have any plate information?

0: for whoever was asking, Ida B. Eason coming up to Michigan for that silver Acura MDX. No plate info.
1: Of course, Charlie, won't put us on that.
0: Charlie 1104.
1: What is the one first one?
0: It's stolen.
2: Page 2. It's a suspected steal, so fictitious plates. Charlie 1, the Cook County helicopter, asked for assistance with this. They found it out in the suburbs and tracked it here, so we're just assisting. But they saw the guy switch the plates out, so they're not going to match the vehicle.
0: Okay. They saw the male switch plates out.
2: Charlie, they lost eyes. Maybe I'd be well with the federal. Glad to see this down.
0: All right, maybe Ida B, eastbound, federal, they lost eyes.
1: Glad you could put us down on that hospital detail. We're going to swap out with 23 in a bit.
0: Perfect, thank you.

0: 1:22 midnight.
1: 1:22 midnight. Good morning.
0: Oh, hey, you. Welcome back. Are you ready to rock and roll or what?
1: Whenever you ready for me, Sarge. Squad.
0: You could say Sarge. I like that. I'm just going to park it for you on your beat. 1-400 Southern Clark.
1: Control. 1-12 Clark. No problem, Squad. We'll check it out.
0: Thank you.

0: 1834.
1: Hey, good morning. Can you take this noise disturbance for State and Maple?
0: Good morning, Scott.
1: 1014. 1814, are you good?
2: 10-4, sorry, it was an accident.
1: 10-4.

0: Well, this is Charlie 5.
1: Charlie 5.
0: Can you throw a Leon box? It's going to be a Sam Lincoln Ocean.
2: Mary
0: Adam. Mary Ida.
1: Slow mommy.
0: 7-4.
1: That's for what vehicle? Your traffic stop.
0: Hey, Nigel.
1: It's Mama's Pizza.
3: 111.
1: 111.
3: Can you mark a sign on your traffic stop at 760 West Columbus?
1: 760 North or South Columbus?
3: Why are we calling RR on RRI? Harrison and Financial, please.
1: Harrison and Financial, you found the vehicle? It's unoccupied?
3: Yeah, it's running. I got a plate, Frank John 35524.
1: All right, 10-4, we'll run it.
4: 120.
1: Good job, guys. 120.
4: Do you got a timestamp for when PH2 lost eyes on that?
1: Yes, I do. It was at 23:44 hours.
4: All right, 99. Can you have 102 Sam check cameras in the area from that time on to see if we can get a video of these guys before any offenders leaving the car?
1: Or 102 Sam.
0: 102 Sam.
1: Can you check over near, Hey, where are you guys again? Sorry, I forgot.
0: PH2.
1: 6-2 Adam.
5: They're like right off of Harrison and Clark.
1: Harrison and Clark. All right, 102 Sam, if you can check the pods near Harrison and Clark. If you're able to see and track the offenders that were in the vehicle that left it running.
5: Boy, it's going to be between LaSalle and Financial and Harrison. There's a parking garage just south. Sorry about that. LaSalle and Financial, Harrison.
1: All right, between LaSalle and Financial on Harrison. 102 Sam, copy.
6: Police helicopter, 2. Information.
1: Go. Yeah, go ahead.
6: The original plate on it was Frank John 35524.
1: Yeah, we got it. That's what 162 Adam just read out. Thank you.
6: Gotcha. All right, we're going to be back at base. If you have questions, Charlie 1 should be out there.
1: Okay, bye.
0: 102 Sam, I didn't copy all details. Can you repeat?
1: Okay, so I need you to check the pots and see if you're able to find the offenders that left the car running. It's a silver Acura MDX. 162 Adam and 62 Boyer over near Harrison and Clark. Harrison. LaSalle Financial parking lot.
0: Silver MDX Acura.
1: Yeah, 10-4. The vehicle, PH lost eyes of it around 23:44 hours, if you want to check around that time. It was last seen on Federal and Ida B eastbound.
0: 10-4, was there a plate?
1: Yes, it's Frank John 355. 24. But again, it does not match the vehicle.

0: 6-1, go ahead.
1: It's going to be Frank Lincoln, 36606.
0: The plate, 36606, Frank Lincoln.
1: 10-4.
0: Yeah, it is coming back hot. Oh, the owner's name is Carla, too.
2: Oh.
0: Oh.
1: You.
0: Wow. All right, keep that energy.
1: One, three, two,
0: good morning.
1: Good morning. Can you put me down for a premise check at the skate park on Roseville, Michigan?
0: Yeah, 10-4. Yeah, it's a straight steal, guys. And it was stolen from 321 South Wacker.

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1: 124.
0: Hey, good morning. If you can take a disturbance, 1458 South Canal. For male, white, gray, hoodie, blue jeans, you're free to leave.
1: One thirty-three.
0: Hey, good morning. I have a noise disturbance at 2851 South on King. Jonathan's calling for a lot of music playing by the neighbors. Unit 1713.
1: So far.

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1: Charlie 1.
0: Visa Financial, LaSalle and Idaho B.
1: LaSalle and Idaho B for a traffic stop, 10-4.
2: Charlie 3, please, with them.
1: Charlie 3, 10-4.

We're getting an EMS call for 600 North LaSalle. Two vehicle auto accident, but they refuse EMS. Caller is in a red Tesla Model 3 versus a red Hyundai. Spanish speakers. Drivers will exchange info and go to the station for their report. But then EMS was requested for a 5-year-old female child with rashes all over the body. Not related to the auto accident. What?

0: 1-832.
1: 32.
0: I'm going to give you this auto accident, Ohio, on LaSalle. Originally, the other EMS is related, but also not related, because I guess the child inside the vehicle has a rash, so CFD is responding for that. The auto accident says that they are not exchanging because one of them does not have insurance.
1: 10-4.
0: Oh, why do I have you as 99? I'll change that.
1: 10-4.
0: Okay, thank you.

0: 1832 for 1802 Sam.
1: 1802 Sam.
0: Well, Sam. Was there any footage of this accident? Apparently, the first car with the child is going to Lurie's Hospital, and no one has her information.
2: Is that Ohio, LaSalle?
0: 10-4.
2: Negative, it wasn't.

0: This is modified from financial causes. 130 has already been notified. If I can get a number for 5078.
1: So we're still doing staff investigation?
0: 10-4.
1: Okay, let me know if you have to change it. John King, 249-836, 249-836, on event 13219, 13219.
0: 10-4.
1: 4575, boy.

0: 4575 boy.
1: 4575 boy.
0: Hey, good morning. You guys are on Chicago and Oak? I mean, Cambridge?
1: 10-4.
0: Okay.
1: 10-4.

0: 112.
1: Hey, your check while being 26 South State for a female that's screaming, says she needs EMS, but never responded to fire. So, CFD is not responding. Good morning.
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1: Show us your location where you're in size 044 on the mileage.
0: Going into one with one, it's 11 after midnight.
1: Real estate, what's the insight?
0: Oh, it's an insight. Okay, 10-4.

0: 24.
1: One, six, right.
0: Oh, I'm sorry. 16, right.
1: Would you be able to recover this vehicle?
0: Can you call me at desk?
1: Again.
0: I guess. All right, I'll recover it for you.
1: No, I can call. I can call.
0: Estaba comiendo.
1: Don't worry, I got you.

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0: Hanson, noise disturbance for the usual 440 North McClurg.
1: 4-4.

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1: 23.
0: Hey, could you tell me what time this call came out?
1: 23:27.
2: Charlie 1.
3: Squad, we have a white Dodge Charger heading southbound on Michigan Avenue, disobeying all red lights.
1: From where?
3: 124. 46 Charlie 1, that vehicle just approached Old Roadster, make it Michigan.
1: Alright, so my Dodge Charger is southbound Michigan, taking lights, Cermak, Michigan now. Disregarding lights. 124.
3: That vehicle just went westbound on Cermak.
1: Westbound on Cermak. Did you get any plate info?
3: It's got an Illinois plate, but it's too far from West West.
1: Okay. 124, where are you coming in?
4: 124, we landed 047 the Highland.
1: It is 8:10 after midnight.

0: 112.
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0: Getting a mental disturbance for 8 West Monroe, Unit 2100 at the penthouse. 15-year-old daughter with severe OCD is naked, will not get off the toilet seat, locks herself in the bathroom, and is screaming uncontrollably. May cause self-harm. She may get aggressive. CFD is responding. She's under doctor's care, yelling, cursing, pacing, and punching. 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
1: 10-4.
0: You guys have to turn.
1: My partner is.
0: Well, that's right. Hey, 113, can you go with them?
2: 10-4.
0: Thank you.
1: 120, you show me going to that, too.
0: 120, 10-4.

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0: Check well-being, 1158 North End House, for a male that's walking around, threatening people, saying he's going to mess them up. Male, black, 6 feet, gray hoodie, jeans, screaming on the phone, no further.
1: 7-4.

0: One 12.
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0: Yeah, we're speaking to the caller now. They're requesting a female officer because it's a female that's like in the real world.
1: Yeah, that's why I sent you 13.

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1: 21.
0: Getting that theft in progress. Union 10, 1 and 21, theft in progress, 31 East Adams. To individual stealing, a male stealing from Duncan, 6 feet, flannel sweater, backpack, and jeans. Don't further. Stone 4 station clear.
1: 10-4. Shows coming from 12 South.

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1: 113, you copy?
2: Where are we going off now?
1: 10-4.

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1: Not for it. There's a dumpster fire.

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0: Please show us on the traffic stop on Monroe in Michigan.
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1: 12.
2: Is there an ETA on the phone?
1: ETA on the ambulance? Let me find out. They're en route as of 28 after.
2: Thank you.
3: Charlie 5. Can I get an event number for a traffic stop at 1155 South Michigan? Who's there from the afterwards?
1: Yes, I'm working.

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1: 5.
0: Can I get to that 5 with the event number, please?
1: Oh, I'm sorry. 00288.
2: Charlie 3.
1: Charlie 3.
2: Can I get a South 31st Street Beach?
1: 31st Street Beach, 14.

0: 46, Charlie 3.
1: Charlie 3.
0: Charlie 1 and Charlie 5 available. Can you have one swing by?
1: Charlie 1 or Charlie 5?
2: Where they at?
1: 31st Street Beach. 31st Street Beach.
0: Charlie
1: 1, 10-4.
3: Charlie 5, 10-4.
1: All right.

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1: 832. Robert South, Ontario and Wells.
0: Ontario and Wells, 10-4.
2: 111, traffic stop at 408 South Clark.
0: 408 South Clark, 10-4.
2: 122, we over here, whatever.
0: 10-4, do you have a clip here, Parker?
2: We still in the middle of them. There's a lot of them out here.
0: Okay.

0: 1832. You want to play for me, Squad? Driver's license?
1: Yeah, go ahead.
0: Robert 240-5049-9053.

0: 46, Charlie 3.
1: Charlie 3.
0: Can you Illinois deal number for me? It's going to be Sam 300 1789.

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0: Our control, Russell, it's expired out of Evergreen Park. 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
0: Please show us with 1832, please.
1: Yeah, 10-4. 46, Charlie 3.
0: Charlie 3.
1: 43 for Demetrius Scott, the deal is clear and valid, out of Chicago, no stops in the convictions, active FOIA, no CCO, and if you ran it, what you're looking at is not serviceable.
0: Oh, perfect.

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1: We have available sergeant and constable job.
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0: 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Common mileage 063, one adult male.
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1: 120.
0: All right, 112 is going to be heading into 1 to do a CIT report. We were able to rectify the situation and

0: We're getting a person with a gun call. 132 and then 33, back him up, please.
1: 132
0: and 29. Unit to one, a person with a gun, 350 East Cermak. Male called the veteran crisis line, said he has a gun, having suicidal ideations. I have no further, zone 4 station clear.

0: Arson just occurred 900 West Belton, outside in custody. DePaul is calling it in for a male white, mid-30s, face and arm tattoos, black jacket, black shirt, set fire to the campus dumpster, and he's in custody.
1: What's the focus?
2: 10-4. 3-4, show 4.
0: A34, you're going with? Okay.
1: What's the focus? 1-3-2.
0: 1-2-4, you're going with 33?
1: 6-4.
2: A20. Yeah, you can show me where arson call.
0: 10-4.
3: 130 squad, show me going to that press. We're going to start my
0: 10-4.

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1: 102.
0: Is 133 Henry working on a toll case by chance?
1: 133 Henry. Are you guys working on a toll case by any chance?
2: Negative squad. What's your efforts?
1: 102, they said negative.
0: Okay, thank you. Yeah, we have a tow truck driver here. You gave 133 Henry, so I don't know.
1: Maybe third watch? Because I believe they had an auto accident, if I'm not mistaken.
0: You know, why don't we forget X-ray 133 Henry?

0: 120.
1: At 350 East Cermak is, I don't think it's a residential building, which would be commercial. The ticket said it may possibly be 350 West Cermak. Do you have a unit from 9 go check that location, see if there's anything there?
0: Okay, 10-4.

0: You know what? They already made one for that address. Sarge, they already sent 912 for that one. They did it at the same time that they sent ours.
1: All right, 9-9.

0: 152 information.
1: You're still here? Go ahead.
0: Yeah, unfortunately. I think that 350 East Cermak houses like a server center or something, because it seems to me like we've had this happen a couple times there where, like, the phone number comes back to them, that address, but it's not really. It's being routed through that address, so just FYI.
1: Okay. All right, 10-4, thank you. 120, you copy?
2: Yeah, I copy, thanks.
1: Shots fired. 124.
2: 124.
1: 13, back him up. Units of one in Citywide, shots fired, 416 Southbound Clark at the club era. She heard 12 shots in the club and ran into the bathroom. Sounds like a switch. Caller's inside the bathroom hiding no further. 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
3: 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I didn't hear no shots, but I'll answer. I'm literally right in front doing Parker's.
1: Okay, 10-4. 11's in front doing Parker's. He didn't hear anything. He's going to go inside.
0: And just the one call so far?
1: Yep, just one call.

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1: 130, 10-4.
2: 121.
1: 121.
2: Hey, squad, you can hold this down. Just shots fired. We'll get to the report after this call's done.
1: Okay.
0: 120. 120. Four. Yeah, if you can give the suicide hotline a call back and just let them know that this is a bad address, that we weren't able to make contact with anyone?
1: Sorry, that actually has to be done by you guys.
0: All right, I'm in. I'll have 132 to it.
1: Thank you.
3: 834, one detained.
1: I'm sorry, 834, you got one detained?
3: 10-4 squad.
1: Alright, your time is 111.

0: 101, can you do a callback? We enter the premise, everything seems to be normal.
1: 10-4. Alright, if anybody else is heading over, you guys can take a slowdown for that. Shots fired for 16 on Clark.

we're getting a slumper at Jefferson and Tilden for a person that's inside a white Chevy Malibu with tinted windows with car doors open facing westbound on Tilden. CFD is responding. Looks like MLN 65 between Jefferson and Des Plaines.

0: 111.
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0: 1833.
1: We're getting a check while being Superior and LaSalle for southbound lanes. Two girls walking in the left lane on Lakeshore Drive.
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0: 1814.
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0: 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You have a name or a deal?
1: Disregard.
0: Okay, 10-4. I see that 34 in it. Do you want us to throw it on the ticket?
1: Yes, ma'am. Thank you.
0: You're welcome.

0: 132. I called the Veteran Crisis Hotline. I spoke to someone there. They're going to get a hold of me again on my work number regarding this address. As of right now, we can make this a 12 call.
1: Support.
2: One twenty-four.
1: Hey, a slumper at Jefferson and Tilton for that person inside the white Chevy Malibu with tinted windows. You know, 22, you can disregard. I gave it to 24, but CFD is stating that the truck 2 person was just sleeping. At 22, take this disturbance 123 North to Splains for the shirtless male Hispanic standing in the parking area in the rear, not leaving.
2: Civil squad.
1: 113. Take a suspicious unknown occupants 225 South Canal for Amtrak police. There's a vehicle abandoned in the driveway close to Adams. They ran a text plate, comes back stolen from 2018 to a black Volkswagen.
3: Careful.

0: 124, do you have a Dupit, or did you still want to check on him?
1: We'll go check on him.
0: All right, so far.
2: Squall have one in custody.
0: All right, it's 120.

0: 133.
1: We're getting a disturbance, cell phone, South Michigan, for a female refusing to leave. Wearing red.
0: 10-4.
2: 18-14.
1: 14.
3: 14-4. Can you show us taking one mail back to 18 for 1834? I'm not sure if they went over it or not, but there's one in custody.
1: They did. 10-4. It's 127.
3: Thank you, ma'am. 180 in the mail.
1: All right, thank you. 124. Yeah, are we coding that?
4: 19-4.
1: All right, take this trespass, please. 1458 South Canal. Females trespassing, blocking the entrance, black cap, coat, blue hoodie, black gym shoes, refusing to leave.
5: 141.
1: X-ray 141.
5: You send me an ambulance to 25th in Michigan.
1: 25th in Michigan, what do you got?
5: A man, he said he just got out of the hospital. He ran in the street. He said his hands is numb and he's dizzy.
1: All right, we'll get him out there. 111.
6: 11.
1: Hey, I check well-being, 155 North Harbor. For a female screaming, possibly coming from the underpass, but they can't see her.
6: 10-4.
0: One thirty.
1: Well,
0: can you send me a unit over here to around 416 South Clark?
1: What do you got?
0: I'm just trying to do some preventive measures. It looks like there's something about to happen in this restaurant.
1: Okay. Can I get someone at 416 South on Clark?
0: One double two, lunch.
1: 122, 10-4, Batman.
0: 10-4, 19 Franco, that disturbance, and we'll head over to the car shop.
1: Okay.
3: One thirty-two. I'll head over there.
0: Okay. 120, I'm on my way there too.
1: 120, 10-4.

0: 18, 13.
1: 13.
0: 18, 16, or 12, you can make a 4 phone.
1: Okay.

0: one, that would be phone thing.
1: 124.
2: Is it possible to get a Spanish-speaking officer over here?
1: Let me see if there's someone out there. Is there anybody that can assist 124-1458 South Pinellas speak Spanish?

0: 130.
1: 130.
0: Yeah, squad. I'm going to have 122 sit over here at this location. The club is about to let out in 5 minutes, and the restaurant is right next door. I'm just having to sit over here for a little bit.
1: Special attention, 10-4.
2: 122, we copy. Be right here.

0: 18, 14.
1: She was surrounded by 18, 182 on the miles.
0: 10-4, that's 125.

0: 1824.
1: He shows at the Trump Tower on a disturbance. We're going to escort some people out of the room. Their stay has been terminated. Is there another car available just in case? No emergency, just one more car.
0: Okay, 3324.
2: What's your floor?
0: 1-2.
2: What's our floor?
0: Oh, 124.
2: Can we have an ambulance here, please?
0: Twenty-four, sure. What do you need it for?
2: Well, the female victim, she needs delivery of food.
0: She needs what? I'm sorry?
2: Well, the victim, she needs to go to the hospital.
0: She needs to go to the hospital, Tim. 824.
1: We're going to relocate to room 2532 on the hotel side.
0: All right, 33 cap.
3: We're up.

0: 124.
1: 124.
0: We got one detained.
1: It's 140.

0: Okay, 123.
1: 123.
0: Yeah, you guys are keeping a 5078? Okay, well then, can you call us or we need info so we can send a notification since it's a death investigation?

0: 123.
1: Yeah, did you copy?
0: Ten four.

0: I feel bad. 111.
1: 11.
0: We're getting a check while being 343 sent Whacker for a female white running in the road. She's running from a male white. He was hitting her. She went upstairs. She came up to a caller and said her brother beat her up. The caller went up to a unit on the street, and they're going to talk to her.
1: 111. We actually, we're speaking to her right now. She ran away from us.
0: Aw. Okay.
1: 822.
0: 822.
1: Taking one mail back to 18392 and Miles.
0: It's 144.

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1: X-ray 141.
0: MLAS 66 is going to take him to Insight for treatment.
1: All right, 10-4, I'll just this over to them.
0: Thank you. Amen.
1: You're welcome.

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1: 1834.
2: You wish it was a back in 18 parts in your list.
1: 34 out of copy.
2: You could show us back in 18 processing arrest.

0: 18 13.
1: 18.
2: Hey, what's going on,
0: Clint? Jump on the line, make it a four call.
1: Can I get another unit to head over to the Trump Tower? 1823, 1824
2: route. 1824,
1: you guys okay?
2: 1824,
1: you guys okay?
2: Yeah, they're assisting some people.
1: We're not playing. 18, 23 is enough.
2: We got some good things.

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1: 34, 24, we're on another car, ASAP.
2: All right, let me get more cars to assist at the Trump Tower. We need more cars that way. 1824 is already in route. Can I get more cars?
3: Show me going.
0: All right, we got a very aggressive.
2: What do I have going?
0: We just need one or two more cars. We don't need everybody.
2: All right, we got them going that way.
0: If someone has shackles, can they bring them?
2: All right, if any of the units headed that way has shackles, bring them with you.

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1: go ahead. 123, can you change our UCR to a 5084?
0: Person with a knife in 12951 South King Drive for a male with a beard. He has a knife, that's annoying, a blue and green t-shirt and shorts.

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1: 111.
0: Can you show us down a traffic stop on 400 East McFedgers?
1: 400 East McFedgers, somewhere.
0: One eleven. Can I run a deal?
1: 10-4.
0: 4521-7704-125. First one is Charlie Berry.

0: 1832, do they still need shackles of the truck?
1: 1824, do you guys still need shackles?
2: The 32 coming down with shackles.
1: 1832, did you copy? You got head that way with shackles.
0: They're pulling route.
1: Alright, 1832 is in route with shackles.
0: You got slow down here.
1: 1833 is giving a slowdown.

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3: Did I have another unit coming in?
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3: Go with the plate.
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5: X-ray 113.
3: Head over to this person with a knife, 2951 South King Drive. Caller standing there is a man with a beard. Has a knife. He's wearing a blue and green t-shirt and shorts.
4: Eleven.
3: The plate you gave me, is it for an infinity?
4: 10-4.
3: It's registered 18/14. He's at 741 mile 18 on 84 on the mile. 158. 111, it's registered to a Collins out of Flossmoor, expiration date of 12/28/2025.
5: One in custody.
3: 124 with one in custody is 159.

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1: 7512 boy.
0: Can we get an event number for two burglary missions? First one, first box is Oak to Walton, 8 to Michigan, and the other one is on Michigan from Oak to the river.
1: I'm sorry, your first event number is going to be 00900, and your second one is 00903.

0: 113. Are you guys clear from the suspicious auto on Canal?
1: Negative. We're hopping in the 124.
0: 11. I'm going to drop this criminal trespass and Fargus into box 1521 South Wabash. It's for a male that's banned from the property. He's on the 5th floor. They need him removed.
2: 10-4.
3: 132.
0: 132.
3: For information, there's a group of cars. Looks like it's a possible caravan group force going, about to go southbound on Michigan off Riker.
0: Alright, 10-4, it looks like there's a group of drag racers headed southbound on Michigan from Wacker.

0: Speaking, working.
1: 1-8-1-4.
0: This is driving at 18-185 on the
1: mile. All right, 10-4, 203 on the clock, 0203.

Cadence and 18, we're getting a battery just occurred at 60 West Kinsey at the parking garage. It's for a male black with dreads with a Burberry hat and a white shirt. He's hitting on a woman.

0: 1824. 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And, show us where the pain's 18.
1: I turned for them. Custody time that I gave was 0157. And we'll change the location.
0: Thanks, bye.

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0: Street Beach?
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1: 1833.
0: I just want to say thank you for everyone who came and helped us with those contributions for relocating the 18 to turn to Iraq.
1: All right, 10-4-3. Saw this is the units that is the 1833 and 1824 at the Trump.

0: 18 32.
1: I'm going to drop a couple of disturbances in your box. The first one's going to be at 60 West Kinsey. I'm sorry, that was a battery just occurred. 18 32.
0: 10-4, go ahead,
1: Swap. Okay. The first one's a battery just occurred. Also, a disturbance, 60 West Kinsey. It's for a male that was hitting a female near the elevator. Clark and Hubbard for a disturbance is for four passengers that are being aggressive. They're refusing to get out of a black Honda CRV.
0: And four.
1: And then I have one more that's on your beat, a disturbance, 157 West Ontario.

0: 1833.
1: 1833. Yeah, I just want to make a notification for our sergeant as well that we're going to have TRs.
0: I'm sorry, was there another unit coming in apart from 33?

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1: Morning.
0: Hi, just making sure you're aware 33 is going to be working on some TRRs.
1: Hang on.

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1: 132.
0: 32, can you head over by CFD? Ambulance 66 isn't giving a lot of information, but over at 25th in Michigan, they said they're out with a citizen who's requesting CPD.
1: 99.

0: 832.
1: 1832.
0: Can you put us on scene for the Clark and Hubbard job, please? Can I also get a RD for 0460, please?
1: 10-4, John King, 249907, 249907, the event number 00893.
0: Thank you.
1: You're welcome.

0: All right, and 132, Aldous 19 Paulet fires communicating that to disregard. I guess this person that didn't say what they wanted just jumped on a bus and left.
1: Thanks.

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1: Anyone hold an ID yet for this?
0: No ID has, no, negative.
1: Can I get an ID for 0454, please?
0: 0454, that's Don King, 249908. 249908, the number is 00739.
1: All right, thank you.

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1: 125.
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0: 133, can I have an ambulance over here for an older gentleman who's busy?
1: And four, is that going to be for 2951 South King?
0: 10-4.

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1: Yeah, show me heading back to Trump Towers, the Capitol area.

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1: Wheel on deck 060 on the mileage.
0: 1-4.
2: 1823.
0: 23. Are you guys clear from the transport?
2: 10-4.
0: I'm gonna drop a domestic in your back, 340 East North Water. It's for a female that was being chased by her brother due to the vehicle being towed. The offender's no longer on scene.
2: 10-4.

0: 1881, boy.
1: Boy.
0: An assault in progress on Mother Hubbard's 5 West Hubbard is for intoxicated male, 20 years of age. He's wearing a tan hat, white bus, and I'm sure he's threatening security.

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1: Yeah, put me clear for now.
0: 10-4. 121.

0: 121.
1: One.
0: 21. A disturbance 575 with Madison at the Presidential Towers. Caller wants to speak to Pete regarding an ongoing noise harassment dispute with his neighbor.
1: 74.

0: 111.
1: 11.
0: Roosevelt in Michigan for an EMS call for a 56-year-old that is feeling bad and wants to go to the hospital. CFC is requesting CP for possible citation.
1: Here's your book.
0: Roosevelt in Michigan for EMS calls for a 56-year-old male that's feeling bad and wants to go to the hospital. CFD is requesting CPD for possible psych patient.
1: 10-4.
2: 1832. Can you put us on our handway where it's State and Hubbard?
0: State and Hubbard, 10-4.

0: 1832.
1: I got it.
0: Yeah, is it for Mother Hubbard?
2: Turn four.
0: Yeah.

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1: 1840.
0: I'm at State of Albert.
1: 10-4.

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1: 123.
0: Missed call, we're clear. Can you show us going to get gas at 30 something there?
1: 123, I'm going to drop a citizen in your box, 1458 South Canal.
0: 10-4.

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1: What's it?
0: EMS 803 North Dearborn. It's for a 39-year-old male that drinks too much alcohol. MS 1130 on scene.
1: 10-4.
0: Squad,
1: you can show us clear for one transport, and then you can put us on another transport at 18th. We'll give you further information in a bit.

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0: You can clear me from Harper.
1: On fire.
2: Eighteen thirty-two. 157 West Ontario is 19 Paul. 60 West Kinsey is going to be a 5 Eddie. Clark and Hubbard is going to be RD obtained. Wait, just to clarify, I'm sorry. For the RD obtained, Clark and Hubbard, that's the Mother Hubbard's?
1: No, the one with the RD, it's from Hubbard and Clark. For Overdriver?
2: Yeah, it's not for RD obtained.
1: Okay. And then are you guys quoting out Mother Hubbard?
2: Standby, Clark.

0: 111.
1: 11.
0: An auto, they came over the auto theft and recovery, and then the second call is the auto theft report, Lake and Wabash, and then we have 58 East Lake. Caller said his car was at the location at 134, it's a Toyota Camry, Frank Tom 4550, and it was taken. The caller is going to be waiting outside of 7-Eleven.
1: Okay.

0: 18 32.
1: 32. The 7540 North Michigan at Citibank is for a male, a homeless male that's seen wearing a black coat, blue jeans, white and brown, black shoes. He's sleeping inside of the bank. And a disturbance on 640 North Wabash.
0: Report.

0: 1823, everything's still good over on Northwater.
1: 10-4, I just sent you a message.
0: Alright, 10-4.
2: 1832.
0: Is there another unit coming in?
2: 1832, you can 19 call that Michigan job.
0: Alright, 10-4.

0: 1832. Can I redirect you before you hit that Wabash one, unless you're already there?
1: Yes, you can.
0: All right, 10-4. So disregard that Wabash one for now. Simulcast is busy. Getting a person with a gun over at Eurostar's Magnificent Mile, 660 North on State Street. Caller says in the back lot there's one male black, one male Hispanic breaking into vehicles, and the male Hispanic has a firearm.
1: Ten four. 81 boy 10-4.

0: 18-4, can you issue with that galway as well?
1: 14-10-4-6.
2: One thirteen.
1: 13, a commercial alarm, please, over 649 South on Clark at First Draft, covering the front entry motion.
0: Okay. 1840, what's the address again? On State Street.
1: 660 North on State, 660 North State. Eurostar's Magnificent Mile in the back lot.

0: recording any descriptions.
1: That's a negative. The most we have is one male black, one male Hispanic, and the male Hispanic has a firearm, but no further.
0: Well, we're down for now.
1: That's just occurred. 550 West End Van Buren. One call anonymous. It says an older male, white, wearing all black clothing, stole bicycle parts on the Union Station sign. That's all I got.
0: 10-4.

0: 1886 Zebra.
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0: Good morning, squad. I'm going to be at Walton in Chicago, but I got to grab some gas first.
1: Time for

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0: 124.
1: 124.
0: Okay, squad, is it possible that there's a unit that could transport or arrest you to Hempstead Hospital for medical attention, female?
1: Is everything still good over on King, or do you have paper?
2: You can do that 66.
1: Wow.

0: 122.
1: 122.
0: Can you head into 1 to do a transport for 124 to InSight?
1: Transport squad, are they in processing or they in market?
0: 124.
1: Processing.
0: Processing.
1: Transport squad, stay route.
2: 4575 boy.
0: 4575 boy.
2: I kind of need an event for lunch in 18.
0: Alright, 10-4. 0-1 through 88.

0: 111. Can we get a call back?
1: 10-4, standby.
2: Eighteen thirty-two.
1: Unit 18 in Citywide. Getting one call anonymous. Battery in progress. 400 north on McClure. Caller says there's people fighting by the fountain. Unknown how many. Nothing further. Zone 4.
2: 10-4.

0: Hey, 111, he's coming around. He'll be there shortly.
1: I'm bored.
2: Hey, 1802
0: Sam. 1802
2: Sam. Well, I don't see anybody fighting by the fountain, but there are people hanging out over there.
0: All right, 10-4.

0: 1822, were you clear from the transports?
1: Ten four squad, the individual refused last minute.
0: Okay. Can you help me out with a couple of disturbances, please? One's over at 640 North on Wabash by the Holiday Inn for a female Hispanic wearing purple and black coat that appears to be homeless or season leave. And then there's another one at 701 North on Michigan in their lobby for a male wearing black clothing and a champion hoodie refusing to leave.

0: 32, can we get another car over here if possible?
1: 1832 is requesting another 400 north on McClure. 1814. And who's coming over there? Is there a unit coming in?
2: One eight one four.
1: 1814. Right, thank you. Head over by 32-400 north on McClure's. They're requesting another.
2: Yes, ma'am. We're heading there now.

0: 1832 requesting more cars over on McClurg, 400 north on McClurg. 1840, you're heading that way?
1: 23, 10-4.
0: First you're on scene, let me know. I got several units heading your way. You good so far?

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1: Eighteen fourteen,
0: go ahead.
1: Some lady with a neck brace got injured while a battery was happening. Can you send an ambulance over here?
0: All right, 10-4. And then 400 North on McClurg is still a good address over there, correct?

All right, 10-4, getting a slowdown for units on scene 400 north on McClure. You can take a slowdown.

0: You go slow it down, clear, slow it down.
1: All right, 10-4. Once again, unit is on scene 400 north on McClark. Take a slow down, take a slow down.

0: Team 40, we got plenty of units on scene. Override.
1: All right, time for plenty of units on scene over at 400 North on McClure. I guess you're not on scene. They've got plenty of units.

All right, it looks like a, for information, vehicle wanted in connection for to a burglary in 12. Last hit on the plate reader at about 1601 North Halsted about 9 minutes ago, or 16 minutes ago now. Plate of Eddie Young, 18763, silver Kia.

0: 1802 San Francisco.
1: 1802 San.
0: Well, that Kia just hit at 1601 North Halstead northbound at 308.
1: It was going northbound from 1601 north on Halstead.

0: 1814.
1: Just to confirm, there is EMS arrival. That was dispatch on here.
2: That is an affirmative. We've got EMS en route. It's going to be ambulance 74.
1: Thank you.
2: You're welcome. 1840, go ahead.
0: Yeah, 1840, everything's under control here. You can keep me clear.
2: All right, 10-4.

0: 1, that would be 1, 2, 2.
1: 2, 2.
0: Yes, right, mileage 124, taking 1, very dramatic. Female, to Nancy.
1: All right, 10-4, 3-25, happy travel.
2: Merci beaucoup. Je voudrais...

0: And then for those units over at 400 North McClurg, we had one call that came in as a well-being check over there, a guy saying his vehicle was missing, but there was just a bunch of arguing in the background, so I don't know.
1: 1832.
0: 32, go ahead.
1: Yes, well, that car, we had some females that were part of the situation that were in his car, but he got his car back. He just left.
0: All right, that's

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1: 10-4, Echo.
0: And 4.

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1: 10-4.
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1: Can you give that a 5 franc and then give us a personal at the Trump, please?
0: 10 and 4.

0: 121. A criminal damage to property just occurred. Wabash and Roosevelt, Roosevelt and Wabash. Caller says there were four males wearing black hoodies that broke glass to a clinic with some sort of metal and then drove away, last seen that headed southbound in a silver SUV. Just be advised, it looks like may match our description from this one from 12. That one was a silver Kia SUV, Eddie Young, 18763.
1: 7-4.

0: And this may be related, but new to the board, also getting a commercial alarm at 58 East Roosevelt at Grasshopper Club, covering the dispensing floor southwest and the glass break motion perimeter.
1: One twelve,
0: go ahead.
1: Yeah, that same vehicle just hit on 100 West Roosevelt, the Eddie Young Fleet.
0: All right, 10-4, Eddie Young Plate did hit on the plate reader at 100 West Roosevelt.

0: 14, do they have the direction to travel?
1: Score what, Paul?
2: Time for about a minute ago, last seen going westbound from 100 West Roosevelt for that silver Kia SUV with the Eddie Young plate, Eddie Young 18763. I'm not sure if it's related. 19 may have had a similar vehicle, but they're saying they had a Buick, but it was also a silver SUV that hit up a couple of places over there as well.
0: I know it's a long shot, but you got a helicopter or anything?

0: 121.
1: Yeah, we just spoke to the caller. He said those four males, unknown of race, wearing black hoodies. As soon as they saw him calling, they took off. They did break the window, but they did not make entry.
0: All right, 10-4, four males, unknown race, black hoodies, did break the glass, weren't able to make entry, drove off.
2: One 33, lunch in the station.
0: 133, 10-4.

0: One second. Do we have a key holder?
1: Do we have a good address for that clinic, or is it 58 East Roosevelt for the location that was that had the glass broken?
0: 10-4, yeah, that's going to be 58 East Roosevelt.
1: All right, 10-4. It looks like the company did get a hold of somebody. It doesn't say if they are responding, but they did request dispatch.
0: 10-4.

0: 112.
1: 112.
0: Latest hit is going to be 31st South Kedzie. Notify that zone.
1: 3-1 in Kedzie. Any direction of travel so far over there, or still westbound?
0: Looks like northbound from that location.
1: All right, 10-4.
2: One oh two, Sam. I believe I see the vehicle going westbound on Roosevelt around the time the call went out.
1: 10-4. I think they said it was like maybe like a minute difference, but yeah.

0: What was your Sam? What's the plate of the vehicle again?
1: It's going to be Eddie Young, 18763. Eddie Young, 18763.
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0: 18, 32.
1: If you could check out what came in now as an assault just occurred, originally just a disturbance for a homeless male that was refusing to leave the hotel. 701 North on Michigan at the Warwick Allerton. Male black, wearing all black. Latest call says he threatened the security. Still refusing to leave. And then if nothing comes of that one, there's just a report for some criminal damage. 10 East on Grand Avenue for one of the parking garage gates that was damaged. They need a report.
2: Okay. 1822, that's 701 North Michigan, Jack. You can make that a 19, Paul.
1: All right, 10-4, thank you. Just the one on Grand, then.
2: 10-4.
3: 10-4.

0: One second. One, 32. 33. Or was that 113 command?
1: Premise truck 835 South Wabash.
2: Oh, never mind. Disregard. We got the number.
0: All right, it's at 4 and 132.

0: 120.
1: 120.
0: Yeah, 112 just updated. It was last southbound 43rd and Cicero. Can you let zone 6 know? If they're going for dispensaries, there's one at like Archer and Austin.

0: 1886 Zebra.
1: Where are you calling me?
0: That's not for you. You close to, like, Michigan and Huron. We're getting a couple calls of a male that was laying in the roadway. Looks like the ambulance is on scene saying he's uncooperative.

0: 86 Zebra Squad, as far as I know, I'm on a fixed post, but if a supervisor wants me to head over there.
1: Okay.

0: 1814. Can you ride with CFD for this uncooperative patient? It was originally came in as a person down over by Michigan and Huron, is laying in the roadway.
1: 10-4.

0: 132.
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0: Can you put me down for a suspicious vehicle at 1921 South State? There are no occupants.
1: 10-4. 1833. 833.

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Do we have anyone on Chicago and Tower Court?

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1: 1833.
0: Hey, are you guys still down on the TRRs?
1: Yeah, we're gonna be down on this for a while.
0: Oh, okay.

0: 14.
1: Ambulance related, the patient here was run over by a car. He doesn't know which car did it. He was laying in the street by Huron in Michigan. We don't have an exact time of when this happened. Maybe 1802 Sam could find something on PUTS.
0: 1802 Sam.
2: Hello, Sam.
0: Yeah, did you copy?
2: Negative, can repeat.
0: Can you check Michigan and Huron to see if you captured a video running of a car running over a male that was on the street laying down?
2: 99.
1: 1814, ambulance said this guy's leg is broken, so we're going to be following him back to the hospital. We're likely going to be taking her.
0: Okay.

0: 18, 32.
1: 32.
0: We're going to change our UCR to a 5081 instead of a 13 cent.
1: Okay, it's done.
2: 18, what's the
1: same? 18, what's the same?
2: Yes, well, it was captured on pod number 4634 William. It looks like a silver sedan. I want to work and see if I can get a plate.
1: Oh, okay, 10-4. 18-14, you have me?

0: 121 for an update.
1: 121.
0: You have a key holder on the way, Mr. Castro, 25 in a white Grand Cherokee.
1: 74, thank you.
0: Welcome.
2: Yeah.

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1: 23.
0: DUI driver Randolph and Clinton, 4 male Hispanic, driving a black Chrysler 200, made a left turn going in Clinton on a one-way. He tried beeping at him, thinks he may be intoxicated, can't see the plates no further.
1: Oh.

0: One 12.
1: One 12.
0: Getting an auto accident, Washington and Michigan, facing northbound. The vehicle was a gray Nissan 2015 Altima. Hit a pedestrian, but the pedestrian left.
1: Four.

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1: 8-2-9-2-Sam.
0: Squad, I have the plate for that defendant vehicle for the hit and running when you're ready.
1: Go out there, please.
0: This is Illinois plate, Eddie Zebra, 89456. It's going to be a gray 2015 Nissan. Last known direction was eastbound on Superior at 0349.
1: You know what's weird? This auto accident that Phelps responding to, the caller's name is Charles, and he said it was a vague gray 2015 Nissan Altima versus a person in took off. So I don't know. If it happened, I don't know if it's another one or if it's the same one, as far as that individual he hit.
0: 99, but for sure, the play I just gave you now, I followed it all the way up Michigan until he hit the pedestrian and took off.
1: Okay. 112, did you copy that?
2: Yeah, 10-4, we should be pulling up soon.
1: All right, 10-4.

0: 133, can you show us transporting a citizen to the 12th district?
1: From where?
0: From the 1st district.
1: That's 425.

0: 원서.
1: 좋아.
0: 예, where did AP Null 2 Sam first initially see that hit and run?
2: 18 Ultra Sam. Ultra
1: Sam. Where did you initially see him hit him for the hit and run?
2: It was Michigan and Huron.
1: Sorry, copy.
0: Yeah, time for. Did anyone respond to that?
1: Yeah, that's what 14 has done. 14 has that auto accident.
0: Eddie Zebra 89456, correct?
1: Yeah, 10-4.
0: Yeah, speaking to the guy from the Nissan, he's stating it happened here, so we're going to try to get more information.
1: Hmm, okay.
2: Agent Officer Sam for info, I followed him from Wacker, northbound Michigan. He was the only vehicle on the street. He struck a pedestrian, and we went eastbound on Superior, and then plate radar showed him on I-2V after that incident.
1: Okay, 10-4. One of those, Sam, do you have anything?
3: One out, Sam. Oh, no, this is Sam.
1: Hi, good morning. Do you have anything for the auto accident in Washington or Michigan?
3: Checking the cameras now.
1: 10-4.
4: 18-24. Hey, look, you're an ambulance to the 18th district. One of our guys in custody is complaining of wrist injury and pain.
1: Wrist injury and pain, 10-4. 18-23. A commercial alarm, 66 West Kinsey, kitchen door motion.

0: 1824.
1: 24. Hey, what, is there another car available that can come over to the station just in case they need a transfer? This guy staying at the hospital?
0: Yeah, I can find you one. Just let me know if they take him wherever they're going to.
1: 24.
2: 113.
0: 113.
2: Can you make that a 19-4 and can you show us this 112, please?
0: 10-4. Hey, 823, I'm going to drop a noise disturbance in your box, 868 North 12th, please.

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1: 120.
0: This is the paper car from Michigan and Huron. Want to come speak to this driver?
1: 1814.
0: 14?
1: Yeah, your driver from your hit and run is at Washington and Michigan. Do you want to come talk to him? All right, 20, they'll be over there shortly.
0: No, thank you.
2: 102, Sam.
1: Sam.
2: What corner of the street did the accident happen?
1: 112.
0: The northeast corner of Washington and Michigan.
1: Did you copy, Sam?
3: 10-4, copy.

0: 121 key holders on scene. We're going to do a walkthrough with him real quick.
1: 10-4, it's 436.
2: 112.
1: 112.
2: 1 to 10.
1: It's 436.

0: 18-14.
1: Can another unit go to Northwestern Hospital to speak with Unit 2, our victim, regarding this crash? Can they ask him if he wants to sign complaints for hit and run? We weren't able to speak with him at the hospital because he was still being medically evaluated.
0: Okay. 1823, can you go help them out, please?
2: 10-4.
0: 1832, do you guys have a code for the alarm?
3: Origin Hall.

0: 1824 for information. Hey, did you find out if they are making a removal?
1: They're not here yet, Swa.
0: Okay, 1027.
2: Yeah, I've been trying. Negative on the file footage.
0: Okay, so nothing on pod footage, 10-4. 1-12, you copy?
3: One twelve, I copy.

0: 1834.
1: Yes, Carver. He's been with our rest. You're free of us.
0: All right, 10-4, thank you.

0: 1823. Did you guys want me to quote out Wells?
1: 10-4.
0: Same poll.

0: 123.
1: 123. The DUI driver, is that a code?
0: Yes, well, I think our PDT's at 10 office. 19-4.
1: Alright, 10-4. 123, take this person with a gun, Roosevelt and State, at the bus stop. Connor's saying that the child's father attacked the Connor at the bus stop. He's armed with a gun. He ran northbound, last seen wearing all black clothing.
0: 10-4.

0: 8-2-2.
1: On the South Progress, 2026 North Clark, apartment 269. For a male resident, he's using unknown substance. He's putting his hands in his pocket, and he's sniffing his hand. He also has a crack pipe. He's threatening to cut staff ear to ear with a knife.
0: Sounds cool.

0: 18-24.
1: 18-24. He actually went to the hospital. He's going to take him to the hospital.
0: You said he's going to go to the hospital?

0: 16:34.
1: Well, being tech, 316 East North Water. Caller said that she was attacked by an Uber driver. EMS was requested, but she hung up on CSD when they transferred her.
0: 10-4.

0: 1824.
1: This is a unit on the way squad, the ambulance is ready to take off.
0: 1822.

0: 1822, I'm going to put you down on 1824's President Edwards in the hospital.
1: 1822, you just gave us a job. We're still on. We're going to need an ambulance at our location. This individual from staff members said that he ingested drugs, and he was acting a little erratic prior to us arriving on scene, so we want to make sure he gets checked out.
0: 10-4. Hold on, guys. What did you need? Did you come in?
2: 1814. Just for info, you can disregard 23 and go into the hospital. And can you show us with one in custody? The first district unit's going to be transporting them back to the station.
0: Okay, so let me fix this ticket then. I'm going to dupe this into yours. And the one in custody, it's 455. Okay,
2: 1832.
0: I'm going to need you to go with 24 as a rescue to the hospital, and then I'll swap you out with 22 when they clear up, unless they end up going into the hospital, too.
2: 10-4.
0: Thank you. All right, 1824-32 is going to follow your arrest to the hospital. Do you know what hospital they're going to yet?
3: I'm going to on the second one.
0: Okay, thank you.
4: One twelve. Going into 18 with one, starting mileage is 191.
0: Okay, your time is 456.

Targeting a noise disturbance at 320 West Illinois, Unit 310. Zebra, are you the only one on Michigan tonight?

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1: 123.
0: Okay, can we get permission from a supervisor to take this victim to 67 East 53rd?
1: 120. 120? Yeah, 23 is asking for permission to take the victim to 67 East 53rd Street.
2: No, you're all safe.
1: All right, if you're leaving now, it's 459.

0: 324.
1: 824.
0: It's for ambulance 43 is going to Northwestern.
1: Ambulance 43 Northwestern, 10-4. 832, you copy?
2: 10-4, right behind him. My partner's in the back.
1: 10-4, thank you.
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0: 13. Getting a check while being 330 South on Wells. For an alarm from elevator number 2, they called back multiple times, no response.
1: Number 4.

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1: 22.
0: Yes, we're slowly taking this young lady back from the hospital back to the first district.
1: 10-4, it's 519.

0: 123.
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1: 834.
0: Did you guys speak with anyone for that check well-being?
1: Negative. Can we try that area? That's going to be a nation boy.
0: All right, I have a disturbance at 340 East North Water in the lobby for Kendra. There's a female black who's in the lead wearing an orange dress and a neck brace. Oh, that's the same one from earlier, isn't it?
1: Can't press Carly, give us.

0: 122. Are you guys clear?
1: Not yet, Frost. The young lady, she moves a little slow. Why, you need it?
0: Kinda, yeah.
1: All right, well, what's your gas, Frost? Let's see what, if we can get there.
0: It's a criminal damage property in progress. Someone kind of busy. It's available in Michigan, male Hispanic, black jacket, brown pants, breaking glass, knocking over the garbage cans. No further.
2: 102 Sam.
0: 102 Sam.
2: Good morning, squad. Yeah, that individual, he's right now north of Balbo, walking, yelling at cars. It's in the middle of the street right now, but right north of Balbo on Michigan.
0: They got you back in there, AC, and good morning.
2: Indubitably.
0: I love to hear it.

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1: 1-4.
0: Scott, can you change your serve code to 0497?
1: 0497, 10-4, it's done.

0: One double deuce, 1 2 2.
1: 22.
0: Yes, Zero Michigan. Where exactly is this person supposed to be at?
1: Belleville in Michigan, northbound.
0: Oh, okay, 10-4.

0: 1834.
1: Make sure I pick up one female at 2010 out west Jackson. Now is 328.
0: Where are you going?
1: 2010 West Jackson.
0: Okay, 10-4, it's 531.
1: 123.
0: 23.
1: What time did this call come out?
0: At 443.
1: Thank you.

0: 122, they're calling. He's still supposed to be available in Michigan.
1: Still available in Michigan? 24 squad.
0: Now, Hispanic, black hooded coat, tan pants, black shoes. He's at the bus shelter, talking to himself, walking into oncoming traffic.
1: 24 squad.

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1: 132.
0: Getting an EMS call, 18th and State, for a person sitting in the corner, hunched over. Looks like he's in pain underneath the bridge. CFD's in the way.
1: 99.

0: 832, when you clear from the hospital, 22s are leaving you. I have this noise disturbance, 320 West Illinois, unit 310.
1: 10-4 squad afterwards, so can you show us we're going to be at station doing reports after that?
0: Okay, 10-4.

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1: 132.
0: You said the EMS is on the way, correct?
1: Yes, it is.
0: Okay, the guy shouldn't come in now.
2: AC 32 for info.
1: 32, go ahead.
2: We're in ER 37.
1: All right, 22, you copy?
3: Sí.
1: Gracias, mijo.

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0: We can get one more unit over here.
1: Can I get another car with 122 in Michigan and Belleville?
2: 132. You can make this nice and tall. Person refuses service. I'll go over the 122.
1: All right, 10-4, you got 32 on the way.
0: 120, show me going.
1: 20, 10-4.

0: We're getting a commercial alarm at 649 South on Clark, first draft entry motion. It's in one. You want to come down?
1: Oh, that's okay.

0: Do we still have 134 Henry out there and 133 Henry? Is there a 34 Henry? Anybody know?
1: Do you know if we still have 22? Go ahead. Yeah, well, I don't want anybody getting hurt, getting hurt going. The guy's kind of running away from us. But he's okay. We just trying to stop him.
0: All right, no one get hurt heading over to Beltmore, Michigan.
2: He's fine on bubble right now.
0: He's eastbound on Balboa right now.

And then for the year, we're getting a battery retrieved at Congress in Jefferson for an unknown male black that attacked her, threw coffee in her. She's in a white navy jacket, backpack, disconnected. She said she's by the bridge using someone else's phone. And the female ran northbound on Jefferson. The male black was wearing a blue baseball cap.

0: 124, are you guys still down on this arrest?
1: 10-4.
0: Okay.
2: 132.
0: 32.
2: Sky Mobile 122, which we're already at right now.
3: Yeah, I think you guys are sitting at the corner. You just passed us. We're headed on the, we're in the corner. We're headed towards you.

0: 132.
1: 132. It's my mobile. Everyone on this. He's still, the subject's still in the field.
2: I'm
1: going to be quiet. Subject walking southbound, southwestbound, I should say, in the field.
0: Oh, he's southbound on the field?
1: Where we last saw him, he's in the middle of the field walking southbound. He's in the middle of the field right now, just stopping.
0: Okay, 120, or 123, copy?
2: Yeah, we got

0: Any luck with this guy?
1: We got him detained. See, we got him.
0: Tell him you got him detained. It's 553. Where are you guys at?
1: Grant Park.
2: Just east of Columbus and Balboa.
0: All right, 10-4. Good job, guys.

0: All right, and then Penny and Juan, I don't have a backlog, but it's 11 minutes on that alarm, 6 more nights off Clark, and a battery just occurred, Congress and Jefferson with 10 minutes. All right, guys, please stand by.
1: Can you clear me for this? I'll take the alarm.
0: Okay, 10-4. Let us know when we need a backup. And then 32, I'm going to drop that battery for Congress and Jefferson. I don't know if you want to check that one out first, if it's closer to you. But I don't know that she's still going to be there.
1: Just don't blow my box. I'll take care of
0: them. All right, thank you. All right, guys, please stand by for shift change unless you have an emergency. Be safe getting home, everybody. Good night.
1: Good night.

0: 1W422.
1: 22, good morning.
0: Yes, well, thanks for all the units. We're going to take you down over to the county hospital for a little evaluation.
1: Okay, from Babylon, Michigan, you're going to Strozer. It's 557 on the clock. And, KSJ 7.

0: 122 mileage is 129.
1: 10-4 time again, we'll give you 559.
2: 120.
1: 20.
2: Yeah, can you tell 122 to drop anchor real quick?
1: 122, can you drop anchor real quick for 120? Where you at?
0: Valvo, Michigan Squad, shopping cart.
1: All right, 10-4.

Hey, Kanos, this is Person Ticket for 201 East Ohio 711. Male black banging on the door with a stick. Waiting on a description. Details to follow. Nothing so far. Damage to property just occurred in one at 139 South Clinton, Circle K. A man destroyed the store. She fears for her life. Male black 6 foot, purple ski mask and a turquoise hoodie. Lakeshore Drive in Randolph, a reckless driver, dark gray Chevy Trax, in and out of the lane, almost hit the collar on a Frank George 73075. I don't know which way they're going.

0: 120.
1: 20.
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1: Thank you.

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0: You can make this alarm a 14 call. The front door is secure, no broken glass. 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
1: Okay, awesome. You're going on that Congress Jefferson now?
0: 99.

0: Over this time for assisting, no car status, the Circle K, 139 South Clinton. Male black 6 foot purple ski mask, turquoise hoodie, destroyed the store, caller scared for her life. Got no cars in one. Sergeant, 120.
1: Yeah, 120. I'm going to go take a look.
0: Okay. 102, Sam. Good morning to you. About 15 minutes ago at 139 South Clinton, if you have a pod that way, do you see a purple ski mask, turquoise hoodie on a male black 6 foot running out of the store, maybe?
2: 102 Sam, that's a 10-4, a possible walking out, and then was going eastbound on Adams, and then potentially northbound on Canal.
0: Okay, just want to make sure he's not on same 120. He's responding 99. Thank you. Sergeant 18.
3: 18.
0: 40, probably too soon. I took the backlog out, but I have a suspicious person 10 minutes at the 7-Eleven 201 East Ohio. I can hold it, or do you want to backlog back in for days?
3: Just backlog it in for days.
0: Okay, for the radio, that was the male black at the 201 East Ohio. He had a stick and a towel on his head. They refused any further information. He was suspicious. Backlog going in at 6:15.
3: Can we see if 1802 Sam has any eyes on that?
0: 1802
4: Sam. 1802 Sam, good morning.
0: Good morning to you. It's 11 minutes on the ticket. There was, at 201 East Ohio, a suspicious man. All they said that he had a towel on his head, and he was banging on the store with a stick. Male black.
3: I'll take a look right now.

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1: Thanks so much. 40, I'm a 5-way. 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
0: 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She'll just need paper. If you could send a second watch car out here when they come out of roll call, it'd be greatly appreciated.
1: Okay, let her know as soon as possible. 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
1: Dunkin' Donuts cup. 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
0: 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She kept going around to me a story, and she said a bunch of nonsense to me about her. It's a long story.
1: Happy that you're clear. Thank you.

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0: 1822 Squad. Our prisoner is going to be released from the hospital, but we're missing a half sheet. Can someone run to the station and grab us one?
1: Anybody that can grab a half
2: sheet? We'll bring one.
1: Okay, 73 is leaving the station. I'll bring you one.
2: 1-8-2-1, you out yet? 821. 1-8-2-1,
1: good morning, ma'am. Morning, ma'am. I'm not trying to rush you, but I got a yellow Parker. I got to get off the board. So when you get started in the 1506 North Cleveland, you look for a white pickup truck and a tow zone.
2: No problem.
1: Okay, morning.
2: One twenty-one.
1: Morning, ma'am. The sergeant already stopped by and talked to the lady, so they're going to need a damage to property report at the Circle K, 139 South Clinton, when you get started.
2: Good morning. Anyway.
3: One oh two, Sam. After the criminal damage, the offender is no longer on scene, but after the original incident, maybe about 15 minutes later, we had the possible return to the front of the store before that individual went northbound on Clinton.
1: Okay, he did come back and left me northbound on Clinton.

0: and at 10-4, and just for information, I was wearing a turquoise hoodie with looks like a baby blue baseball cap with white inscription on the front, black pants, and then white and baby blue coloring for the gym shoes.
1: Got it. And 1-2-1.
2: 1-2-1.
1: The offender did come back and leave again northbound on Clinton. So if you see a male black 6 foot in a purple ski mask, dark complexion, he had a Dunkin' Donuts cup earlier, and now he is in a turquoise hoodie, baby blue baseball cap.
2: Thank you, baby.
1: 1831. 831. Morning, ma'am. I have an alarm at 810 North Dearborn, the motion on the Chicago Avenue exit at the Illinois Alarm Service.
2: Good morning, 99 Elvis.
3: Morning, 60 David. Hi.
1: Oh, you're out there. Hi, good morning. Thank you for coming over. And 1-2-3.
3: Good morning, 1-2-3.
1: Good morning. Lou Malnati has an alarm at 805 State, the dining room motion, and no key holder.
3: No, you're not.

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0: 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We're finally out of here.
1: All right. Have a great day.

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1: 7310? 18073.
0: Oh, that's different. Yes, ma'am. Good morning.
1: Good morning. We're 10-4. We're going to be at Northwestern. We're leaving the midnight car.
0: Okay. Got it.
2: Eleven.
3: Good morning. I have the Oak Street CPO.
0: Okay, Rush. Good morning.

0: All the ones, 2011.
1: 2011, good morning.
0: Morning, sir. We have an alarm at Raising Cane's to North Michigan, multiple areas.
1: Trouble.
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2: /121 Watch, what's up?
0: They're on an in progress, damage to property, Michigan, and Balboa. Should I code it?
2: Oh, that's the same job that 122 is on. They're going to be doing a report on it, but you can clear 112.
0: Okay, great. 112 is clear.
3: 101. Hey, good morning. It's a beautiful day out there. Thanks for being with us. Can you do me a favor and send in 123 to see me, please? When they're free.
0: Good morning, back at you, and they're on an alarm. 123.
1: 123, let me know.
0: /122, are you going to need an RD?
4: Yes, well, we're going to need an RD for mental health transport. I think it's, 5079?

0: All right, 22 year RD is John King, 250-001. Your event is 02005.
1: Yes, all right.

0: 122.
1: 122.
0: Yeah, I just want to make sure I got that RG right. It's John King 250001, correct?
1: Yes, 250001, that's right.
0: Okay, 10-4, thank you.

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1: 124, First Watch.
0: We're clear. Have a good day.
1: You too, thanks.

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1: 111.
0: Good morning, Scorpion. Calling Chris John Fowler and 14 Adam, please.
1: 14 Adam, okay.
2: Good morning. Can you show us heading to Home and Square, and then we'll be going to Scope Tour afterwards.
1: Morning. Okay.

0: 18-31.
1: 31, I'll get you an assist. Criminal trespass in progress. 60 West Kenzie, 60 West Kenzie at the Standard Parking. Said a homeless female, black, last seen wearing all black, refused to leave the parking lobby. She's cursing everyone out. No weapon seen. Can we get you to assist 18-31, 60 West Kenzie, please?
2: What's going on Kenzie?
1: Criminal trespass in progress. It's a homeless female, black, refusing to leave the lobby. We have someone rolling with 31.
3: 18-23, good morning. I'll start from
1: there. Good morning,
4: 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So it's 10-21 to 18, starting mileage is 651.
1: 707 on the clock.

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0: available sergeant and one, just for info. One ten. This came in as an info for the police at Washington Clark. Said there was a woman threatening a bus driver. It was bus number 29, but the bus kept going and didn't stop, and then the caller disconnected. Can we give it a call since the bus kept going?
1: Yeah, go ahead and I can call that.

0: 1.41.
1: 1.41.
0: Good morning, Shaman. Speaking of Venture City Hall.
1: Good morning, and for your City Hall detail, I want you to take 261-310-2593.
0: Thank you, Squad. Yeah, 10-4.
1: You're welcome. Available in Sergeant 18 for a code.

0: 1830. Hey, 1820, we just had a disturbance at 540 North Michigan at the Marriott. The caller said there was a homeless male, white, in a wheelchair, refusing to leave, but then they called back and said he left. Can you give it a call?
1: Thank you.
0: Thank you.

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1: 91. 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Thank you to my backup. 19 call.
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0: It's Hey Rock and Roll McDonald's, 600 North Clark Street. Mel Hispanic, great coat. Mel White, all black. They won't leave. They won't buy anything. 1831.
1: 31, copy.
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0: Yes, the one city wide is tied up. We are getting a person with a knife at Cermak and State. State and Cermak, between State and Wabash, man at the bus stop with a large knife, male black 40 to 60, so 50, and a denim jacket, gray camel pants.
1: 131, we're right here.
0: 31, thanks.

0: Hey, team, this is Person, 1555 North on State Parkway. Daniel sees the man lurking, male black, black jacket, hood on, red hat, red gloves, light blue jeans.
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0: It's the Archbishop's property. The manager is calling for the lurker.
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0: 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Could you show me a dealer in 18th Street?

Hey, Tina, that's Jessica Code 711, 2004 North on Halsted. Female Black 16 is a regular. She's in a black jacket, brown pants, headed northbound with a male black. They go to Lincoln Park High School. No further.

0: 23 and 31 for the lurker.
1: Nine nine.
2: Yeah, 23 and 99.

0: 1823, give it a slowdown. He's no longer here. Give it a slowdown.
1: Okay, slow it down for the suspicious lurker in the 1500 block, Bay Parkway. 23 slowing it down.

0: 124.
1: 124, good morning, Frank. Can you show me going to the headquarters for random?
0: Good morning, yes, ma'am.
2: Two.
0: Morning. I have a damaged property report. Now, it's 555 West Harrison with a Sergeant Keehan. It's the requester for Cook County. Shots fired last night. The front door was shattered. I guess they want us to do paper.
2: Minute.
0: Morning, sir. When you get logged on, I'll send you a Parker on the beat, 2264 North Clark. But before that, a theft occurred at 7-Eleven. The kids from Lincoln Park High School took what they wanted. Maybe they could call 311 for the report.
2: No, no. What was the job over there at 555?
0: Sergeant Keehan says shots fired last night, shot at the front door.
2: Yeah, it was the last night or night before. Yeah, it's been reported. Give us a second.

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1: 102, can you copy me?
0: Yes, Clyde. Can you have 131 come in for transport?
1: 131.
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0: I'm 33 Henry.
1: 33 Henry.
0: Good morning. Can you show us on the station assignment to Bay Area, dropping off scars?
1: Good morning, 10-4.

0: 122.
1: 122.
0: Maybe this is what the desk was referring to. I did see a shots fired ticket with an RD for yesterday at 03, or, yeah, the 10th of May, 03:25 hours with an RD for 500 South Clinton.
1: Nine squad, I'll write back and give you a code if you want.
0: Okay, maybe they need the RD number, the Sergeant, Sheriff Sergeant Keehan at that location.
1: Can you put the RD number in the box?
0: Yep.

0: First, a show PD accident, Jefferson and Jackson, Jackson and Jefferson, two cars not described, 1212 South Michigan, a disturbance at Subway, female black, black pants and gray sweater, sleeping, 2352 North Lakewood, we got an auto unoccupied blocking the driveway.
1: 114, you can give me that Michigan at Roosevelt Job.
0: Thank you.

0: had a new accident, 18th and Clark. Sounds drivable if anybody's in the area to send them in. 132.
1: 132.
0: Any tech can see. 18th and Clark. Should be a gray Audi and a Nissan blue in color.
1: Great.

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1: 32.
0: This one is for Sam. They have
1: 102, Sam.
2: 102, Sam. Playing back the footage right now.
1: 1832. At the Washington Square Park, 921 North Clark Street, Mallory says the homeless man is sleeping and has his stuff with him. Something like that.

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1: 131.
0: Show is transporting one adult female to domestic court, 946 miles.
1: It's 805.

0: 1812.
1: Yes, sorry, I'm going to stack you one more. 2352 Lakewood, the black Nissan black in the driveway when you can.
0: 1822.
1: 822. Coming into the red line, North and Clive Warren. Should be an assault in progress on the train. The next stop is the Clive Warren. Male black, black hoodies, black pants, threatening people on car 817. I'll get to backup for it.
0: Okay, never mind.
1: Yeah, I don't know if the train is going to stop or what, but 823, what's your ride with 22 on that one? Red Line North and Clive Warren.
0: I'll let you know. Don't worry about it.
1: It says the caller is hitting the emergency button to notify the conductor, and I guess they're going to try to have the train stop there, North and Clive Warren.
0: 7-0-1-10.
1: Yes, sir. Go ahead.
0: Do you know which way the train's going?
1: No. I don't know if it's coming in north or south, but it just says that the next stop is Clive Warren.
0: There was trains on both stations. They both left, just so you know.
1: Okay, thank you. McDonald's, 10 East Chicago, man in a red car in the drive-thru won't move.
2: I'll take care of that.
1: Thank you.
3: 1027.
1: Go ahead.
3: We've got footage of the accident, 4733 Willing in the pod camera. Blue Nissan is going to be at fault. It's blocking the intersection when making a westbound turn onto 18th. So basically blocking the flow of traffic for the southbound lanes.
1: 132 on pod. Blue Nissan is at fault.
2: I'm sorry, can you repeat, please?
1: It'll be on the pod camera. The blue Nissan is the at-fault vehicle.
2: Very nice.
4: 4575 Adam.
1: 75 Adam.
4: Exposed. Oak in Cambridge. Number, please.
1: You got 03113.

0: 132.
1: 132.
0: Hey, Mariano, please.
1: Mariano, please. This is John King, 250-064, 250-064, Avena 03012, 03012.
0: And can you throw a plate on my box? The first one is Eddie 742271, please.
1: Gray Audi, Christina Walls, get through March of next year, Cal City on the box.
0: Thank you.

0: Seth, it's been a Jackson, PD accident.
1: Two Henry for the 7-Eleven squad.

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0: Can you please hold me down going to traffic court, CLO1?
1: Okay.

0: 131.
1: So it's landed 948 on the miles.
0: 827 on the clock.
1: 1824.
0: 24. It's just a Parker, 13 West Schiller. The reckless driver, 300 East on Lake Shore, blue Toyota with a Georgia plate, cut the anonymous caller off, headed southbound on inner Lake Shore Drive. Want a code?
1: Eight four, thanks for the call. I was just there.

0: Grüße. Anonymous called for Chicago and Dearborn, 54 West Chicago, 3 male blacks loitering, selling drugs. 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
0: Run this Illinois play for Miss West. George David 59770.
1: Coming back clear and valid to a gray 2014 Toyota to Abdullah Docky, who lives at 1237 West Fullerton.
0: All right, not that's why I'll try to make contact.

0: 23. This is your lady in traffic, Dearborn and Harrison. Female black, black sir, great joggers. Can you see if she's okay?
1: No, no. Why don't you, sir?
0: Yes, sir.
1: Yeah, that lady over at Harrison Dearborn, she's going to be in the southeast corner on the sidewalk.
0: She's on the sidewalk now, southeast corner.
2: There you go.

0: Pues voy.
1: Can you give me the ID number for my camera? I'm sorry, the phone number for my camera.
2: No problem. Take 02804. I'll find you on the SIS. Got an old commercial alarm, 2121 North Clybourne. It's a reassignment, general interior alarms going off.
1: I'll advise, Clyde.
2: Thank you. It's at the day spa.
1: Yeah.

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1: 1882 King.
0: Squire, can I please have a premise check at 401 North Michigan?
1: Ten four.

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1: Traffic stop at Lake and where?
0: Lake and Dearborn.

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0: 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We got an auto theft just occurred at 601 North LaSalle Drive. Walter called and said he went outside and his car was stolen. And then he also has a weapon inside the car that was taken. He's waiting outside. Just need a report.
1: No.
0: Thank you.

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0: 我这儿完全飞机入在。
1: Negative, no. Wait a minute, hold on. Frank Paul, 337-425.
0: 99, thank you.

0: 1802 Sam for info.
1: That's to Sam.
0: Yeah, Sharik and Sam have that hook in the back of their tow truck.
1: Oh, well, there you go. 1832.
2: 1832, I'll copy. Thank you.
0: And that was at 0843 hours today.
1: Just a few minutes ago. Okay.
3: A liar, liar.

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1: 1811.
0: And it looks like a hit and run happened at 1657 North on Wells from Miss Morgan. A white Jeep hit the caller's black Buick Enclave. Then it says the offender. Okay, caller's in a white Ford Escape versus the black Buick. Offender, a female driver, parked, got out, ran inside the building after cursing out the caller.
1: 99.

0: 1834.
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1: Henry?
0: Can you clear us from the station assignment? Sure, I'll say that 37th and higher.
1: Yes, okay.

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0: with the other drivers back on scene. 1657 North Wells is coming over. It's an assault in progress now. Anybody for the assist? 311, 1657 Wells.
1: Hey, 31.
2: Oh, how are we over there?
0: 13 and 31, I hear you.

0: 1832.
1: Can you give him a call back? I'm outside. I don't see anyone.
0: 162 David.
1: 62 David. Scott, if you want those off, we're going to switch vehicles.

0: 1823. Can I have the personal Hubbard and Wells, please?
1: Hubbard and Wells.
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0: Please confirm the responsibilities of where the person is. You were in 19 block.
1: Okay.

0: 1821. Yes, ma'am, I will find you a backup unit at the Jewel 102 West Division on the division side. Female black that's short in all black clothing is lying on the ground, kicking and screaming, and they want her to move.
1: 9.
0: I have a backup close, Division and Clark.
2: Please,
0: will you show them going from down first one? 864, David, did they give you a box?

0: 1-862 David, rather. 1-862 David.
1: What's wrong?
0: Were you logging on again?
1: 10-4, you're still back in a burglary robbery mission, too, please.

0: Destiny Teenage Controller.
1: Hey, this is Charlie.
0: Good morning, Squad. I was there from check at 410 North Michigan Avenue, Oregon.
1: Good morning. Coming over.

0: 3040, Adam.
1: 3040, Adam.
0: Good morning, squad. Can I have an event number for recruitment outreach at 18 South Michigan Avenue?
1: Good morning. Hold on. Take 0383, so.
0: Was that 03832?
2: You need to put one in disregard, and you can give it a nice and positive number, boy.
1: All right, 3040, Adam, that's 10-4, and that's 832 with the 5
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0: 1882 Eddie.
1: 82 Eddie.
0: Yes, ma'am. Good morning. Can I get a premise check at 875 North Michigan Avenue, please?
1: Sure. Good morning.

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0: 123 Spark. 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
0: Ma'am, right at 54 West Chicago in front, female fighting with the man on the flower bed is what it says, battery in progress.
1: 99.
0: Can I get a back of unit, Chicago and Dearborn with 32? 31.
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0: go ahead.
1: Last name, Wright, William, Robert, Ida, George, Howard, Tom. First name is Latrice. Lincoln, Adam, Tom, Robert, Ida, Hartley, Edward, middle initial, Lincoln, date of birth, 1974, 15th of May.

0: 1832. 832 for Latrice Wright. She's clear and valid, has a valid FOIA.
1: No, thank you.
0: Welcome.
1: Can I get an ambulance by location, please?
2: You said an ambulance?
1: Yeah, everybody.
2: Stand by.

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1: Number is John King, 250-160-4,
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2: 832, can I want to know the name by you?
1: Yeah, go ahead.
2: Last name is Gunn, George Union, Nora. First name is Jason, John, Adam, Sam, Ocean, Nora. Middle initial is Edward. Date of birth is 11 October 1985.

0: 832.
1: Hey, this is
0: Jason is out of Melrose Park with a suspended license. No warrant.
1: No. Thank you.
0: Traffic stop on 500. Salvation, please. 500 South Racing on a stop.

ticket says person wanted from the Walgreens, 200 West Adams. Mr. Perez described a male Hispanic, white shirt, black sweater, white pants, wanted for theft and a previous threat with a knife. Stole merchandise, put it in his backpack, is walking towards the McDonald's.

0: ADT and 82 Charlie.
1: 82 Charlie.
0: Clearly, male black wearing a gray jacket. She took off from Walgreens at 410 North Michigan heading southbound Oakland Bridge with a carton of cigarettes. That's all they got.
1: Carton of cigarettes. Got it.
0: I'll advise them to make a report.
1: 311, thanks so much.

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0: Well, it's not a cart. It was a pack of Newport cigarettes.
1: Of course, they were Newport. Sounds boring. If anybody sees them, pack of Newport. Case. Okay.

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1: From District Lincoln Park High School.
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2: 123. No, you know, that's why I got you.
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0: 111.
1: What?
0: Disturbance at 222 South Riverside. Unknown male refusing to leave the lobby. He's wearing black pants, navy blue hoodie, no weapons. Thank you. 131.
1: 131.
0: No disregard. 1832. One 832.
2: 1832.
0: 1831 for the assist. Disturbance at 623 North State Street at Sweet Greens. Disturbance with a homeless male, white. Last seen wearing a gray sweater, blue pants. Came in there, refusing to leave. Thank you.

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1: Go ahead.
0: Okay, this came in as info for the police at Randolph and Columbus. The call taker said the caller believes that the Penske semi-truck, they may have struck one of the support beams, said the driver is outside of the location taking air out of his tires. I have no idea what you want me to do with this.
1: Christine Hall.
0: Thank you.

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1: Unit coming in.
0: 7564 Isla, could I get a VIN number at Valley 15, please?
1: Stand by for your number.

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1: 1-4.
0: Score, can I get a personal, 200 East Ohio?
1: 10-4. And 1-4, after your personal, I'm just going to drop this parker in your box on the beat. Check it out when you're done.
0: Absolutely.

0: 1882 Eddie?
1: Eddie?
0: I told myself an 82 King on an ordinance violation, 670 North Michigan.
1: All right, go for it.

0: 1831.
1: How you doing?
0: EMS 200 East Delaware Place, apartment 21D. Got an 80-year-old female passed out in the bathroom, not responding, not breathing, unconscious. But the caller's not doing CPR. Fire's on the way, though.
1: Nay-nay.
0: Thank you.
1: $18.32.
2: You still on state? You can give it a 5 franc. I was about to ask for a personal. What do you need?
0: You can have your personal. I'll just put a, another disturbance in your boxes on the beat. Check it out when you're done.
2: No, no.
0: Eight, 32, where you gonna have your personal at?
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1: I need you guys to head over to the 10th Sector Assault Progress at Michigan and Washington. So, College Station male, black, short afro, khaki vest, green camo pants, green and white shoes in the hand. And his hand is his waistband, threatening to shoot the security officer in the face. He's in the restroom behind the ice rink. And they're not sure if he actually has a weapon.
2: 124-99.
1: 1-3-2,
0: clear my first room.
2: I'm
0: going to
2: go to the disturbance first.
1: Okay, 10-4.
0: 131, show us code.
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0: Let me get a permit check at the Dearborn Homes, please.

0: 1801.
1: Good morning. We just took a call in the 18th District from a man who says he's at Willis Tower. He said he planted bombs around the tower. He has an AR-15, and he has a suicide bomb. When the cops come, he's going to blow everything up.
0: All right, 10-4. We'll make a ticket.

All right, simulcast unavailable. Unison 1, we're getting a bomb threat at Willis Tower. Caller states he's at Willis Tower with AR-15, threatening to bomb Willis Tower and to bomb officers that come near Willis Tower as well.

0: 124, who is the unit that came over with that information?
1: 1801.
2: 1801, do you need me?
1: Yep, 120, want to talk to you.
2: You want to give me a call on the bell?
0: 1801, do we have a description of this offender, or this telephone set that you guys received?
2: No, just the telephone set. He wouldn't give me his name, and he wouldn't tell me where he was at Lower Tower.
3: Alright, 99, mobile up.
1: Tell
3: me put in my class. Send me a car. We'll go check it out.
1: Alright, 10-4. Can we get another car to assist 120 with this bomb threat? One-11 for info.
3: 1-11.
1: You still on that disturbance at Riverside?
3: 10-4.
1: Can we get another unit?
3: We'll shoot over there. We'll
1: shoot okay, 1-11.
3: So we'll assess. All right.
1: 10-4. All right, units in one city-wise, getting a bomb threat at Willis Tower per 1801. Male caller at Willis Tower says he has AR-15 and threatening to bomb Willis Tower and the officers surrounding as well. Nothing further, zone 4 clear.

0: And 120 just for a code.
1: 20, go ahead.
0: Had EMS at Dearborn and Jackson. Just said a male was down requesting EMS for unknown reasons, but every ambulance and engine returned to quarters.
1: All right, Jupiter down, make a 9 call.
0: Thank
2: you. 131, short of one detained.
0: 131 got one detained. This is 1026 for you.

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1: All right, so when you get a chance, we need a car to go over to Equipment and Supply for a pickup.
0: You said you need a car to go where?
1: Equipment and Supply.
0: Once one available, it's kind of tight right now.
1: Yeah, no, that's why I say when you get a chance.
0: No problem.

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0: Stand by.
2: Eighteen twenty-three.
0: 23 assault report on the beat. Just got a male white wearing all black named Gary, lives in the building, physically assaulted a caller about 5 days ago. And now they want to report. Male was just sitting in the kitchen.
2: 23.99.
3: One, two, three.
4: 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All right, coming back suspended to Samaj Yan out of 4421 West End. And he is coming back, hold up, as a wanted person. As of 4:30, 2026.
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0: 10:31 on the clock.

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1: Who's that coming in? Mail unit?
0: 111.
1: Auto one.
0: I can give that job at Riverside 580.
1: 10-4.

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0: simulcast unavailable. We've got a criminal trespass in progress at 417 South Dearborn at the Plymouth Building. Trespasser locked herself in the lobby bathroom, refuses to leave, is causing a flood. Female black, last year in a black hoodie, gray shorts.
1: Just for notification, DOA, bona fide, female, white, 91 years old, parent natural.
0: All right, 10-4. Sergeant at 18.
2: 8:30, I copy.
0: Thank you, 30.

0: 131.
1: 131.
0: We'll be arriving at the first district momentarily. Can we have somebody open the door for us?
1: Need Sally 4 open.
0: Negative squad, just the door.
1: Oh, just the door. Okay. Anybody in the first district, 101, 102, can you guys open the door?
2: Yes, sir. We got it.
1: Thank you.

All right, Unit 1 pending with no backlog at the moment. Holding offender at 1 South State at the target. Criminal trespass in progress, 417 South Dearborn. And a disturbance at 17 East Adams, all pending in 1 with no backlog for now.

0: 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Can I get a personal at Chicago Wabash?
1: So folks.

0: 1-833.
1: That's 1-833.
0: Yes, 1-833. Clear from court. Keisha going to headquarters for a station assignment.
1: 10-4.
0: Go ahead. 825, call. 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
1: Adam.
0: Yes, call. Leaving a post for a few minutes. Just
1: running to the station.
0: Please be right back.
1: Okay, no problem.
2: 4135.
1: Can I
2: get a quick personal 18, please?
1: Who was that came in for the personal 18? Didn't hear you.
2: 1813, please.

0: We got some TAC units today at 1, TAC units.
1: We're here.
0: Who was that that came in, female unit?
1: 163 Eddie, we're here.
0: Hey, 63 Eddie. Take a look at this criminal trespass in progress for me at 417 South Dearborn. It just hit the time. Said the female locked herself in the bathroom, didn't want to leave.
1: Hi, 10-4.
0: Thank you.
2: 1882 Charlie.
0: 1882 Charlie?
2: Yeah, what we
0: down here? Russian
2: Oak.
0: Russian Oak, 10-4. You good?
2: All in question. 63 Eddie.
0: Is that 163 Eddie?
2: Yes. Can you log us out so we can log in?
0: Go ahead, try now.

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0: 99 squad, that's going to be for the supply run.
1: Got you, Pershing and Woods. And 6380, I see you logged in. I'll put you back on the job. Thank you.
0: Okay.
1: Any other TAC units? Any other 6-3 team out?
2: One 6-3 Charlie, where that?
1: Hey, 163 Charlie, once you're up and ready, got a holding offender for you at the target at 1 South State. Target security holding one female juvenile for shoplifting. Six 63 Charlie, you copy?

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1: 1882 boy.
0: Perfect check, 800 North Michigan.
1: Gotcha.

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0: 824.
1: 1824, check the well-being at 511 West Division Street, apartment 804. Said caller requesting a well-being check on a male black resident that has not been seen or heard from in several days. Caller does not know the resident's name, but the staff will be on scene to let the police in the apartment.
0: All right,
1: thank you. Let me know if you need assistance.

0: 183 Eddie,
1: rolling ambulance.
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1: Same female. She's responsive, but she's not responding to us or anything like that. She might be on drugs.

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0: 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I'll take care of it.
1: Okay, 10-4. Let me know if you need assistance, okay?
0: Okay.

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1: 110.
0: 110.
1: 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If this person can meet me or what they want to know at this point. I don't see anybody.
0: We'll call Rashawn.

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0: 5, 5, 10, 4. 122, you copy?
2: No.

0: Oh, sorry. One, two, zero.
1: 20, go ahead.
0: All right, we spoke to perimeter security to sweep of the interior. No threat or no bomb sound. So 11 going in on paper, even for myself, clear.
1: Copy, thank you.
0: And I'm sorry, you can also clear up 32 as well. Thank you for this.

0: Hey, two boy. 20 again.
1: 120.
0: Yeah, you know what? Let me make this a special attention. The rest of this work for my 26 units.
1: Special attention for Willis Tower?
2: Yeah, night.
1: 10-4.
0: 1882 boy.
1: 1882 boy.
0: Special attention, Trump Towers.
1: 10-4.

0: 18, 14. You have a code for Orleans?
1: Well, I've been playing with this printer. It's a couple of tickets, so I'll give it to you in a second.
0: For assistance. For the assist.
2: 812,000.
0: Units in 18 and Citywide, criminal trespass in progress, 1640 North Wells Street. See the doorman. It's a male black wearing a gray sweater on second floor and is known to be an area thief. Nothing further. Zone 4, District 18 clear.
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0: 1640 North Wells, Americana Towers.

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0: Premise at casino, 10-4.

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0: I have a battery victim injured at the Dearborn Homes. That's 2701 South Dearborn, first floor, front entrance. Janae's your caller. She said the tenant in the second floor apartment bumped into her, and she's now requesting EMS, stating she's having an anxiety attack. Fire is en route. Nothing further.
1: 10-4.

0: 1882 King.
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0: Squad, can you show me an 82 ID on an ordinance violation at Michigan and Ontario?
1: Michigan and Ontario 10-4.

0: 163 Charlie? Yeah, you made it down to target?
1: Negative. We'll be there in a few.

0: 163, Eddie.
1: Eddie?
0: All right, simulcast is unavailable, Eddie. It's on a phone in progress. If you can help me out with that, 111 East Wacker Drive. It's a male black in his 40s. Corwin Ellis wearing a White Sox cap, gray sweater, blue jeans, red book bag. Threatening the caller, nothing further.
1: Have

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1: 107 Henry.
0: If you could hold us down in the 9th district for a meeting, your commander just sent me over.
1: At the 9th district, 9th district for 07 Henry 10-4. And 122?
2: 22.
1: 22. It's a panic alarm, 556 West Vernon Park, please. Location remark says Farmer's Ridge. It says it's a personal panic alarm for John Carroll. Notes on account, Cook County Violence Division, nothing further. I'll get you an assist.
2: Minute.

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0: Well, can you show us following 8166 over here, Insight? We'll speak with the victim there.
1: To Insight 10-4, and it's 1118 if you need a time.

0: 1831.
1: Per Emmy Johnson's body being released to the family. Show me an 18 to do the paper.
0: 10-4.

And simulcast is unavailable. New to the board for units in one on a stall in progress, 180 North Michigan Avenue at the Citibank. There is a male refusing to leave. He's threatening to attack the employee. It's a male black wearing a gray hoodie, black gray joggers, black book bag. Unknown weapons, nothing further.

0: Units in 1 and Citywide is still in progress, 180 North Michigan Avenue at the Citibank. There is a male refusing to leave, threatening to attack the employee. Male black, wearing a gray hoodie, black gray joggers, black book bag, unknown weapons, nothing further. Zone 4, District 1 clear.
1: What was that address?
0: That's 180 North Michigan, Citibank.

0: 131.
1: And clear our assist, and then can you show us showing that the assault in progress?
0: 10-4, thank you.

0: 132.
1: Well, can I get the judge's name that's on the ticket?
0: That's John Carroll. His phone number's on there, too, if you need me to...
1: Right. 124. 124. Can you change your UCR to A0560?
0: You said 0560, correct?
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0: All right, it's been changed on event 04421.
1: Thank you.
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3: For the assault in progress, the individual matching the description went southbound in Michigan about 9 minutes ago.
0: 10-4 for units responding to the assault in progress on Michigan. The offender went southbound on Michigan 9 minutes ago.
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0: 812. Just the number to Parker, 2045 North Halsted. It's a yellow truck and a white pickup blocking the alley.
1: Not Nashville.

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1: 131.
0: On an EMS on Michigan and Randolph, it's a male who the caller thinks is deceased. He's sitting on a bag, hasn't moved in 10 minutes, and EMBO 74 should be on scene.
1: 10-4, we're right here on scene.
0: 10-4.
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0: Ontario on what other street?
2: Fairbanks and Ontario, and Fairbanks.
0: 10-4.

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1: 131. 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
0: Awesome. Thank you.

0: 133 Henry.
1: 133 Henry.
0: I think the number's for 0460. Yeah.
1: That's John Keane, 250-296, 250-296, event 05042.
0: Okay, thank you.

0: 1-824 for info.
1: Twenty-four.
0: You have a code for division?
1: Yeah, 19, boy. Can I have a person in the basement, please?
0: 10-4.

0: 75, 34, David.
1: That's 75, 43, David.
0: 75, 34, David. Can I get a VIN number for Millennium Park with a 44, Adam?
1: 10-4. You guys have 05363.
0: 05363. Thank you, you can clear it. 1882
1: Lincoln. 1882
0: Lincoln. Yeah, promise check at 3 Stowe, please.
1: 10-4.

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0: So 19 Paul, and can I get 30 at Taylor and Canal, please?
1: Taylor and Canal, 10-4 and drive.

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0: Sunfront.
2: Verify 34, David.
0: 35. Sorry, unit coming in?
2: 7534, David.
0: 7534, David.
2: Yeah, squad, we have Millennium Park just got flagged down by security. They want someone out of the premises when we are working on it right now.
0: At Millennium Park, 10-4.
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1: A
0: disturbance at Rock and Roll McDonald's at 600 North Clark Street. It's a male white refusing to leave. He's begging for money and food. He's wrapped up in a white sheet, and they want him escorted out. Nothing for it.
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0: Can I get lunch at Belden and Lincoln, please?
1: Belden and what was the cross street?
0: Lincoln, please.
1: Yes, enjoy.
2: 2733, total disregard.
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first of six citywide units, a battery in progress, 55 East Randolph at the L.A. Fitness, second floor, female guest, violent and aggressive, attacking the employees who asked her to leave because she brought her cat with her. Female black, 25, green dress, also getting a sex offender at the Potbelly, 542 South Dearborn. A homeless female black took her clothes off inside in Lonzo Fork. An off-duty PO is holding that female L.A. Fitness, 55 East Randolph, now

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0: 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Can you start that way?
1: Okay.

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0: 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Show me going through that battery in progress.
1: Thank you.
0: One 31,
1: go ahead.
0: You can show us going to back up.
1: On the battery, thank you.

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0: I'm sorry, squad. Could you change our UCR back to a 0545, please?
1: Okay, no problem.
0: Thank you very much.
1: Welcome.

0: 111.
1: You have a message in the old days on the
0: queue. One more time? Okay, try me again, 111.
1: Can you remember, so you know that there's one case report in the queue?
0: You had a case? Yes, ma'am, I'll let him know. I think your volume is the problem. 110 or Sergeant in 1, check the queue for 111's report.
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0: Can you let 111 know the report's back in there to you for correction?
1: Have 111 to Westard.
0: Have them correct their report.
1: All the ones. All the ones, can you check your report? 110 needs you to work on it a little bit.
2: 411-10-4.
3: Can I get a lunch relief for the housing car at Oak?
1: Yes, you can. Any volunteers want to go to Oak in Cambridge? Or?
2: 3-2, you can bring me.
1: 3-2, I'll do it.

0: 132.
1: Hi, Paul. 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
0: Hi, Paul. Okay.

Got a trespassing 18 at the tools. Start over. I got a criminal trespass in progress, 550 North State Street at the Jewel. Inside, security is Will with details to follow. I got nothing.

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0: Hey, are you trying to get an ID for Kraft from North Sheridan?
1: Like you're reading our minds, what?
0: Okay, it's going to be an A or a B.
1: A.
0: How about John King, 250-332-250-332. That event number is 05.

0: 824 Nobody, Kim Park, on your beat. There's another one on your box.
1: 114, can I pull an RD for over 0460?
0: Your number is John King. 250-334 255-0525 0525.
1: 1824. 24.
0: I threw a Parker on the beat on your box.
1: Yeah, it's Parker, copy. 122.
0: 122.
2: Hey, squad, can you show me going to traffic court?
0: Sure.

0: Who's got the wagon in one?
1: 131 we do, but we're kind of busy right now.
0: 31, okay.
2: 125, 133 Henry has a wagon as well if we need it.
0: Perfect. 133 Henry.
3: We are in the station on a report for battery. Did you hear something's going?
0: Yeah, I did, but it's not going to work then. All right, for the radio, we have Dwayne at 2940 South on State. He wants to go to St. Mary's for mental health treatment. He does not want an ambulance. At 2310 South State, three men are in the middle of the street holding up signs and having cars honk their horn. 102, fam.
2: 120 squad, I saw them. They're picketing the construction site there, 19 Paul.
0: Perfect, thanks, Sarge.

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0: 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It's going to be 218 on the miles. 131 is going to be following right behind me.
1: It's 1214.
2: A30, 73 will get to you in a second. They're in a spot with better reception.
1: Okay, bad reception. 10-4.
3: 1873.
1: Hey, Tess, I'm just sending you to Jewel. If you could, at 550 North State, there's Mel Black in a black jacket, blue jeans, trespassing. Earlier, he came back.
3: 10-4-5.
1: You'll probably trip over a guy outside, down. Fire's headed there for a man down on the ground.
3: 10-4-5.

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0: Have a check 401 North Michigan Avenue, please.
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2: 1834.
1: Clark in Delaware. Lady found belongings, probably homeless property. Washington Square Park, near the corner. Two plastic bags, clothes, blankets, and a pill bottle.
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0: Yes, this will roll. Get it off the board, but I got to get to a backup first. So 2940 South State. He wants to ride to the hospital, but he doesn't want the nearest one. So he refused the fire department. He's 23-year-old Dwayne at 2940 State and 302. Just wants mental health treatment.
1: Very nice.

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0: Lunch at North Waters and City Front Plaza.
1: North Water and City Front. Got it. Any sergeant in one?
2: 120.
1: 20. I gave 32 to mental health at 2940 State, but I don't have backup. So do you want to go or you want me to just pull it and I'll put a backlog in?
2: Put a backlog in. Pull it, but...
1: 32, disregard that assignment, please.
0: Right there.

0: 133, Henry.
1: Henry.
0: Is there a mental health transport call?
1: Yeah, it is. That's 2940 State.
0: You can throw it on my box.
1: Appreciate it.
0: One oh two, Sam. Not sure if it's the guy or not, but there was somebody that was walking on the third floor. He went downstairs to the main lobby, was pacing around back and forth for a little bit, and then he just left. He's somewhere throughout the complex. I'm not sure where.
1: Okay, probably. And 33 Henry, be advised, fire is not going because he has some violent thoughts, I guess he must have mentioned. It says he will be arrested if he doesn't get help, but he only wants to go to St. Mary's.

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0: Can I get an event number for a follow-up on RD John John 317-914?
1: Okay. You're an 18 with this?
0: 741 in custody.

0: Eddie, you're going to use the VIN 05938 for today.
1: That's all, thank you. 1673?
0: 73.
1: So, relocating to the red line on Grand.
0: Okay, that's the trespasser, right, not the person down.
1: 10494.
0: Thank you. 12-5. Person down, 9-4.

Clark and Division in front of... 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

0: morning, 64 David.
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0: What do you got on Clark and Division?
1: A well-being check in front of Jewel. Cell phone caller sees a person down, appears to be sleeping, pants partially on. And wants the police to check on him. Fire's not rolling.
0: We're trying to find out.

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0: Can we get an event number for Focus Deferred Mission Wells and Wabash, Lakes and Randolph?
1: Zero five nine six one, zero five nine six one.

0: 822, can you throw a 99 Adam on the box, please?
1: On the box, 22. Let me read it.
0: No, I'm good. 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
1: 33 Henry, third floor hallway again.

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1: Mike Clark, Division Drive, 19 Pilot, Chief Scott.
0: Oh, thanks so much.

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1: 82 Lincoln, I'll take care of it.

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0: 832, a message. Yep, 32. I know you're on the lunch release. A Parker will be on the beat on your box when you get a chance.
1: One 33, Henry.
0: Henry, go ahead.
1: Score the COVID medicine downstairs related to us. He had taken his medicine and he was feeling fine. Turns out he didn't want to go to the hospital, so we'll give it a 19 Paul for now. Can you show us on the station on our 30?

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1: Okay.
2: Eight seven three. Squad 5 Henry, can you show us on the station on lunch?
1: Sure.
3: Eight 2 2, show me on the station doing this report.
1: Thirty-two, would you go by the urgent care at 47 West Polk Street? Unit G1 is Jayla. She has a patient, Mr. Shetler, that was bitten by his own dog, and they are obligated to file a report.
2: Very nice.
0: One 814.
1: 14.
0: What, can I get 380?

0: Michigan Avenue at 410 North Walgreens, the theft in progress. The regular offender is a male black 5'5", dressed as a woman with a dark red wig, black jacket, black pants, with a skirt or dress over the pants, with a blue bag.
1: Charlie, okay. 82, I need to show me gone.
0: All right.

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1: 7554 Ida.
0: 64 Ida, you can show us at the Walgreens 410 North Michigan.
1: 64 Ida, okay.
2: Get that grocery guess what?
1: The description is a male, black, 5'5", dressed in women's clothing with a dark red wig, black jacket, black pants. There's a skirt over the pants.
0: 7554 Sam.
3: We're here, we just heard that she just fled westbound, and she usually goes under the covers.
1: Okay, the offender has fled westbound from 410 North Michigan.
2: Probably heading towards the red line.
3: Carrying detergent and probably called brown around her neck.
1: Stole detergent, possibly headed to the red line.
2: Through Charlie, I'm going to go on swing around the backside by Trump Tower and take a look.

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0: Could you go to 803 North Dearborn? Unit is 911. The social worker at Northwestern is trying to locate family members of a patient, Stanislaw Polichowicz. He's confused. If you find somebody, to let them know their father is in the hospital. There's a number for the social worker here.
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1: 99.
3: 82 Charlie.
0: 82 Charlie.
3: Yeah, I got a boss over here trying to walk away from you. Hold on, Daisy.
0: Illinois and State. 82 Charlie's got a possible state in Illinois. Anybody close that can see about it? 1802 Sam, you can see state in Illinois.
3: Right now.
4: 6-4 Adam, where come out?
0: 6-4 Adam, Illinois and state is going to assist Charlie. It's 1301 if he's detained.
1: 124.
0: Let's hold on until Charlie gets an assist, unless you have an emergency. First, you're not seeing Illinois State advised.
3: 3554, Sam, you still over here with the merchandise.
0: You got the merchandise, State in Illinois? Okay. Are we good to open the air then?
3: All right.
0: And who's coming in and when?
1: 124.
0: 1-2-4.
1: Okay, Sherry.

0: 1812. Squadron Grove Ferry at Lincoln and Sedgwick.
1: Sedgwick and Lincoln, 10-4. Well, being check request for Lake and Canal. Canal and Lake, female white, black jacket, jeans, no shoes, appears to be disoriented, walking southbound Canal from Lake. Nobody on your beacon park. Another parker on the bus.
0: Okay, okay.

0: 23.
1: 23. Hey, it's fine. Can you show me clip from the arrest? And then can you show me heading to court, Branch 43?
0: 123 going to Branch 43.

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0: You can show me, Claire. Can you show me his website? It'll bring over here 1134.
1: First District, 7391 Charlie has won a Go Street level, Green Line Roosevelt.

0: 18 is citywide and the stall in progress. Clark and Dickens. Dickens and Clark Street. CTA bus 844 with details to follow. I have nothing yet. And in one at Canal and Lake Street, a well-being check. In a white black jacket, walking south down barefoot.
1: 1882 King.
0: 82 King.
1: The offender has been positively identified.
0: Positive ID on the offender is 1312.

0: DK controlling.
1: It's a Charlie.
0: Hospital back to 410 North Michigan with positive ID.
1: 10-4, we got you.

0: Speaking to Charlie.
1: Hey, this is Charlie.
0: Hello, Papa Supply Sergeant. My rear camera facing the subject of the helmet. Put in your nose.
1: Charlie, you're kind of fading out. You want me to notify the sergeant about your rear camera?
0: Yeah, the camera facing the person, the thunder in the back, not working.
1: Okay, 1882 on the air.
2: 830, I copy.
1: 30, got it.
3: Eighteen eighty-two boy.
0: Yeah, you hold me down also on this arrest, please.
1: Yes, you're on there.

0: Sí, Charlie, en anything.
1: Charlie headed in to 18.
2: Done it.

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0: Can I get an RD for 0860?
1: Use John King, 250-417-250-417. 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
0: 813, I just drove by two buses on by Dickens and Clark, and everything looks okay, so slow it down. Do you have the bus number?
1: 844. 1813, slowing it down, Dickinson Clark, slow it down.

0: 1821.
1: 1821. That music, LaSalle and Division, male Hispanic orange shirt, yelling in a microphone.

0: Today, two boy.
1: Hey, two boy.
0: DR on the ticket. Call 300-0177-6206.
1: Okay, okay.

0: 82 Lincoln.
1: 82 Lincoln.
0: So the panic alarm at Lalabo 4070, so can you check that one?
1: Yeah, and that Parker that I had, you could 6-pole it.
0: Okay, great.

0: 213 spot. Yeah, you can make that disturbance that block. It's making a side fall.
1: Thanks for checking.
0: 13,
1: gotcha. One thirty-one. Yeah, I'm digging for straws here. Over the time was the well-being check at Lake and Canal. It looks like she has wandered all the way to Wacker and Lake onto a construction site. The construction workers are holding her because she appears to be impaired by drugs or alcohol. She's bare feet. Female white, black leather jacket, black pants. Between Wacker and Canal over the water.
0: 7-4.
1: 122?
0: 22.
1: In case something needs to be done on the beat, you're a little late, car. I'm going to send you with them, okay?
0: 9-9.
2: 132.
1: 132.
2: Buddy, can I get a 10 boy? Can you show me how you want to change one, please?
1: Let's come on, you got it.

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1: Yeah, you can 14 call it.
0: Thank you, sir. And 111.
2: 111.
0: Oh, hold on a minute.

38 East Ontario, a man in the lobby in pain, male white in a wheelchair. They asked him if he needed assistance. He said no, but they think somebody should check on him. Fire is not. 355 East on Ohio, there's a disturbance with... Jennifer having a problem with the clerk at the post office over her credit card, and she wants the police for this civil matter.

0: 122.
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0: Hey, squad, you can leave off 131. I'll advise if I need assistance.
1: 131, you got to wave off.
2: 10-4, thank you.

0: And Penny and One, the music, the Servants Lake and Wabash, three or five males and females, mixed race, playing drums with a megaphone and cracklers.
1: Point 20. Sorry, my box. I thought that said union protest. I'll let you know. A regular one over there.
0: All right. Gentlemen in Oakhurst, Edison 1, the well-being check for Columbia College, 600 South of Michigan. Caller on phone with a client who says she took some pills having a breakdown. A female black 5'7" gray t-shirt sitting on a bench with a pink duffel bag. She can see the Prudential building behind her by the Columbia College. 1838 East Ontario, anonymous, saw a man in the lobby in pain, won't have an ambulance, needs to be checked on. And 355 East Ohio, 30 minutes ago, disturbance, the post office, they won't take her credit card, not a police matter.

0: 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Age 14, I guess.
1: 814.
0: And you meet up with 24, 38 East Ontario, is over the time. Sick man in a wheelchair, he doesn't want an ambulance, but they want him checked on by the police.
2: 824, you can disregard 14. It should be okay.
0: 14, wave off.

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1: 1-864 Adam.
0: Yeah, show us those person 1 from narcotics over here from our stop.
1: Calling in from Clark and Division, 1334.
0: No, narcotics was personal.
1: Oh, dispersal for how many?
0: 1.
1: 1334 on the clock, 06654. At 124.
2: 124.
1: Can you try to locate a patient of this therapist, maybe by the Columbia College, 600 South Michigan? Therapist on the phone with a client. She's taking some pills, having a breakdown. She did not give an age, but a female black size 7, gray T-shirt, sitting on a bench with a pink duffel bag. The caller could see the Prudential building behind her by Columbia College.
3: 124.99.
0: 122. 22. Hey, squad, can I get GMS to meet me on Canal and Lake?
1: Yes, for the female Templar. $73.94 Eddie or $73.94 Charlie on the phone?

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1: Hold 7 minutes.
0: 600.
1: 600 on zone 4?
0: Yes, ma'am. Let me know when that officer or unit makes contact with the individual that just took pills. I'm on the phone with the caseworker now. So if you guys need more information, I'll be able to contact you.
1: Okay, Boston 4, 124.
2: 124.99.

0: 120.
1: 120.
0: You know, which 24 is you have? Do you have any of our bike units still? Look around for that individual.
1: So, sir, I've been trying to reach them on the air, even for the flyer boys at the Bean, and so I did send one a message on the PDT that I saw logged on, and to Citywide one, maybe they could switch over, but I haven't had any luck. So, again, for the radio, do I have a bike team there? Anywhere in one. Columbia College, 600 South Michigan would be great.
0: 7534, David.
1: Can you help out if you have a PDT? I'll send it over. We have a young lady that took some pills, is on the phone with a therapist, I guess, was FaceTiming. 600 is on the air and still has the therapist on the phone. But we're looking for a Dejanay Stillwell, female black, I don't have an age, 5'7". She was wearing a gray T-shirt and sitting on a bench with a pink duffel bag. The caller saw the Prudential building behind her, and she's supposedly by Columbia College. Can you circle around, see if you see somebody with that description? 124 is also en route.
0: 10-4 Squad. Can you give me the address again?
1: So they gave me Columbia College, which is 600 South Michigan. That's the assumed location. She's on a bench, so she might be across the street.
0: Simple.

0: Do you have a bike unit near the Bean, Randolph in Michigan?
1: 103 Frank.
0: 103 Frank.
1: 103 Frank, where's the garage area to?
0: Area 2, okay. 7394 Eddie on the air. 600, go ahead.
2: So she's allegedly behind the Prudential building in a park. So I don't know if it's that park over close to Three Forks, maybe, in that park area.
0: Or on the lakeshore side, 10-4. 24, she might be in a park behind the Prudential building also. 600, do we know how old she is or approximate?
2: She's a female, black, 22 years of age, gray T-shirt, gray pants, a pink bag.
0: 22, okay.
3: 18-82, Charlie. 18-82, Charlie. We're 18 right now, I'm over there with that.
0: That's 4.

0: and auto with occupant says who tends out the flames. The doorman says male Hispanic white Toyota Corolla tailed into the garage behind another car, and he's been there trying to steal a vehicle, and he can't get out, so he's stuck. 6-3, are you busy?
1: Eddie.
0: Hi, can you check on the guy trying to steal cars and locked in the garage 210 South this plane?
1: Simple.
0: Doorman says male Hispanic. He drove a white Toyota in there behind another vehicle, but he's stuck in there, can't get out. That's the best description. Male Hispanic in the garage.

0: Got a bunch of calls for LaSalle and Division, the guy on the loudspeaker. 600, go ahead.
1: Check the Botanical Garden over by Millennium Park.
0: Botanical Gardens might be another option for that young lady, Botanical Gardens.

0: 125. Why don't you just go ahead and pull 33 Henry off their detail. I'll 24 left for that girl.
1: 133 Henry.
2: 33 Henry.
1: Maybe you go to Botanical Gardens, then you're going to help out 33 Henry. We're looking for the young lady who took some pills. 22, female black, dressed in gray clothing, has a pink duffel bag.
2: That's what.

0: 600.
1: 600.
0: The young lady has become unresponsive to the therapist, so I don't know what's going on here.
1: All right. Do they know she still appeared to be in a public space, like a park?
0: That's what she was told, huh?

0: 1-834.
1: 834.
0: You can mind Tim Paula reach out to the social worker, Kimmy and Patty, who have lunch on Division and Dearborn.
1: 3-10-3-4, Division and Dearborn. Enjoy.

0: 7534, David.
1: 7531, David.
0: 34, David. Do you have a better, another location, address?
1: All we have now is that she took some pills and is no longer responsive. So if you see a female in gray clothing that might be down or it might look like she's sleeping, that might be her. Just check on them. That's all I have.
0: Okay, Scott, we're here. Can you give us a description one more time?
1: A 22-year-old female, black. She was about 5'7" and should have on a gray T-shirt and I believe he said gray jogging pants with a pink duffel bag. What we do know is she was near Columbia College, the Prudential Building, possibly the Botanical Gardens is all we have on her.
0: Okay, we're going to ride around. $600. I was told she's in a park. There's a something called a trellis building growth trailer that's in the in the park.
1: Trellis building trailer in the park.
0: It says trellis building growth, and it's a trailer that's in the park where she is.
1: Okay.

0: 600.
1: 600.
0: So east of Millennium Park is something called Trellis Destination. Maybe she's in that area. It's east of Columbus and it's Monroe. So maybe in that area.
1: All right, possibly east of Columbus and Monroe. Can you repeat the building name?
0: I see something on maps. This says Trellis, or Trella, T-E-S-L-A, Destination. I see that on the map here.
1: Send for.
2: 124. I'm over here in that area that they're describing. So far, I don't see any female over here, but I'll walk up on Randolph and see that way.
1: Okay, 10-4. 124 is at Columbus and Monroe. Doesn't see a female matching that description over there, but she'll take a look around.
0: Hold on a minute.
3: 132.
1: You
3: can add it to my boss, I'll help you.
1: Okay, thank you.
4: 21-4.
1: Had a couple of units coming in.
4: Seventy-five thirty-four, David. Yes, well, we will relocate to Monroe and between Michigan and Columbus, because we don't see anybody over here. Here's the description.
1: 10-4. All I heard was 4.
5: 1814, permanent checking report 2.
1: 10-4.

0: Hey, Gene, 62 Charlie.
1: 1862 Charlie.
0: This is on stop 100 West Ontario. We're good.
1: 100 West Ontario, 10-4.
0: Hey, I'm listening to this stuff about this female they're looking for. I know 600 mentioned something about the Prudential Building, the park. Is he talking about the Lakeshore East Park? Did he just send anybody over there? The place, the park on Benton, right behind Mariano's over there? She might be in there. 120's glad I'm walking to that park right now.
1: All right, 120's walking to that park right now. And 120, just confirm a good location for that park. Benton Place and...
0: I think it's like 360 East Southwater.
1: 360 East Southwater. Okay, 10-4.

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1: 1-862-BOY.
0: Can you put us down the street stop over here in Ontario and Clark?
1: Ontario and Clark, 10-4, you guys good?
2: Yes, Clark, well, I have you. Can I run a name with you?
1: Sure, go ahead.
2: Last name's going to be Brennan, Boy, Robert, Eddie, Nora, Nora, Adam, Nora. First name's going to be Michael, common spelling, no middle initial. Date of birth is going to be August 10th, 86.
1: All right, stand by.

0: 对对对。
1: 1862 boy, the only thing I'm getting back with that name in DOB is a Daniel Michael Brennan.

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1: 102 Sam.
0: For the check well being, can someone also check the horseshoe just south of Ida B? I can see on the camera something pink over there, but I cannot zoom enough to take a look who is sitting there.
1: All right, can anybody check the horseshoe by Ida B?
0: It's the south side of the horseshoe.
1: South side of the horseshoe. Anybody able to check for Ida B. Wells outside of the horseshoe?
2: Well, I just left Port. I'm over at Ida B. Wells now. I can go over there and check.
1: Sorry, who was that?
2: 123.
1: Okay, 10-4. Thank you.
3: 101.
1: 101.
3: Can I give you the window lineup, please?
1: Go ahead.
3: 180 Adam is going to be a 24 arrest randoff between there and 145 North Dearborn. Boy is going to be at Millennium Park. They can also handle Michigan Avenue in that geographical area. Charlie is going to be at ABC at 190 North State. David is going to be at Jewelers Row.
1: Thank you.
3: Thank you.
1: Hey, 1862 boy.
4: Go ahead.
1: Again, is his name possibly Daniel Michael Brennan?

0: 124.
1: But I believe I have eyes on that individual. She is across the street from a, or she's in front of a little trailer that says trellis.
0: All right, what's your location, 24? Are you at Columbus and Monroe?
1: I am right in front of the Art Institute on Monroe and Columbus, yes.
0: All right, if I can get a couple more cars with 124 in front of the Art Institute, Monroe and Columbus, she thinks she has eyes on this female.
2: 132.
1: Monroe Street, West Lobby, parking garage.
0: You got cut out. Monroe Street, West Lobby, parking garage?
1: Yes, right in front of that parking garage. I believe she's laid out on the bench. She has a black coat on also.
0: All right, on the bench wearing a black coat.

0: 862, David.
1: Go ahead.
0: Hey, I got no cars available. I got a couple of things. One's going to hit the time. One's already over the time. If you could maybe help me out really quick, please, I appreciate you. Got the mental health call, 1 East Delaware. Male appears to be high or having some kind of mental health concern. Touching random people, acting erratic. Male, black, older, dark blue hoodie with the hood up. They say he just left out, but he's loitering around the area. Starbucks is your caller. And then at 355 East Ohio, a couple calls for a disturbance at that location. Jennifer was your caller on both calls. Female working in the post office took her credit card. Stop in and talk to Jennifer.
2: 124.
0: 124, go.
2: This is the female we were looking for. Do we have an ambulance coming this way?
0: Well, let me check. If not, I'll get you one.
2: Can you get someone this way, and if they can, pull up on the Monroe side that you bring?
0: I have them pull up on the Monroe side, yes, ma'am. All right, Lake and Canal. Hey. I have a pole to a Lake and Canal, Canal on Lake Street, guys. It's going to be for MS3 requesting CPD for a patient who's been uncooperative at Lake and Canal. And 18 new to the board is a criminal trespass, 2004 on house at 7-Eleven. Going to be for male causing disturbance inside the store. They can hear him arguing in the background. I got disturbance at 1201 North on LaSalle. And that's also coming in as loud music. And then at 745 Rush for a disturbance. Those are kind of jobs in 1 and 18. 163 Charlie, can I give you the suspicious auto that's over the time in 1?
1: Hell for a squad. All
0: right. Going to be for male black with locks and a black Chevy Equinox SUV.

to move out to loading zone at 340 East Randolph. 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Thank you.

0: 23. 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Now, the 600, he want her to go somewhere in particular, or we're just going to just kind of follow regular protocols here?
1: 600, follow regular protocol. I just happened to know the therapist, and she gave me a call, so I can get you that info shortly.
0: All right, 99, we're just waiting on EMS, and we'll go from there. Thank you, sir.
1: No problem. Thank you, guys. Great work.
2: One twenty-two.
3: That Lincoln Canal Drive is
2: clear. We duping it to the ambulance.
3: Right.
2: Thank you. 1864, Adam.
3: Adam.
2: I'm sorry, I cut you out. Repeat that.
3: 1812.
4: Give me a second, please.
2: 1812.
3: Show me headed over to a hospital. I heard that call come out.
2: Okay, I don't have nobody to back you up. I was trying to get one of the
3: techs. I'm by a squad.
2: Okay.
3: Probably the kids again from earlier.
2: Okay.
4: No problem.

0: 1864 Adam, where are you calling?
1: I was, but 12 said he could handle it on his own. It was for a guy that was causing a disturbance at 7-Eleven at 2004 North Halsted.

0: 14.
1: I'll try to find you and assist for the alarm. It's 1646 Orchard at Irving Edge Development. It's first floor, South Motion. There's anyone that can back up to you?
2: I'm right here for you. 822, I'm clear. I'll head over there.
1: 822. That's what.
2: Seven five three four,
1: David.
3: Yes, go ahead. Can you give us the number?
1: The number is 06679 06679.
2: Clear from the system.
1: 10-4, have you clear? Thank you.
3: 1-8-1-2 squad. I'm gonna talk to the staff here. We're good.
1: Okay.

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1: 22.
0: We're going to have to ride in the AMBO here with AMBO 53, taking this young lady to the hospital. Is there an available unit that can come out? I'm 99.
1: Okay. 22, is this from Lake and Canal still?
0: 99.
1: Okay. All right. Hey, you guys okay over on Columbus and Monroe at 32? Are you able to break off? One thirty two or 120.

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All right, all the late cars are dealing with this lady over on Columbus and Monroe. So if you just give me a second, I'll see what I can do. Find you somebody.

0: 163. Eddie, can you back up 122 for me?
1: Sure.
0: All right, 163, Eddie, come and sit.
2: Eddie, 22, is there a key holder or a callback?
0: The alarm company calling it in. There's a number listed. We'll see if we can make contact with somebody.

0: Do you guys have an open door or anything, 22?
1: No.
0: Okay, so what do you need the alarm company to tell them? Because if it's secure ground level, I'll take the code.
1: Where's your phone?

0: a couple calls of a fire. I got a little whacker in Michigan for a fire. And then I got 155 North Whacker. Supposed to be a debris fire.
1: Four.
0: I have another alarm at 1847 Dayton at the Nikas residence back door.
1: 1499 Squad, all advice.
0: Alright, 22, he's giving you a wave off. So I have something else, though. If you could take a look at it at Division and Cherry for me. 1824. Ride with 22 Division Cherry complaining his view with the female in the white Nissan who threw multiple things at him. He's in a rear Ford Expedition. Look for Enum. Enam, maybe.
2: I know.

0: 124.
1: 120.
0: 120. Going to Northwestern, and I'm going to be following behind.
2: All right, 24 going to Northwestern, you're following. 120, you were coming in.
1: I was going to tell you the same thing. All right, pull me up clear, then, and you can clear up 3300 as well. Thank you for the great response, and thank you for the outside unit. Great response as well.
2: All right. 33 Henry, if you wouldn't mind, could you check for a fire for me at Lower Wacker in Michigan? And I also get coming in at 155 North Wacker Lower Level.
3: Henry.
2: Can you check for a fire for me at Lower Wacker in Michigan? It says debris fire, and I also have a call for one at 155 North Wacker. Can you check for me?
3: 10-4, I'll check it out.
1: One two two.
4: Show me riding with ambulance 53, taking one female to Rush.
2: I guess she's going to Rush, the female. Are you following?
1: And then you're riding the ambulance.
0: We're following.
2: Okay, 6380, I got you going to Rush. And I'm sorry, who was this asking about somebody riding an ambulance?
1: 120, I was asking, I heard 22 is riding an ambulance, 99.
2: Yeah, 22 is riding an ambulance, but 6380 is following.
1: All right, 99, thank you.
0: 124. Can I get an RU for 5079?
2: Sure, you may.
1: 600.
2: Going to be John King, 250514, 250514, uneven 06679, 06679. 600, go ahead.
1: Did 124 get all the information that they need?
2: They're on their way to Northwestern Hospital with the lady. 124?
1: In terms of the therapist, did they speak to the therapist?
2: I don't know, sir. Give me 1 minute. I'm trying to call them and find out. 124?
0: 124-99. We spoke with her. We have her phone number also if we have any additional questions.
1: Perfect. That's all I want to make sure they have.
2: No worries. Thank you. Thanks for your assistance.
1: No problem. Great job again.

0: 124.
1: 124.
0: What is 600 still on the air?
1: 600. I can reach out to the zone and ask him if he can switch back over if you need him to.
0: Yes, what if you could, please.

0: 1814.
1: 1814.
0: It's quite 14 pull for the alarm on our leaves. Show me going to update.
1: All right, 1814, you're on alarm at 1847 Dayton.
0: You gave me another alarm before that on release, right?
1: Yeah, well, I thought you heard, I think it was 12 coded.
0: Okay.

0: 7397 Adam needs a transport at the Blue Line in Monroe and Adams.
1: Eighteen thirty-one.
0: Can you show us on E-Landing and 18?
1: I imagine I can.

0: Are you able to give me a 16, Paul, and maybe grab that transport on your way in? Or no?
1: What's going on?
0: Mass Transit just needs the transport from Blue Line, Maroon Adams. Are you able to give me a 16, Paul, and grab the transport on your way in?
1: All right, squad.
0: You're the best.

0: 1821, you got ears, 1821?
1: 1821, good afternoon.
0: Afternoon, I got two things for you. One's the panic alarm at 1450 on Sedgwick, please. Personal alarm activated, building 3, it says Nicola. And then there's a disturbance at Division and LaSalle for the guy with the microphone. They say he's being loud.
1: 10-4, good afternoon.
0: Thank you very much. 1833?
1: 3-3.
0: Hi, good afternoon. EMS is at the Claire at 55 East Pearson with a non-responsive female. Looks like they are en route. Ambulance 66, maybe, and ambulance 43.
1: 10-4.
2: 1814.
0: 1814.
2: Was there unit number for Dayton?
0: 1814. That would be a negative. It just says the Nikas, Nancy Adam King, Adam Sam, back door.
2: The multi unit though.
0: They handle calling if it's secure ground level.

0: 1-864 Adam or David?
1: 64 Adam.
0: Adam, this almost got an owl on it at 745 North Rush. Will you go by Collier's International and see if they got that guy with the white and orange jacket and fatigue pants to leave? All right, First District, you guys ready? 131, you got ears, 131?
1: 131.
0: Hey, afternoon, criminal trespass in progress, please. 1212 South Michigan, 1212 South Michigan.
1: 10-4, good afternoon, we'll get a wagon to this.
0: All right, put a unit in one on the citywide criminal trespass in progress, 1212 South Michigan. Regarding John King, 249-462, male, black, wearing blue shirt, black pants, refusing to leave. At pure green, up further, this is zone 4. 113.
2: 113, you give us a minute, we're looking for a car.
0: Okay, when you find one, I'm going to be a PDX in Michigan and Congress. 121.
1: 121, good afternoon.
0: Oh, good afternoon. I just need a call from you. I got a PDX in that was at 555 West Roosevelt. They just called back to say they were going into the station. They don't need the police. Okay, with you, I can 18 boy it.
1: 18 Paul.
0: Thank you.
1: 1882 Charlie.
0: 1882 Charlie.
1: What time do they place in the custody?
0: 1882 Charlie, let me see.

Well, I see a positive ID at 1312. And I see 30 was notified, 1814, so somewhere in between there. I don't see actual in custody.

0: 113.
1: I got car problems. Show me a 1.
0: Okay. If it takes too long, I'll see about giving a... giving away your accent. 1823.
2: 1823.
0: Yep, I need you to go to the 30 sector for me, please. 11 East Walton at the Waldorf Astoria, please, for deceptive practice in progress. Caller says that a male black gray hoodie green backpack is wanted for using a stolen credit card for luxury purses. Security is detaining him. They say it's the rush side of the hotel inside the building. So it's not actually in progress. It's a holding offender at this point.

0: Unison 18, I'm getting one ticket of shots fired, 550 North Kingsbury. At least four shots hurt. I have attack unit or 864 David. Start heading away from me. Unison 8. No simulcast available. Again, one ticket only, 550 Kingsbury. At least four gunshots heard outside near the location by a resident by the name of Michael. 6-4 days.
1: Hey, it doesn't seem like anybody responded to that shot fired, but we'll keep an eye out.
0: 1802 Sam is checking cameras.
2: 3300.
0: 3300.
2: Transporting one adult male for 171 on the miles.
0: 171 on the mile, sir, it's 1450 on the clock.
3: 1802. Do you have a call at 1847 North Dayton?
0: Yes.
3: Did anyone respond to it yet?
0: He's there now. Or he's 14 is,
3: 14. Can you have him call the station, please?
0: 1814.
4: 1-8-1-4 squad. I responded. There's no access to the backyard to see the back exit, the back door.
0: Okay, call your desk, and I'll take a call whenever you're ready.
4: 14-4 on my end. Call the desk.
0: Right. He'll call you.
5: 1813, I'm headed to Kingsbury.
0: 13 to the shots fired, 10-4. And 6-4, David, you did copy that, right? David.
6: 6-4, David.
0: You did copy the shots fired on Kingsbury, correct? I got one call.
6: Yeah, but we're not.
0: Okay. People were coming in. I just wanted to make sure.
6: Slow it down for the shots fired. 550 Kingsbury, slow it down.
0: Eight two two. That's you giving me a 19 boy.
6: Yes, ma'am.
0: Okay. Good night. 2-4 Good night.

0: Can you do a call back on the shots fired?
1: I can.
0: Yeah, let's do that.
1: Sure.

0: 121.
1: 1201 Prairie, please. Christian bought a car from somebody, and I guess he doesn't like the car, and he wants to get his money back, and the guy won't give him his money back.
0: And who?
2: For 550 North Kingsbury, Michael, the caller, says that he doesn't want to speak with officers.
0: He just wants to call 911.
1: He wants to report shots fired. Yeah, don't find anything, I'll take a call.
3: 26
1: Hi, this is 6-2 David giving me a 19 Paul.
3: 2864 David, 19 Paul.
1: Okay. Thank you very much, everybody that responded. 862 David, you got some codes for me?
0: Six two David.
1: You have some calls for me, sir?
0: 19 Paul's card.
1: On both?
0: Of course.
1: Thank you.

0: 833 Fireman Rule.
1: Let me check.
0: Thank you. Tell me the name.
1: Nope, I could tell you the ambulance 43 is still on scene. It looks like he's on the rush side of the building, though. And engine 98 is on the Pearson side of the building.
0: Okay, that's right. I'm trying to bring him down.

0: Otto Hines. All the ones.
1: Bueno, hablar.
0: Male white, all black clothing, has his pants down, headed southbound on the east side of the street of Michigan and Madison. No, what? Hold on. 180 boy.
1: Boy.
0: Michigan and Madison, male, white, all black clothing, pants down, southbound on the east side of the street near Millennium Park. It's anonymous, handle accordingly.
1: Postcard, joking about.
0: Thank you. 111, expected disregard.

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1: Good afternoon, sir. 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Because we haven't had time to log.
0: Go ahead, try logging on now.

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1: 1830 X-ray.
0: You want to be cleared off this job here. Could you put me back on 1882 Charlie's job?

0: 110.
1: 110.
0: How you doing? What? So, hold me down, helping out 113 in the station.
1: Okay. 111. Can you take that accident in Michigan and Congress, please? Couple calls. It's not drivable. One car's already had a tow come.
0: 10-4.
1: One 23. You're 10-4. 99.
0: 10-4.
1: Alright, just some drug sales, 630 Harrison, doing my outside the Greyhound mail, black 22, black coat with flower print, outside selling drugs.
0: 10-4.

0: 163 Eddie.
1: Eddie, where is that gas pump? Whatever you have, you can drop it in the box.
0: You know what, I'm going to give you that. I just gave 123. 123, you can take the disregard. It's drug sales. Eddie can take it.
1: Definitely.

0: In 18, I got a call of EMS in Ontario and Wabash, Wabash in Ontario. A couple calls for a male in a wheelchair, unconscious. Fire's responding. Actually, ambulance 42 is already on scene along with truck 3. Have a domestic at St. Clair and Grand, Grand and St. Clair. Going to be the ex-boyfriend refusing to get out of her car. She's got a black Chevy.
1: 1802. 1802. Do you have anyone dispatched at 926 North Rush, the YSL store? We're calling
0: yes.
1: The station.
0: They called 911. There's a car dispatched already.
1: 10-4, thank you.

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1: Andrew George.
0: Hand waiver, Chicago and Franklin. Can you show me transporting an elderly individual to Milwaukee and Erie, please?
1: Chicago, Franklin to Milwaukee and Erie, 10-4, 1506.

0: 1833.
1: Fire made a removal. You can do both.
0: I know. 1 at Wabash, Ontario, because they're still on scene at that one.
1: 10-4, we didn't know there was another one.

0: 1862, B-Boy.
1: B-Boy, we're going to be at the station on ports.
0: Is it from the Clark in Ontario or just reports in general?
1: In general.
0: All right, I'll put you on reports. 1864, Adam, did you find anything over on Rush?
2: 34, Adam, we're out about halfway over here from 1200. We didn't make it to Rush.
0: Are you talking about the guy that was on the corner with the loud music?
2: No, it's Hanway Retail Pass, Larrabee and Division.
0: Larrabee and Division. Oh, okay. Okay. All right. Did you make it to Rush or no?
2: Negative.
0: Okay. 1864, boy.
2: 64, boy.
0: Yeah, can you look at this domestic for me, please, at St. Clair and Grand? The boyfriend wouldn't get out the car, so I don't know what kind of car. Oh, a black Chevy, but that's all I got.
2: That's where we're coming from, the fence right
0: here. 10-4. 6-4, Adam, let me know if you need a transport or anything, and I'll realize.
2: 6-4, on that.
0: Okay. So give me a minute, I'll get someone over there, okay?
3: I
0: know you're doing e-learning. Can you pause it, go across the street, pick up the transport, and then go back?
3: Negative.
0: Okay. David.
2: 1864, Adam.
0: Go ahead, Adam.
2: Yeah, it's a positive on the show, so we roll a transport car.
0: 10-4. 1813.
1: 1813.
0: Can you go do the transport at Target across from the station, please?
1: 99.
0: Thank you. 6-4, Adam, can one of you guys jump in a car with 13 when he comes? He's 99. And 13, are you going to be 99 all day? Someone cut you out. Are you going to be 99 all day?
1: Yeah, 1813, I'll be 99 all day.
0: Okay. Half a 6-4, Adam, have him jump in the car with you. Take him across the street, okay? Who's ever coming in? Is this digital?
2: 1-8-4-1.
1: Can you copy me?
0: Both of you guys talking at the same time, you're cutting each other out. Whoever said, can you copy me, you go.
1: One 813, just want to make sure you can copy me.
0: I can. You're 99. I said if you can have half of 6-4 Adam jump in a car with you to take him across the street, that'd be great.
1: Yeah, no, I got it. I'm pulling up right now.
0: Okay, cool. I'll put you on the scene. Has someone else coming in?
4: 1811.
0: 811.
4: You can give 13 a
0: busy
4: driver. We're
0: 10-4
4: if you want us to do that.
0: Nope. He can go. He's pulling up, and one of them can jump in with him. It's just across the street. Can you go to Burger King at 1401 Fullerton for the theft just occurred? Male, black, short, afro, medium, bill, 5'6", orange Bears jersey, blue jeans, stole a package out of the postal truck last seen northbound on Southport.
4: 10-4.
0: Thank you.
2: 1864, Adam.
0: 1864, Adam.
2: Adam Norris, Cedric and Scott.
0: All right, Cedric and Scott is where you are with them.
2: 10-4.
0: 811. I'm 813, I'm sorry.
1: Okay, no problem. I'll be there in 1 second.
0: All right. 64 Adam, happy you jump in with 13. Take them across the street.

0: 123.
1: Dearborn in Washington, Washington. Dearborn, CTA is calling for CTA bus number 1798 that is facing northbound. They have a male black red hat gray blanket wrapped around him with a shopping cart, not allowing the bus to pass.
0: Coming from the east.
1: 10-4.
0: Six four David.
1: Can you take that reassignment from Adam for 745 North Rush and see if this guy left already?
0: 1821.
1: Male loitering in front, cursed at the anonymous caller. He's a male, black, tall, red hoodie, dark clothing. I'll take a call whenever you're ready.
0: 11-4.
1: Thanks.

0: 130.
1: Had an auto accident on Roosevelt. They decided to exchange information going to the station. Can I code it?
0: Yes, please, ma'am.
1: Thank you.

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1: 18-13.
2: I got one male with me, 757 on the mileage.
1: 757 on the miles is 15-19 on the clock.

0: 1883 Eddie.
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0: Hey, good afternoon, squad. Could you please log out 82 King from 8307, please?
1: Sure, I can.
0: Hit me.
1: Ambulance 42 took her to the hospital.
0: Sure did.
1: You ready for next?
0: If it's a third one, wow.
1: Oh, this is the tech well-being, but I don't have no more 18 district cars available. I got a female laying on the ground in front of the Jewel at Clark and Division. She's got on jeans, no shoes. She's breathing, moving, fire's rolling. I'll let you know if they make a removal.
0: All right, 10-4.

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1: Seven five seven on the mileage, landed in 18.
0: 15:21 on the clock, sir.

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1: 121, let me see. Yeah, we can see if we can see where he is.

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1: I could sure ask them. 18th District, if you could open up the Sally port, please. Someone at 18, open up the Sally port, please.

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1: 114, 10-4, good afternoon. 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
1: 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Appears to be unconscious. 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
0: 10-4.

0: 113.
1: Car is good now. Show me getting gas, please. 35 higher. You got a shot, you can stack it.
0: I have two. So I have Wabash and Adams. Caller says they saw smoke coming from the tracks, believes the wires to be connected to the train tracks. Fire's rolling. Let me see if they've already made return of quarters. Only got a few minutes on it, though. Yep, engine one already return of quarters. And then I got a manhole cover or one of those metal plates that covers up holes at 360 East Randolph. They say it has shifted. The hole is getting larger. Can you go and see what you see so I can let Streets and Sands know?
1: 10-4, actually, also wave. I got a wave down here. 1900 South State. I got a bunch of juveniles fighting. I could finally get another car. I got about all 20 juvies here by the subway.
0: 19th Estate, can I get another car by the subway for 113? I get another car.
2: 1-32-10-4.
0: 11.
2: Yeah, can I send out a flash wanted for theft?
0: All right, stand by 1 second. Let me just get another call over here with 13 for this battery, okay?
3: 120. There's another car here as well as myself.
0: Okay. All right, cool. All right, 18... 11.
2: Male 1, 1811.
0: All right, male 1, short afro, medium build, 5'6", orange bears, jersey, blue jeans. You got anything to add to it?
2: Last seen going southbound on Southport with Erlazer on the jersey. Weighing between 190 to 200 pounds, 32 to 36 years old. Took about 4 to 5 packages.
0: All right. I got a gas store, some packages out the mail truck, 4 to 5 packages. Got an Erlander Boys Bears jersey on. He's a male one, about 32 to 36, 190 to 200. He's short afro, medium build. He got on jeans. Last seen headed northbound on Southport. And they should have come in. 1811.
4: He was accompanied by a skinny female 4 that was accompanying him just in case anybody sees them, too. And it was not from a truck, it was from the mail carrier's cart.
0: Alright, so it was a female 4, skinny, that was with him, and they stole the packages out of a cart.

0: 1-864
1: David.
2: Hold
1: on. I need some more cars, 19th and State. I need some more cars, please.
3: Well, I got Julie's fire. I need more cars.
1: I'm trying to get some more cars. More cars, please, 19th and State. Six ready, yes, sir, you going? 131, I got you going.
3: One thirteen,
1: in custody. It's 1535, I'm sorry. And who's got the late wagon coming out of roll call? Well, 131 got one. He's coming. Yep, 31 is coming. Can I give a slowdown or? Can I give a slowdown for 19th and State? I guess slow it down. Anyone else responding for the battery in progress? We got one in custody. Slow it down. And I had an 18th district unit coming in.
0: Yeah, 1864 David.
1: 64D David, go ahead.
0: You put me on a traffic stop at Inner Lake Shore and Division. Anything you notify my sergeant? I was appointed to it.
1: In Lakeshore and Division, I got a pointing. 1536 on the town will create you a pointing event. And a sergeant for 864, David.
4: Copy. 1883,
1: good afternoon. 1883, notified.

0: 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Who is the 19th seed?
1: 10-4.
2: Adam.
1: 1864, Adam.
2: Can I get an RD for 0860?
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2: 10-4.
3: One 34 Henry is getting this off and they will be out there, but they were waiting on a partner who was excused. So when they do get out there in about 20 minutes, they will be 99.
1: Okay.
3: Thank you.

0: 833.
1: 833. Sorry, I make a room for
0: Yolanda. Oh, yeah, I was supposed to check for you, wasn't I? Nah, I need return of quarters.
1: Yeah, it's Yolanda. It's going to be a 19. Oh.
0: That's fine. I'm getting a person shot, guys. 820 North Orleans. Units in 18 on the city. I'm getting a person shot. 820 North Orleans. 820 North Orleans. I got one call. It says female shot at location. His friend called and told him but refused to give the friend's info. Fire is rolling. I got nothing further. This is zone 4.
2: 1830 for me. On the box.
0: 1830. 33,
1: 10-4. 33,
0: you'll be
1: four
0: in the paper if there's any.
1: 24, we're going to be transporting one female Julie to one.
0: Who's transporting the female Julie?
1: 24, 269 on the mouse. 101, one Julie, female.
0: One 24, put you on it. I'll get you transporting one. It's 1540 on the clock. 132?
3: Yeah, show me thinking of the Julie for first district.
0: 132 has a second Julie. It's 1540 still.
1: 1822, show me for that first shot.
0: 1822, 10-4.
4: 1864
0: David.
4: 1864 David. I'm here at 820 North Orleans. In the building? So there's nothing outside in the corridor.
0: I have no additional information, 64 David, is what I gave you. And it's a third party caller. Says the friend called him to say that the person was shot.
1: I
0: have you landing at 1541. We'll call back and see if we can get an apartment number. Again, it's a third party caller. You got ears yet?
1: 833, can we get a call back over here?
0: My partner's already on the phone calling back to see if we can get an apartment number. Again, it's a third-party caller. 812, you got ears?
2: Eighteen fourteen
0: for the assist.
1: 1842. 833,
0: slow it
1: down for now. We're not seeing anything.
0: All right, slowing it down, guys. Slow it down. 12 and 14, I have a domestic Armitage in Houston. Houston and Armitage caller says there's a male black with a ski mask on his head, not covering black, white, Nike Tech jacket, blue jeans, ex-boyfriend. She has a child with him, and he has been following her all over. She has a report against him, but doesn't have the report number with her. Armitage and Houston. Look for Renaya Davis.
2: 10-4.
1: 1814-99.
0: And he's calling, saying she has his money. He's giving an 800 block of Armitage.
2: 10-4.
0: I get you at 1542. 43, I'm sorry. And 1812, are you 10-4 or you 99? 10-4. Okay, they had you as 99. 14, if you want to take the wave off, you can.
1: 14.
0: 14, are you... 14, are you going to be 99?
5: 14, correct. I'll be 99 colder.
0: Okay, thanks.
6: 1860, Adam.
0: 1860, Adam.
6: If you take a look at the caller's number on this and compare it to the caller from the earlier shots fired on St. Bird, it matches.
0: Sure. Just a minute.

0: No, two different numbers, 60 Adam.
1: Okay. 123.
0: 123. Are you still on State Street or are you clear?
1: We're clear.
0: Can you start heading to 16th and Canal? I got a criminal damage to property in progress. Several homeless people are throwing objects at passing vehicles, and the caller's vehicle was hit. However, the caller is not staying on scene for a report. And then at 16th and Clark, there's an auto accident. Is this a language barrier? They're at the Mariano's. See if you can get them to go in. It's a white Honda van versus a... I don't know.
1: So I'm going to go ahead.

0: 131.
1: 131.
0: 831. Are you clear? 10-4. Commercial, I'm on a B2221 South State for the front door area premise at the Self-Help Credit Union. And you could take that Mariano's that's on your beat at 16th and Clark instead of 23. And 833, go ahead.
1: This call is coming from 79th and Maryland. This is going to be a 19, Adam. I don't see anybody. I spoke with the front doorman. 19 Adam.
0: 19 Adam it is. Anyone else responding for the shots fired? What person shot? It's a 19 Adam.
1: 1862. 1862. Squad 34 David's going to check those restaurants to make sure nobody shot over there.
0: Okay. I'll reopen it then. Leave 64 David on it to check Northwestern.
1: 984.

0: Hey, 131, I'm going to stack a reckless driver at 21st and Michigan, too. It's got almost an hour on it. Call it whenever you get ready.
1: 10-4.
0: No simulcast, stuff in progress at the Walgreens. 410 North Michigan, 410 North Michigan, male black rear hoodie book bag on the first floor stealing. If I have any 1883 units that are on Michigan Avenue that can head that way too, 410 North Michigan.
2: George, I'm going.
0: 83 George, Frank, and Boy, all going.
3: 83 Eddie, I'm heading that way.
0: 1883 Eddie as well.
3: 83 David, put me on it.
0: All right, David's going to go to one guy still in male black rare hoodie book bag on the first floor, Walgreens. You can slow roll it over there in case it turns into an arrest and they need transport.
2: 99.
0: 34, are you 99?
2: 99, I'll let you know when I'm back.
0: 10-4. Okay. Eighteen thirty-three.

0: 1887
1: Mary.
0: 1887 Mary.
1: 7 4 10 North Michigan.
0: 10-4.
2: One 13.
0: 13.
2: Thanks for the backup squad. We're in 1-0 on paper.
0: 10-4.
2: Can you please reassign those jobs?
0: I will. 112.
1: 112 squad, just for information, I'm waiting on my partner, but if you have anything I can handle, my hand.
0: I do. I have two jobs you can handle, 99. It's going to be real easy. I have the wires down. Caller believe the wires were connected to the train. However, fires already returned the quarters that came out at 15:24 hours. They returned the quarters at Adams and Wabash. And then at 360 East Randolph, I have one of those metal plates on the ground covering a hole that shifted. Caller thinks the hole is getting big. Can you see what you see so I can let Teresa Sands know what's
1: 9912. I'll let you know
0: when
1: I get my
0: permit. Thank you. Morning, Ben Jordan. Hey, Clark and Polk 2. I'm on stack for the reckless driver. 1864 David.
3: Yeah, there's no one shot at Northwestern.
0: 19 Paul again.
3: 10-4.
4: 1883 George.
0: 83 George.
4: He's still in the store. We're waiting outside for him to walk out. The manager says he's going to walk out the back entrance, so I don't want him to see us and just drop all the stuff before he walks out, so we're going to wait for him.
0: He's going to leave out the back entrance, guys. The attendant from the Walgreens is still in the store. 8-11.
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0: 0860, ma'am.
5: 0865?
0: 0865. It's going to be John King, 250629. 250629, not even 07874. 07874.
5: Can you repeat the event one more time?
0: 07874.
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1: Auto Accent Clark and Ida B, 43 minutes old. See if they're still there. One driver did not have driver's license or insurance. Looking for a white Ford Edge with Michigan plates. Frank Adam King, 5536.
0: Damn,

Have anybody from the 180 team for 22 East Madison, State Madison, for 8 Mile Blacksmith, somewhere people in the area, they were asking, walking westbound.

0: Anyone on a 180 team for State Madison?
1: 180 Charlie.
0: Alright. 8 male blacks, any area or last seen walking westbound were messing with people.
1: When did Charlie show us going?
2: When did David show us for Charlie?
0: 10-4.
3: Your favorite all day?
0: I know, right? I've called you like way too many times. NBC Tower, 455 North City Front. They got a disturbance of limo driver who's parked in the authorized parking only space and is refusing to move.
3: 10-4, we're on the job.
0: Thank you.
2: One twenty-one.
0: I guess Susan's saying that Tesla with a plate of 244 Charlie Paul is blocking her in at Wells in Washington.
2: 10-4.

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1: 131.
0: You have a call back for this auto accident?
1: This husband in the parking lot of Mariano's. And let me see what kind of car you're looking for. A white 2025 Honda Frank Eddy 83432. We'll call him and see.
0: 10-4, thank you.

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1: 7-4.
0: 1824. 1824. 2 to the final unit system, Matt. Unit 18 on the CY, coming in as a battery in progress, 1234 North Foster, 1234 North Foster. School kids are smoking weed and fighting inside the gas station. Nothing further, this is zone 11. Zone 4.
1: Okay. Could you hold me down at the station working on assignment?
0: Who am I holding down at the station?
1: 824.
0: Okay. Is there someone that can ride with 22 to 1234 North Foster, please?
2: 1832, sure, please.
0: 1830, sure, thanks.
2: Is that okay, mobile with George?
0: 83 George for the mobile.
3: Let's go out the front door, Michigan Avenue.
0: All right, coming out the front door now.

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1: I got 1 to 10, 1601. 864 boy, 864 David, give me code, tell those two jobs you guys are on.

0: 18 and 14. You can show me at the 12:30 for help for a job and give her a photo.
1: Anyone else responding? 12:34, no pause to slow down. 14 is also giving a slowdown.
2: ATA3 Adam.
3: We got one in custody. Can we get the event number?
1: One in custody, Adam. Event number is going to be 08370.

0: father pushed her. Male black went inside, pushed the employee, and then the male black left. He's wearing a Nike hoodie, black faded pants, black shoes, no weapons, drugs, alcohol. He's no longer on the scene.
1: Eighteen thirty-four, transporting one male for 83 Adams, 18353 on the miles.
0: 353 on the miles, it's 16:05 on the clock, I had to go to 18-1.
1: Vitros with one male in custody, taking him back to the station, 057 on the miles.
0: 057 on the miles, sir. It's going to be 16:05 for both the transport and in custody.
2: RD for 0860, please.
0: 860, John King, 250-657, 250-657, event 0837, 08370.
2: Nine, thank you.
0: You're welcome.
1: 120, can you log me out so I can log back in?
0: Yes.
1: Thank you.
0: Go ahead, log on.
3: See
0: if I can find you an assist for 1959 North Halsted. Female black walked into the businesses. The child's father pushed her. He went inside, pushed one of the employees, but then he left. He's got a black Nike hoodie, black faded pants, black shoes, no weapons, drugs, alcohol. And did not request an ambulance.
3: Howdy,
0: 1812. Yep, I'm pretty sure
3: that the rest is a related to our job.
0: Oh, okay. Well, then 1813, disregard.
3: 99.

0: Anybody that can respond over here to this 52 West Illinois at RPM is about to hit the time on me for the silent panic alarm.
1: 33, yeah, that's me.
0: Thank you. Thank you. I got a personal knife on your beat, too. Everything is happening with you today. 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Fairbanks in Chicago. 30-year-old male, Hispanic, white t-shirt, black pants, was fighting with another male, and I guess he had a knife.
2: 1802, Sam.
0: What's this, Sam?
2: That possible subject, he's walking westbound on Chicago from Fairbanks. He's on the south side of the street, and he just put something in his backpack. I'm not sure if it was a knife. It's hard to tell.
1: Chicago what?
0: Fairbanks.
2: Westbound on Chicago on the south side of the street.
0: All right, so I don't have anybody to send over there right now, but the subject is
3: right here.
0: 832, Sinfra.
3: 33, where is he and what's the description?
2: I mean, he's Hispanic with a white t-shirt, black pants, book bag, and he's bald.
1: Andrew George, I'm rolling with.
3: Guys, stay off the air.

0: Let me hear this real quick.
1: All right, so he's a male black. He just said he's bald. He has on a white T-shirt. And he has black pants. He's about 30 years of age.
2: Hispanic. Male Hispanic.
1: Male Hispanic, white T-shirt, black pants.
0: I'm going to roll it. 833, I got one detained.
1: 833 has one detained. I don't know if you have a victim or anything.
2: 1802, Sam, and he did have something in his right hand. He placed it in his backpack. I'm not sure if it was a knife or not.
3: 83 George, we got him in cuffs.
1: 1883
3: George has him in cuffs.
1: Where at?
3: We're at Chicago and East Vanderbilt.
1: We're at Chicago and Mees now.
3: Okay,
0: 833. 833,
1: go ahead.
0: Yeah, I got that one just saying I'm going to put it in the back of my car. I'll get a name for you.
1: Okay.

0: 1814, is the air clear?
1: Nilo, ready, yes, sir.
0: 14, yeah, show me clear, sir. I'm showing me going to station. I need to speak with you guys.
1: You going to the station to switch out and get a different car?
0: No, I need to speak with Lieutenant, the LT.
1: Oh, okay.

0: Do we have a wagon in 18? Do we have a wagon in 18 today?
1: One thirty-one,
0: go ahead.
1: Can you put us down on a hand waiver at 25th and King Drive and then show us if this is a citizen to Madison Estate?
0: 25th and King to Madison Estate. I can call out that reckless.
1: 19 Paul, we didn't find them.
0: Therefore. 1613, 1823, go ahead.
2: Landed 058.
0: You're going to see him in court. 058, 1613 on the clock. 823. 833. 833.
2: That last name I ran. Is it good?
0: I don't know. Okay, I run it.

0: 1831, are you clear? Yeah, ma'am.
1: One 811. 811. Show us heading 18 ready papers, fine.
0: 1811 got you going in 18 on paper from Fullerton 10-4. I have a mental health call on 11th Beat, 2250 North Sheffield. Caller has a writ petition for involuntary admission. 11, you wouldn't by chance be able to stop by that before you go in on paper, would you?
1: You
0: know, 11. You, Sam. 8-11.
1: I hear
0: you, Sam. 1811. 1811. Yeah, would you be able to stop by DePaul before you go in on paper? They just need to have someone taken to the hospital. They have a writ.
1: What do you want us to do, Claire?
0: If you could stop by DePaul, 2250 North Sheffield, the sister has a writ for involuntary admission for the brother. They just need to get him to the hospital. Could you do that before you go in on paper?
1: Sure,
0: thanks.
2: O2 Sam, if you could just let 1833 know that we caught this man with a knife incident on Park.
0: All right, 1833, 1802, Sam caught it on pod, but he didn't give me the pod number.
2: 33 at Triumphant. Mutual combatants. We're going to be going in on ISR after this alarm. Thanks for all the backup.
0: All right, mutual combatants. Are you going to be able to take care of the panic alarm for me before you go in?
2: Yeah, we're going in now.
0: All right, thanks.
3: 134, Henry.
0: Hey, Henry.
3: That's why I just let you know I'm here on post 99 today, and can you give me an event number?
0: Yep, it's 07535, 07535. Just log on whenever you're ready.
2: Go ahead, Sarge. 34 is transport 1 in for Adam. And Eddie, nice job, everyone.
0: Thanks. So Adam and Eddie are going in. I should clear everyone else up.
2: 10-4, thank you.
0: All right, thank you. Boy, David, Frank, Mary, I got you guys all clear.
1: I'm clear over here on Fairbanks in Chicago. I got to swing back to 18 and grab a PPO who just returned from court.
0: 10-4.

0: 123. You got Roy calling. Roy says him and his friend both have mental health issues, and they are lost, and they need to get to Pacific Gardens. They're sending at 11th in Michigan. They want to know if you can come Uber them over there.
1: One ten.
0: Do
1: me a favor, tell me an event number for outdoor roll call at Roosevelt on the Red Line.
0: Roosevelt on the Red, sure.
2: One 120, can you give me an outdoor roll call for Cermak on the Green Line?
0: Sure.

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1: 34. Landed 355 on the mileage. 355 on the mileage is 16-21 o'clock.

0: Hey, it's 34.
1: Sorry, who's coming in?
0: Hey, it's 34. Can you open the 74, please?
1: Sorry, put an 18, please. Sally, port in 18.
0: It don't work.
1: It says don't work.

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1: 121.
0: Fire responding fell down on the ground at Van Buren and Clinton. That's all it says.
1: Devil.

0: 1812.
1: Sure, this is Pink 12 100 West Ontario.
0: 1812, you're dropping the first off at 100 West Ontario?
2: Yes.
0: 10-4. 1635.

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1: Yes, Frank, you don't mind. Show us relocate a 2 to 14 58 South Canal.
0: Ten four.

0: 1883 Adam.
1: Can you run an Illinois deal for me?
0: Of course.
1: It's going to be John 1625-4077-358.
0: 10-4. 121, I know you're responding to Van Buren and Clinton. I also have a call at Van Buren and Displains for a different guy. Well, at least a different ambulance is responding, just in case you happen to pass that one by.
1: Sam, what are you checking out?
0: Now, that one's an uncooperative person. The other one, just somebody laying on the ground. Ambulance 43 is for the guy laying on the ground. Ambulance 28 is for the Van Buren and Displains uncooperative.
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1: 83 Adam.
2: Maurice Jefferson has an expired ID, 7557 South Krieger.
1: You clear all around?
2: Other than that, clear, yep.
1: No, thank you.

0: 1831.
1: 31.
0: Are you done with Elon yet?
1: Negative.
0: Okay. 1832.
2: 32.
0: Battery just carried Chicago and Sedgwick at Dorsal Park. Okay, Camille says her 11-year-old nephew was jumped on by a group of kids. It was two females wearing black, three males wearing black, one wearing a face mask. They were last seen eastbound on Chicago. He's got cuts, but they're refusing EMS.

0: 121.
1: Did anyone return orders? Because we don't see anyone here.
0: You're on the Clinton or the Van Displains.
1: Displains.
0: So on Displains, ambulance 28.

0: Well, they have it as ambulance 43 on their ticket, even though it says ambulance 28. And they have ambulance 43 on scene still. But that's going to be...
1: Ambulance 43 is the one with the combatives.
0: Okay, that's not the way they wrote it, but okay. So you're closer to Van Buren and Clinton then, correct? Oh, no, you're at this place, I see it.
2: Ten
0: 14. 18-14, you can tell me. 18-14, I have it clear.

0: 131, you drop your person off.
1: M4, so I would just let her out.
0: Alright. I got 1233 Wabash, please. 3 to 4 males doing drugs, smoking marijuana in front of the Dunkin', blocking the sidewalk, arrest people.
1: M4.

0: 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PD only division at Cherry, a black Lexus partial plate drove into oncoming traffic, hit a vehicle, fled the scene.
1: 133.
0: Residence, commercial, Jones, residential alarm at the Jones residence, front patio door, 318 East 25th Place, Unit 1 Eddy.
1: 33, so far.
2: 121. Show me 943, going to Rush, my partner follows.
0: 121, got you going to Rush from Van Buren and Des Plaines. Did you pass by the Van Buren and Clinton and see anybody? Because evidence 42, return of quarters on that one.
2: Thank you for that one.
0: 10-4, thanks.

0: 18-12,
1: you say you're clear?
0: So we landed. I'm going to have
1: you landed.
0: For the report.
1: Okay, have you landed? Have you now gone to the station on paper? Henry.
2: Do you call us?
1: I was, but you got to stay in the Dearborn since 34 Henry is 99, right?
2: 10-4, we'll be in the Dearborn.
1: Okay, no worries, yeah.

0: 123, if you could take a ride south for me at the McDonald's on 2th Avenue King. The man in the store in the lobby exposed himself, refusing to leave. Male, black, black shirt, rare pants.
1: Coming from the beach.
0: 10-4. 124. 124. Displays in Jackson. I got another downer on the ground. Fire is rolling.

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1: 3310-4. And what should I do with the person? Oh, that's from the person with the knife. What should I do about the panic alarm?
0: Panic alarm is going to be a fortune call. Yeah, just throw it back on the person with the knife. That's an issue. Chicago, Fairbanks, Michigan.
1: I got you.

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1: 7524 Eddie.
0: 24 Eddie Squad. Could you give me in 24 David that number for a premise check at North Avenue Beach and show us clear, please?
1: Sure, I can. Alright, that number is 09239.
0: 74, thank you.
1: Welcome.

0: 34.
1: 34, you guys, or are you in on the arrest as well, assisting, or are you clear?
0: You guys are clear.
1: Right, I have a well-being check at Ontario and Michigan for a 70-year-old male, gray hair, wearing a black jacket, pink striped tie, and black pants, brown loafers. He's laid on the ground, curled up in a ball at the crosswalk.
0: Careful.
2: 1883 David.
1: 83 David.
2: Give 34 a wave off, I'll take that.
1: All right, 34, take a wave off on that one.
0: 10-4, thank you.

0: 124, you said Oak and, oh, Polk and Clark?
1: 10-4.
0: 10-4.
2: Eighty-three, David.
0: 93, Paul,
2: you got up.
0: 10-4. 18-21.
3: 1821.
0: Person down at 102 West Division. A female's laid out since noon. Looks unwell, and there's birds swarming her. Fire's rolling.

0: 1-811.
1: I'm
0: over here on this petition over at DePaul University. Can you please let the First District Zone know that Mr. James Brock resides at 525 South State Street, 1802 Boy. We do have a physical copy of the petition for inventory, involuntary judicial inpatient admission over to Northwestern. He, unfortunately, when fire showed up here, he left, he ran. He's out there wandering out at the moment, but if need to be, we'll be calling back, recontacting, just letting the First District know that they do have a actual petition for inventory from a judge.
1: Okay.
0: Thank you.
1: All right, I'll put all that in your ticket, and did you want to code out your job at this point?
0: I'm still here. We'll code it out in 2 seconds.
1: Okay, no worries.

0: 18, 83, Adam.
1: 1883, Adam.
0: Do you have a supervisor approve the case report attached to an arrest?
1: 1883.
2: 1883, no problem.
1: Thank you.

0: 92 Charlie 30.
1: You got it. I'm calling from the lockup in the first district. Can you send an ambulance? We have a male having chest pains and then a car along to ride with.
0: Yes, ma'am. I can do that.
2: One twelve.
0: You're in there picking up your partner? Yes?
2: Yeah, we're 10-4.
0: Okay, 92 Charlie 30. This is request the ambulance for someone in lockup. Can you ride with the ambulance, please?

0: 131.
1: 131.
0: Unit 1 on Seaway, battery in progress, 2851 Bass, 2850 South Wabash, female black, unknown color shirt with some red shorts and a female black, yellow shirt, black jeans are fighting in front of the building. There's a male recording them. They have no descriptions of anyone else. That's further zone 4.
1: 10-4.
0: One two two at the Church of Scientology at 650 South Clark. You've got Ms. Palmer, who says there's a group of 17s. They keep yelling and banging on the door to the building, and then they run. 133.
1: 133. Can you show us going to the John Wabash?
0: When you're done, McCormick Place says they have a guest over at the McCormick Hilton that has not checked out. Check out with their 12. They'd like to have them removed.
1: There's

0: 1834.
1: Yeah, I sent you a message. Please take a look when you can.
0: Let me see. Okay. I'm going to send you a message back.
1: Thank you.
2: You can make this a 1900. We told them that when they find out where he is, they'll recontact us, and we will help him out to the station.
0: Okay.
2: 1811, she'll go on to 18 out of the reports.
0: 10-4.
3: Did CFD make a removal?
0: Let me look. Did they return the quarters?
3: We couldn't find anybody. You can make it a 9-boy.
0: 10-4.

0: 114,
1: if you could take a couple of jobs in the 30 sector for me, please. I have the... Hold on a minute. Why do I have this at the police station?
0: One oh one.
1: So I have a violation order of Cindy Bischoff coming in, and the address is 1718 South State Street.
0: Stand by just for a second. We're talking.
1: All right, let me know. It's for a Martin Azu Nazarian and a Radhika Tandon.
0: Okay, they're supposed to be standing in front of us?
1: You know, it came from Track Group. Only thing I have is that they were unable to make contact with the victim, and they have the police station as the address. And they said the alarm was violated at 1707, did not clear, unable to make contact with Vic.
0: Okay, so what was the original call then for? Because they're not in the station.
1: This is Cindy Bischoff, violation order from Track Group. All right, 114, if you could just ride past the station because they're not in the station and see if anybody flags you down or anything. And then 1400 South State, there's an alarm coming in at the Kenner Johnson residence. And they called back to say they got a pass through for the cancellation, okay?
2: Important.

have a DUI, drive a 728 Quincy, call the face two males in a white pickup truck smoking weed, went eastbound on Quincy, then southbound on Des Plaines 7 minutes ago. I don't know if a sergeant wants to code it or not.

0: 124.
1: You're clear from Polk and Clark.
0: 4924, what's your first question?
1: It's a DUI driver, 7 minutes, 8 minutes now. They were traveling from 728 West Quincy, southbound on Des Plaines. And accordingly, pretty sure they're long gone.

0: 133.
1: 133. Time frame is 2850 South Wabash. Everybody went their own separate ways. You can show us going to the job on the corner, please.
0: 10-4.

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2: Confirm.
1: Did you relocate anywhere? One twelve.
2: We're on our way to the station for the transfer, Chris.

0: 121.
1: One, 21.
0: 21 is coming in at the blue line at Monroe and Adams. I sent it over to Mass Transit. They said they didn't have anyone. 7301 Sam says the guy is sitting on the bench, not bothering anybody. But they say he was initially on the tracks, and then he got off the tracks. But the caller thinks he was doing something to the tracks. Male, black, red shirt, black jeans, red gym shoes, red Jordans. Sitting on the southbound side.
1: Devil.
0: 131. The Jewel on Wabash and Roosevelt. Got a male white panhandling in and out of the Jewel. Black shirt, blue jeans. They want him escorted out.
1: Careful.
0: 1832. 1832. 32 is a PD only at Wabash in Chicago. You got two car auto accident, a white Nissan Leaf versus a silver and gray Nissan Pathfinder. It says the guy in the Pathfinder doesn't have valid driver's license.
1: 33.
0: Is that 1833 or 133?
1: 1833.
0: Go ahead.
1: You can show us clear from those two ISRs. We're going to be helping out 1823, just going to retrieve some footage from Madison, North Michigan.
0: Okay.
1: 1814. 1814? 1814, yeah. I can start going for a job on Kemper Place. All right.
0: Okay. Oh, that's not good.
1: Yeah, it involves his child, so kind of works.
0: Yeah. All right, let me know if you need anything. Fire is rolling.
1: That was my next question. 99, thank you.

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1: 824.
0: Are you clear?
2: 824, I'm still in the station doing e-learning.
0: Doing e-learning? Oh, okay.
3: 1831.
0: 31. 31, I got two things for you. I have the domestic at 636 North Clark, ma'am. 636 North Clark. Caller says her ex followed her from school to work, and he's standing outside. He's a male, black and white Nike Tech set, and she said he's known to carry a gun. She's inside her job at Portillo's, and then there's a park on the box on the beat, ma'am. One was Kinsey.
3: 10-4.
1: What is on 121's job?
0: Who am I showing on 121's job?
1: 124.
0: 124, Tiff.
2: 18-10, show me going with 31.
0: 18-10, I'll show you going with 31. 18-14.
1: 14, the child is no longer stuck. He seems to be just fine. He's not stuck.
0: That's what I was going to tell you.
1: Oh, well, you're the 19th off now.
0: 10-4. Can you do the park on 12's beat since you're on 12's beat for me?
1: Cruise mode, of course, 99.
0: Thank you.

0: 10, myself and 31 are on scene.
1: 10-4.
2: Yeah, 10-4.
1: 124.
2: That says we're going on the train. It's the first part train.
1: Well, you got on the train. I didn't hear what you said after he got on the train.
2: Hit the parade.
1: My partner and I are copying what you're saying. Are you giving me a code?
2: Disregard.
1: Oh, we played back the tape. Okay. What about a code?

0: 1810.
1: 1810.
0: Yes, Bob, can you show me clear from that assistant? Can I get a CTA check at Chicago and State, please?
1: Sure.

0: 1832.
1: 1832. Can you throw two plates onto the box for the
0: taxes? Absolutely. Go ahead, sir.
1: First one is Illinois plate, Queen 147242.

0: 1832.
1: Thank you.
0: 32, the California plate. I'm not getting anything back. You're saying H is in Henry, King, Union, George, 426?
1: Yeah, it's H, King, Union, George, 426.
0: Do you have a VIN?
1: AT Charlie.
0: H3 Charlie.
1: 1882 Charlie. Days, I need a transport. Got a FEMA going to Central Detention.
0: 82 Charlie, I will see what I can do for you, sir.

0: 1822. I got a Marine called over at Oak Street Beach. They said there's a sailboat off the coast that's on fire. Sailboat off from Gold Coast on line with fire. So I don't know what the boat is doing, actually. There's details to follow, and that's all I have for right now.
1: Bye, bye.

0: 18, 20. 20.
1: Really don't have a lot of 10-4 cars, and I really don't have anybody that's available. Am I able to pull 21 to do this transport for 82 Charlie? He's got one to go.
0: 99, that's fine. I'll slide over there.
1: 1821. 1821. 82 Charlie's in the station. He needs a transport.
2: 10-4.
1: Thank you. Let's see if I can find someone to go with you to 1806 North Halsted for the front door at the Laramac Group in front motion.
0: I'll advise.
1: Thank you very much.
3: Henry.
1: Criminal damage to property in progress, 2901 Federal. No simulcast. They said there's a male black teen who keeps beating on the caller's window, about to break it. Says he's 12 to 13 years of age. He had a white shirt, brown pants, with a gray dog with him.
3: 10-4.
1: Team 31, you find anybody over at Patillo's, or you still over there?
4: 1831-19, follow the caller into the station.
1: They have an auto accident before the Parker at 60 West Kinsey, ma'am.
4: That's what?

0: 122. Now you got a call for me for Clark?
1: Hi, Betty.
0: I got a guy wandering around 227 West Monroe. They say he's unconscious and in a daze. 227 West Monroe, we ride with fire, please.

0: 134 Henry.
1: 34 Henry.
0: Yes, well, my squad car just stopped on 30th and State. It will not start. I was heading to back up on 133 Henry. So just to let you know, my car has stalled at this location.
1: Okay, you're going to switch over for our service, right?
0: 1045.
1: All right, I'm going to get somebody to come over there with you, just safekeeping, okay?
2: 133 Henry, we're with her.
1: Okay. So do I need to send someone else to 29th and Federal, or are you already stopped by there?
2: We can still check it out.
1: Okay.

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1: 102.
0: Can you send an available car into the station to assist a citizen?
1: To assist the citizen with what, so I'll know whether I can send a 99 or a 10-4 unit?
0: Transport to the shelter.
1: 10-4.

0: 132, Finfo. Yeah, are you still assisting 113 with the rest?
1: Yes, but we'll wrap it up.
0: Okay. Can you see the desk about assisting the citizen to the shelter?
1: Night.
0: Thank you.
2: 134 Henry.
0: 34 Henry.
2: Yes, well, just to update you and the supervisors who are listening, I did notify the R service.
0: 10-4.
3: Seven five five one.
0: 7551.
3: Can I get my two numbers, please?
0: Of course. Pritzker Park is going to be 10109. And then your focus term deterrence is 10113.
3: Thank you.
0: You're welcome.

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1: 1-8-2-2.
0: Hey, Squad, I'm right here. I'm not sure if that. Right, well, is there any more phone calls on the Sailboat 715?
1: No, there was only one.
0: Hi, right, Squad, I have a problematic approach special.
1: Four, and I believe, hold on. I believe the caller was calling from a high rise. She was looking with some binoculars.
2: Yeah, that's creepy.

0: 1821.
1: Huh.
0: It was transporting an adult female to 1-3401.
1: 10-4.
0: Eighteen oh one. So, do you have a car that could assist a citizen in the lobby of the 18th district?
1: And I'm sorry, what do they need? So I don't know whether it's a 10-4 or 99.
0: Maybe it's 10-4. It's domestic related. She has an order of protection against her her ex-husband, and her current husband, he might still be there.
1: Okay, so they'll have a seat, be patient. When I get a 10-4 unit, I'll send them in because I don't have a 10-4 unit available.

Is there anyone in the first district driving outside of 9139? Anyone in one driving outside 9139 or 9111?

0: 1021. What was that vehicle number again?
1: And 9139.
0: None of those are from the first district.
1: 10-4. Two four, just a Parker. It's a number 2 Parker, 1502 North Cleveland. And your travels?
2: Hi. 1814, can I grab a personal on the station, please?
1: 10-4.
0: 1813.
1: 1813.
0: Front door is open. You got anybody to swing by here real quick to a quick clear of this establishment?
1: 10-4. 1813 is an open door. Can I get another unit? 1806 North Halston.
2: All right, I can go.
1: Who's going? You cut yourself out.
2: All right, I can go.
1: 10-4.
0: It's like a small leasing office, but I appreciate it. Thank you.
1: 13, you said the front door, right?
0: Yeah, I'm on Halstead, 1806 Halstead front door.
1: 10-4.

0: 1813-24 is coming up on Halsted.
1: Oh, yeah, all good. Thank you very much, 24.
0: Okay. 1831, so the correct address is 5953 South Kedzie?
2: 10-4.